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1: Kiyo pesa nenda kwa anasa, kwa sherehe. 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

And that is Joel Luaga and Child of God. Yes, indeed, exceedingly abundantly above all that you have asked, all that you have imagined, is what God is going to do for you in this month in the name of Jesus Christ. Absolutely beautiful jam right there. Once again, Joel Luaga with Umenishangaza. Na kwa kweli, I know that you have a lot to testify in those lines that yes, indeed, God has really surprised you. You know the way sometimes you can be blessed. Maka ushanga, we mwenye unashanga. Wacha watu wengine, wewe mwenyewe. And this morning, I know that you have a testimony. Let us celebrate this good God who has already done this exceedingly. And if you've not yet experienced a child of God, just begin by thinking about your very life this morning. This very breath that we've gotten, child of God, it is exceedingly abundantly above all that we could have asked for or even imagined. Thank you so much for being here this morning. It's an absolutely beautiful Friday morning, the third day of July 2026. Definitely a great day that the Lord has made, and we shall rejoice and be glad in it. You are tuned into Praise Break right here on Nation FM, where it's all about your voice and your vibe. 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I'm your host, Barbara Koinange, and kama kawaida, I am super grateful to God that we are starting this day together right here in His presence. And more so, today being a Friday, we get to end this week together right here with God. And child of God, let me tell you, it is not in vain that you've woken up every single morning from 4 a.m. being here for prayer, being here for the word. It is not in vain. There's never wasted time in the presence of God. This is an investment that you have been making in your life. If this is your first time here, karibu sana. Praise Break is a space where we get to celebrate God's goodness, we get to listen to the word of God, we get to speak life into the day, and we get to soak in the presence of God. So even as we begin, let us start with a word of prayer. Father Almighty, we thank you so much for this morning. Thank you for your goodness and your mercies, Lord. Thank you, Lord, for the gift of life this morning. We don't take it for granted that we've seen this day, Lord. We know many would have wanted to be here, but Lord, it is all by your grace and your mercies that we have seen this day. And so we choose to begin in thanksgiving, saying thank you for this gift, Lord. We pray that even as we begin the day, would you begin with us. We ask that as we begin the show right here, Lord Jesus, in this studio, would you take your place? Would you be magnified, Lord? That he would you do that which only you can do. Lord, we surrender this broadcast unto you, saying, Lord Jesus, would you have your way? Would you speak to us in a way that is so personal to each one of us this morning, Lord? We are expectant of you as we are here in your presence, because we know that you are with us. You've promised us where two or three are gathered in your name, Lord Jesus, right there in their midst you are. And so, Lord, we know that you are here with us. And we ask that, Lord, would you speak to us? Would you lead us? For all that we have planned for this day, Lord, we surrender it to you. We ask that, Lord, above all, would your will be done in our lives? Have your way, mighty God, in this day. We bless you, King of Kings. We magnify you. It's in your mighty name, Jesus, we've prayed, trusting and believing. Amen and amen. Once again, karibu sana to the show. Remember to sign into the show. Let me know where you are tuning in from. You can do that across all social media platforms. On Facebook, that is at Nation FM. On X and TikTok, that's at Nation FM KE. On Instagram, that's Nation FM underscore Kenya. And you can also tag me across all social media platforms. That is at Barbara Koinange. And our hashtag is PraiseBreak on Nation FM. Child of God, you can also begin to send in your prayer requests. What are you trusting God
for? Even as we are here at the end of the week, what are you thanking God for? In fact, this morning, would you send both praise reports and also your prayer requests? What are you thanking God for? Even as we are here, another end of the week. Child of God, let me know what you're celebrating. You can do that by sending a message on WhatsApp on 0758400053. Right about now, let's get back into the music. And definitely, I know this jam. This one, iko kwa roho. An absolutely beautiful jam by Dr. Sarah K coming in. I made it through, Jemani. We don't know how we did it, but we know that it has taken the hand of God. I know that this is a testimony, and let us testify together in the name of Jesus Christ. And I don't

And yes, indeed, child of God, something happens when we wait on the Lord. When you wait in His presence, something happens. And this morning, even as we are here for our devotion time on Praise Break on Nation FM, I just invite you to just wait upon the Lord. Don't be in a rush, you know, to just quickly move on, you know, because I know that we are in a generation, in a society where we need to keep going. We are just moving and moving so fast. But child of God, something happens. When you sit still, when you sit down and say, you know what, Lord, I am here for it all. I am here to encounter you. I am here for you. And that is my prayer for us this morning, that we will encounter the very presence of God. There will be a generation that will relearn how to wait upon the Lord. Because, you know, so much is happening and we need the Lord. It is right here in His presence where we will get the peace. It is right here in His presence where we will get the solutions. It is on waiting on the Lord that things begin to turn around in our lives. And Lord, we are just so grateful once again that we get to gather in Your presence. What an honor it is. Child of God, just think about it. It's such an honor to gather in the very presence of God. This is such a divine appointment. You are not here by accident. You are not. Maybe you were just slipping through the channels and you landed here. First and foremost, karibu sana. Or maybe you're here every single morning. It is not an accident that you are here. It is not an accident. What a divine assignment. What a divine moment that we have this morning and every single morning. And so, child of God, this morning I pray that you'll open up your ears, open up your heart, open up your eyes.

0: is, would you hear what God has for you? I know He has a word for you. And in just a bit, we are going to be getting the word of the day. And after that, we're going to be coming in with a time of prayer, a good time of prayer. And I just invite you to begin to send in your prayer requests. And as we've said as well, send in your praise reports on WhatsApp on 0758-400-053. I can already see quite a number of us signed into the show. Jackie Cherryo, good to see you. Thank you so much for being here this morning. And quite a number of us as well still sending in, you know, their messages and signing into the show. Asante, Asante Sana. Right about now, let's get the word of the day. And this week we've had an amazing woman of God just taking us through the word. I absolutely love Pastor Priscilla Shire. I love her and love how she teaches. Absolutely amazing. And so today we get to close with a sermon I believe is going to shift your life in the name of Jesus Christ.
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2: Second Peter is where you're headed. If you've got your Bible, maybe you still actually use a Bible with paper pages like I do, all old school and stuff. Or your iPhone, your iPad, any manner of iNess can take you to 2 Peter chapter 1. That is where we're going to be. And in this passage of scripture, we meet Peter, the bondservant and apostle of Jesus Christ. This is that Peter. The one who you know, the kind of lead disciple whose name continues to show up all throughout the Gospels. He has written to us a couple of epistles that end up being letters that you and I can glean from. And he says in 2 Peter chapter 1, verse 12 through 15, "Therefore, I will always be ready to remind you of these things, even though you already know them, and you've been established in the truth which is present with you." Verse 13. "And I consider it right, as long as I am in this body, in this earthly dwelling, to stir you up, to wake you up, to awaken you. And how I'm going to do it is by way of reminder. Knowing that the laying aside of my earthly dwelling, my body, is imminent, as also the Lord Jesus Christ has made clear to me." Verse 15. "So I'm going to be diligent that at any time after my departure, you're going to be able to call certain things to mind." Peter says, my whole goal is to remind you of some things. I want to stir you up. I want to wake you up by way of reminder. One of the things that sometimes becomes a little overwhelming to me as a parent are the reminders. It's that I end up having to say the same thing over and over and over again. It's the redundancy that gets me sometimes. We have a couple of things that I've been telling my boys since they were very little. They are getting ready to be 19, 17, and 13 years old now. And the same thing I was telling my 19-year-old when he was one seems like the exact same thing that I'm telling him right now. Like, sir, when I talk to you, the response back to me is not, yeah, mm-mm, I can't handle that. I need you to put a handle on that. Yes, ma'am. Yes, sir. I'm still telling him that after all these years. One of the other things that happens in our house is that when the boys wake up in the morning, or when they return home from something, like they've been at practice or school or something like that, and they come home, before they move about their life and about their day, they have to come to me and their dad and they have to ask a question. Is there anything that I can do to help? You just have to ask. The answer might be no, it might be yes, but you do indeed have to ask. Most of the time, the question looks like this. Is there anything I can do to help? But a lot of times the question doesn't even come out like that. I just don't get the question at all. So I find myself having to search for the boys, the same boys I've been telling this since they were very little, and reminding them to ask the question. And I keep telling them, this is to your benefit. Do you realize you're going to be a husband one day, and it's going to bless you to bless your wife by asking her this question. I'm trying to help you, and I'm trying to make sure I have daughters-in-law who rise up and call me blessed. Reminders when we're telling somebody the same thing over and over again. But the reality is, when we think about our own life and our own experience, the stuff that has stuck with us over time are the things we've been reminded about. Things that have become habitual. The reminders have actually dug a rut of routine and habit into our life so that we don't even recognize sometimes the kinds of decisions that we're making, or the words that we're saying or choosing not to say, the kind of relationships that we choose or don't choose, that a lot of that has stemmed from the reminders that we've been given. I remember my mother telling me when I was growing up, Priscilla, it's not what you said, it's how you said it. Your mama told you that. Reminders. She would say it over and over and over again. And at times, when we hear something that we've heard before, in the season of life that we're in at that point, that exact same statement or exact same directive or bit of instruction, it hits us completely different because we're at a sensitive place in our life, or we're at a hard place in our life, or our mind or our heart has been turned in a different direction. And so reminders are necessary because they give us a 3D perspective of a particular insight or a particular principle. Peter believes this, obviously, because he says that the way that I want to stir you up, wake you up, alert you to the things of God and to what it means to grow spiritually and to live a victorious life and to grab hold, he's writing about in this book, to grab hold of everything that God has planned for you. The way for me to get you on that track is to stir you up by way of reminder. Now, this is interesting to me because, you know, this is Peter we're talking about. Peter is the one who actually traveled with Jesus for 3.5 years. This is a guy we're talking about who walked with Jesus and talked with Jesus. This guy witnessed the actual transfiguration of Jesus. This is the one who washed Jesus' feet at the Last Supper. This is Peter, the one who denied Jesus 3 times, but then knew what it was like to feel the grace and the mercy of God reach out to him and restore him after that devastation. This is Peter who saw the empty tomb. This is Peter who saw the resurrected Jesus. This is Peter who, after the ascension and the coming of the Holy Spirit, Peter would be a leader of the church, which was at Jerusalem. Peter did missionary work and preached Jesus as the Christ for the rest of his life. And when it comes time for him to write this letter, he says, I don't want to stir you up by telling you anything you have not already heard before. After everything I've seen with Jesus and the walking with Jesus, the discipleship with Jesus, the friendship with Jesus, I'm telling you that the things you have likely already heard are the things you just need to be reminded of. Because if you'll be reminded of old things instead of constantly trying to come up with new things, then you'll realize that the treasure that you've been looking for, you actually already have access to. So he says, I'm getting ready to stir you up, but I'm going to do it by way of reminder. And so, from the top of that chapter, he just starts reminding you of things. He just starts calling them out one after the other. And we're just going to take a few of them, a handful of them, to be reminded of tonight so that we can be awakened, so that we can be encouraged and challenged to remain alert, aware, and reminded of these truths that he wants to share with us. The very first one is in the very first verse at the top of the chapter. He writes, Simon Peter, a bondservant and apostle of Jesus Christ, to those who have received a faith as the same kind as ours, by the righteousness of our God and Savior, Jesus Christ. If you read it too quickly, you'll miss the reminder that he has tucked away and embedded within this verse. He says, hi, I'm Simon Peter, and just so you know, I'm a bondservant and apostle of Jesus Christ, and I am writing to those who have received the same kind of faith as ours. Peter says, let me be clear. I have an intended audience for this letter. I am writing to those who have received a certain kind of faith, a faith that has come to us through one channel, through one means, he says. It's through the righteousness of our God, whose name is Jesus Christ. The first reminder comes to us here as he challenges us to consider and to clarify the content of our faith. He says, make sure your faith is the same kind of faith as ours. The reason why he needed to remind the people that he was writing to and by the Holy Spirit is because one chapter later, if you read it, you will find that he starts detailing the fact that there were false teachers that were rising up within the church, and they were preaching a twisted version of the good news. They were watering down the purity of the gospel. They were introducing twisted heresies and even denying the singular deity of Jesus Christ. And so in this second chapter of this same book, he begins to detail how the way of truth was being slandered by people who just were introducing slight perversions and hints of manipulation, added opinion and philosophies to the purity of the gospel. So Peter, right here at the top of the letter, he says, I want to remind you that there is a faith that is the same kind of faith as ours. And it is the faith that comes through faith alone, in Christ alone, to redeem you from your sins. Peter cuts through the lies and the errors and the efforts to malign the purity and the power of the good news of the gospel. And he says, I ain't messing around with this faith of ours. I've walked with him. I've talked with him. I've seen his miracles. I've heard his voice. I saw him suffer a gruesome death and become a ransom for all my mankind. So I came to remind you that there is no other way that through which you can be saved except through this one who is indeed the Christ. Our faith, he came to remind you, is in Christ and Christ alone. The reason why this is such an important reminder, y'all, is because we are living in a culture and in a day and age where it's a very similar scenario to what he was describing. We are in a time when the culture around us is seeking, if you look closely, to water down the gospel. In a culture that is seeking to generalize God so that he is one of many options instead of a singular, unmatched entity without comparison and with no counterparts. Peter says, I've come to remind the women of Awaken tonight that there is our great salvation, and that salvation comes by no other name and through no other way except through Jesus Christ. So he's stirring you up by way of reminder that the gospel, y'all, is still the good news. It has not changed because our Savior has not changed. And listen to me, you are going to have to be incredibly discerning in this day and age. You're going to have a keen spiritual ear and listen to what you are being fed through your social media feed and on through your screens. And even as you sit in the building on some Sundays in some spaces, you need to make sure that what you're hearing is actually what it is that Jesus says. He says, I'm just challenging you in this day and age where everybody's just seeking to add little hints and cleverly devised tales and a popular opinion and that which is politically correct, that you're going to have to tune your spiritual ears to make sure this right here is the same kind of faith as ours. Just because someone says it passionately and charismatically and didactically, if it adds to or takes away from the purity of the good news, then it is not the same kind of faith as ours.
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0: And yes, indeed, how great is our God? He is a great God, a child of God this morning. Even as we're getting into a time of prayer, I'd love us to just magnify the name of God together. He is a great God. He is a great God. And maybe this morning, that is what you need to be reminded of, the greatness of our God. Remember that this God is the creator of everything, including you, child of God. Including you. And so this morning, let us just lift up our voices together as we just say, how great are you, God? You are greatly to be praised. Child of God, this morning, just take a moment to remember to think about what the Lord has done, who He is as well in your life. He is great, child of God. Great is the Lord, most worthy of our praise. His greatness no one can fathom. Even if we begin to try and understand God and the greatness of who He is, child of God will not be able to fathom, will not be able to understand. But this morning, let us just sit here, let us stand here at this very moment, and let us adore the King of Kings and the Lord of Lords. Father, we thank you. Thank you for who you are. We thank you that there's no other God like you. There's no other God besides you. We thank you that you are great and greatly to be praised. We thank you that God, in all your greatness, you still chose us. You still choose to even come down to us, to speak with us, to commune with us. And Lord, we are grateful. We say thank you. Lord, I know that we've been in such a race in our lives. The busyness of it all, Lord. And maybe sometimes this takes away from this moment where we just need to sit in your presence to just adore you, to worship you, to just commune with you for who you are. Not even asking for anything. Just to encounter who you are. And this morning, Lord, we choose to do exactly that. We choose to do exactly that. Lord, we magnify you. We say that, God, there's no one like you. There's none like you. There's no other God who can even stand besides you. How? We worship you, Lord. We thank you that you are God above all other gods, that you are Elohim. You are the creator of it all. You are the creator of the universe. You literally hold the entire universe in the palms of your hands. Lord, this morning we release a sound of praise, a sound of thanksgiving. We release, mighty God, this morning, our worship, our adoration. Lord, would you receive this worship as a beautiful incense, a fragrance before you, Lord. Daddy, at this moment, we strip ourselves off all the titles that we have, all the things that we've achieved. At this moment, Lord, we choose to worship you as bare as we can come before you. Because, Lord, you are greater than it all. Father, would you receive it all this morning? Would you receive it all? Receive all the glory. Receive all the adoration. Receive all our praises. We choose to look to you. Child of God, this morning, would you choose to look to Him wherever you are? I know that there are certain needs that you may have. But at this very moment, for just this few minutes, would you just choose to look to Him and be reminded of who He is? He is God above all. You know, maybe you've been looking at your situations. You've been wondering, okay, how do I sort this? For this very moment, child of God, just look to Him. Look to the King of Kings and the Lord of Lords. And I pray for us this morning that we will be reminded of the greatness of our God. That even as we are here at the end of this week, would this be a testament of the greatness of our God? Maybe you didn't know where to begin from when Monday landed here, but see what the Lord has done. He has brought you to the end of this week. May we be reminded of the greatness of our God. Sometimes as human beings, we forget. We can really forget who God is. And so this day I pray, as we're starting off this day, that we'll be reminded of whom we've believed in. He is not just a mere idol. He is the living God. Child of God, I pray that today you will encounter the living God who lives inside of you. Just imagine that. The creator of the universe decided, you know what? I will make their hearts my home. Oh, it is so humbling to even think about it. Child of God, just think about it. Don't just bypass this moment so quickly and you're thinking, okay, can we just get done? Child of God, just take a pause. This morning, take a pause. And really just think about the greatness of our God. I know situations might be difficult, but He says He is the kind of God who can even turn and use those difficult situations for your good. Just think about the greatness of this God. He is great. He is worthy of all our praise. When you've needed healing, child of God, He has been Jehovah Rapha. And even now, when you need that healing, He is still Jehovah Rapha. He's a God who does not change like shifting shadows, or does not change with moods. And He says, you know what, today I don't feel like being there for you. That is not our God. He says that He will never leave you nor forsake you. I pray that today, child of God, you will be reminded of the greatness of our God. You will be reminded of the well-ableness of our God, that He is well able to do exceedingly, abundantly, above and beyond what you have asked, what you have even imagined, what you have thought of, what you have planned. He is a God who is well able to do exceedingly. And this day, would you remind yourself? It gets to a point where you speak to your soul and you tell yourself, just like David, oh my soul, why are you so downcast? Can you remember in whom we have believed? Remember in whom we have believed. He is El Shaddai, child of God, the all-sufficient God. He is the all-sufficient God. He is well able. He is well able. I know that mountain maybe of joblessness has seemed as if it is going nowhere, but child of God, at the mention of this name, Jesus, even that mountain must bow. He is well able, child of God, to work things out for you. Do not tire. Don't tire. Don't give up on your faith. I sense that somebody was saying, Wachata ikaibasi, in the name of Jesus Christ. I pray that would you be strengthened from your inner man, from the inside out. Would the Lord remind you once again, even as you're sitting in remembrance? That is how you fan into flame that faith. You know, maybe it's like a candle that has just been blown out, and there's that spark. Maybe that's what is left. But this God is well able to fan that into flame, even as you just continue remembering His goodness. In fact, that is how we partner with God in fanning our faith back into a fire. It's by sitting in remembrance. Think about the journey you've taken, you've come from with the Lord. Has He been faithful? Yes, He has. Has He been good? Yes, He has. And I pray that even as we're getting into the weekend, that you'll have moments where you will sit with the Lord, that you will fan into flame that faith. Maybe it is as small, you know, as a spark. But God is well able to use that. He is well able to use that. And I know that, yes, indeed, hope deferred can make the heart sick. That is what we are told in the Proverbs. That hope deferred makes the heart sick. But I'm praying that this day that the Lord will restore, will do that which He does best. As you are seated in remembrance, as you're praising His holy name, that He will do that which He does best. He turns around impossible situations. He aligns what needs to be aligned. He sends help where you need help, because He is Ebenezer. He comes through for you in every way that you need Him, because He is El Shaddai. And so this morning, Lord, this is the posture we've chosen to take. We've chosen to look to You. We've chosen to speak about You to our mountains, that You know what? Mountains, you have no idea the greatness and the vastness of the glory of our God, of the greatness of our God. Today we choose to speak in faith, knowing that God, You are well able to turn things around. You are well able to heal our children. You are well able, God, to turn our finances around, to turn the economy, to turn even this nation around. We look to You, Jesus. We look to You, Lord. We thank You. Thank You even for this moment that You've given us in Your presence. We are so honored, God, that we get to gather every day in Your presence. We don't take it for granted, Lord. Would You receive all the glory, receive all the honor, receive all the adoration? And we pray that this day, Lord, would we continuously walk with You, that would it not just be in this moment that we get to encounter You, but throughout the day, Lord, would we get to see You? Would we get to know that You are with us? In Jesus' name we've prayed. Amen and amen. Child of God, would you stay in remembrance throughout this day? Think about the goodness of God, His greatness, and all that He has done for you, in the name of Jesus Christ. Right about now, I'd love us to get into our morning declarations. Remember, we speak into our day right here on Praise Break, and that's what I'd love us to do this morning. So, child of God, also allow yourself to be led of the Holy Spirit. Once again, I remind us that the Spirit of God is already ahead of you. He already knows what's literally ahead of you as you're leaving the door. He knows. And so it is rather that you partner with Him even at this moment. As you're about to leave the house, maybe you're already up and down, maybe you're already in the office, but He's the one who knows what this day looks like. Would we be led of the Spirit of God? And so that is why we make our declarations. We partner with God through His word. And so, child of God, here are our morning declarations.
1: 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Morning declarations.
0: All right, and where I'd love us to begin from this morning is Philippians chapter 4, verse 7, and it says, "And the peace of God, which transcends all understanding, will guard your hearts and your minds in Christ Jesus." The peace of God. And this is what we are declaring this day, that the very peace of God will guard us, will go ahead of us in this day, this Friday. The peace of God is going to be your portion in the name of Jesus. As you step into the weekend, the peace of God is going to be your portion. Declare it and decree it, that you know what, this peace that surpasses all human understanding, that's how other versions put it, that surpasses all human understanding, that kind of peace is your portion today in the name of Jesus Christ. Declare and decree that as you are stepping out of your house, that you are stepping out favored, blessed of the Lord in the name of Jesus Christ. You know, there's a quote that I saw somewhere that says, God can take you to places where sometimes even hustle cannot. That really sunk deep inside. I don't know about you, but sometimes it feels like you're just toiling and toiling and toiling. But I speak, and also for you, speak it out loud this morning, that the favor of God is taking you into rooms, into spaces that maybe you never even imagined, in the name of Jesus Christ. That today it's not going to be about hustle. It's going to be about partnering with the Spirit of God, that you will be where you need to be at the proper time in the name of Jesus Christ. Whatever destiny helpers you need, would they locate you, and would you locate them in the name of Jesus Christ? Would you just operate in a grace that you cannot even describe in the name of Jesus Christ? Because that is what God wants to do, exceedingly, abundantly, above all that you can even ask for, think of, or even imagine. Child of God, claim it with me this morning, that I am stepping into rooms because of the favor of God. Open heavens are my portion in the name of Jesus Christ. You will not waste your time. You will not waste time today in the name of Jesus Christ. You will be where you need to be at the right time, child of God. And doors and the heavens are going to open for you, not only for you, but for your children, not only for your children, but for your household, not only for your household, but also for this nation. Open heavens, open doors are your portion. The favor of God goes ahead of you, child of God. This favor protects, because it surrounds you as a shield. So it protects you even against the schemes of darkness. Claim it in this morning in the name of Jesus Christ. Claim that you are walking protected and shielded by the very favor of God in the name of Jesus Christ.
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And that is Njoki Munyi right there with that absolutely beautiful jam that we love, Your Money. Yes, indeed. Yay, and you and I deserve all our worship, all our adoration. There's no other God like our God. And child of God, once again, I pray that we are going to live in that remembrance throughout this day, throughout the weekend, and throughout the rest of our lives, that this God is great and He is worthy of all our praise and all our adoration. Absolutely beautiful jam right there. So you come on, Mona, your dance challenge of this jam. We're gonna try it. I hope I will try. But absolutely amazing jam right there, starting us off in this hour and bringing us to exactly 8 minutes past 5 a.m. A very, very good morning to you, child of God, and Karibu Sana to Praise Break right here on Nation FM, where it's all about your voice and your vibe. You are hanging out with me, Barbara Koinange, this absolutely beautiful Friday morning, the third day of July 2026. Already we are on day three of this great month. Now think about this. You know, the number three also represents completion. And the number seven represents completion. Now, child of God, just think about how much completedness or the grace of completion is there in this day. So whatever it is that you've been trusting God for, know that today there's an extra grace, an extra special grace for completion in the name of Jesus Christ. And you know, I was just listening to something and I was really challenged. A lot of us, what we do, God has called you into something. He said, you know what, step out in faith, do this and that. But I don't know why. We are always there just, you know what, God, let me just prepare kidogo. I feel like I'm not prepared for this. But God is not asking you to prepare. God is asking you to step out in faith with what you have in your hands. Just think about it. For the children of Israel, when they got to the Red Sea, you know, they were thinking, okay, God, now you just have to do something. You know, going backwards is impossible because the Egyptians are right there. Going forward looks quite impossible. But it is in that moment when Moses was like, okay, God, now what do we do? And God said, what is in your hands? That is exactly what God is asking of you. Maybe you're finding yourself in this scenario where the Egyptians are behind you, the Red Sea is in front of you, and the Lord is asking, what is in your hands? What is in your hands that I will use? And so it's not about, you know, getting ready. In fact, sometimes delayed obedience for a lot of us looks like us trying to prepare, trying to be ready for what God is calling you into. I pray that, child of God, we are going to step into all that God has called us to be in the mighty name of Jesus Christ. Thank you so much for being here with me. I can see quite a number of us already signed into the show. Asante Sanam, John Apindi, I see you right here on Facebook. Good morning, Nikiwa Bunyala Road. Asante Sana for being here. Shout out to you. Kezia Gitao, good to see you. Good morning. How are you doing? Bien Nakuna Hapa Pia. Asante Sana for tuning in. You're saying, tuned in out. Kasarani, asante sana for being here. Japheth, I see you. Good morning. Asante sana for being here. Unasema unabarikiwa dadangu. Unaniambia nibarikiwa. Asante. Thank you so much. Be blessed too. I see Mark Musasia here as well. Amen. Asante sana for being here. Hashtag Praise Break on Nation FM. You got that absolutely correct. Thank you so much for being here. Henry, good morning. Unasema tuko pamoja sana Gatanga. Thank you so much for being here. I see Bisu as well. Thank you so much. Unasema tuned in ukiwa Busia Boda. Asante sana for being here as well. Anne Barton, good to see you. Good morning. How are you doing? Thank you for being here as well. Mark Icon Ode, I see you as well. Kitale, unasema iko locked in. Thank you for tuning in. Gilbert Gitashu, good to see you. Nasema ongata rongai tuko tuned in. Apo umetuma fire emojis. Absolutely amazing. Love it that you're here. Thank you so much for tuning in. Betty Ndimu, good to see you. Kama kawaida, woman of God. Good to have you here. Peter, I see you. Nasema Nakuru, well represented. Thank you so much for being here. Ocharo William, jamani, nimeona po umeka. Sijui hiyo ni GIF ama hiyo ni sticker. But absolutely amazing. Umesema tu yes. Amen. It is done.
in Jesus' name. Whatever it is you're trusting God for, it is a yes and amen in Jesus' name. Thank you so much for being here. And also right here on the Praise Break group on WhatsApp, I see you, Scooby. Scooby, good to see you. Good morning. How is Nakuru doing, by the way? It's a new day, in fact. Tafadhali, please play for me a new day. Don't you worry. Scooby, that's going to be coming to you in just a bit. Thank you so much for being here. Also, let me shout out everybody who is tuned in right here on my TikTok live. Thank you so much for being here, sending all the love from Nation FM. Asante Sana for being here. And do let me know where you are tuning in from this Friday morning. Just before we get back into the music, let me just introduce our Bible trivia today. It's a Friday. We're going to be having our Bible trivia. And also remember, because it's a Friday, we're going to be sampling some of the latest jams that have been released. And as I've kept on saying, Yemani, I don't know where our artists and our worship leaders have been going, but hey, there's a depth to the music that is coming out, and we absolutely, absolutely love it. Cannot wait for you to hear some of the new jams that have been released as well. Now, our Bible trivia today, very easy question. Very, very easy question. What is the name of the special year of rest God commanded Israel to observe every 7 years? What is the name of the special year of rest God commanded Israel to observe every 7 years? There's a special year, there's a name that was given to that special year of rest that God commanded Israel to observe every 7 years. And that year of rest had a lot of things, including the earth itself had to rest. So they weren't going to the field. There was no for planting. The earth literally rested. I don't know. When was the last time we did something like that in our generation today? I don't know, but do let me know what you think the answer is, and we're going to talk more about it as we continue. Once again, what is the name of the special year of rest God commanded Israel to observe every 7 years? Right about now, let's get back into the music. I'm going to be letting you know when a new jam is dropping, but right about now, as requested, Scooby, here is your jam, because definitely it's a new day.

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2: I'm about to have a good day.

And that is Angel Bernard right there with that absolutely beautiful brand new jam. We absolutely love it. It's her latest single and we love it. Hey, your money. Angel Bernard, absolutely amazing. That is Nimeona. That is Angel Bernard once again. And this jam is actually very, very scriptural. She has based this song off Psalm 126. Na juu hapo ameandika Zaburi. Lakini acha mimi nisome tu kwa kizungu tafadhali. Now, Psalm 126. I'm going to be reading from verse 1 to 4. And this is the basis of this jam. It's an absolutely beautiful one.

0: one. Hey, Yemani, I don't know if you're ready for this one. Listen to this. When the Lord restored the fortunes of Zion, we were like those who dreamed. Our mouths were filled with laughter, our tongues with songs of joy. Then it was said among the nations, the Lord has done great things for them. The Lord has done great things for us, and we were filled with joy. Child of God, if I were you, I'd put my name right there. When the Lord restored the fortunes of Barbara, child of God, put your name there. When the Lord restored the fortunes of Joan, when the Lord restored the fortunes of Ivy, we were like those who dreamed. Have you ever been blessed? Am I in a dream? We were like those who dreamed. Our mouths were filled with laughter. That is your portion, child of God. Our tongues with songs of joy. Then it was said among the nations. In fact, it begins with others even beginning to testify and say, the Lord has done great things for them. The Lord has done great things for us. And we were filled with joy. Child of God, would this be your very portion this month of July? Believe for it. We are not asked to do anything else, by the way, child of God. All we need to do is position ourselves believing and trusting that this God is a good God who says what he will do and does what he says he will do. You will see the goodness of God, child of God, in this land of the living. And you will not just see it to the capacity of which you're thinking. You know, our thinking as human beings, we are limited in it. But you will see it in the extraordinary grace and level and capacity of our God. Even our very supply for the day, we are not asked to just ask, you know, okay, for you know, what we think. But it is according, the supply comes according to his riches in glory. This month of July, let it be different. As we are here on this next half of the year, let it be different. Believe for it. That vision you've put down, you've journaled. Another thing that I absolutely encourage us to do is to journal. You're walking with God, you on a notebook, you write the oracles of God, the things that God has done in your life. Let me tell you, those books of remembrance, they come in handy. They remind you of this goodness of our God. Child of God, be ready, get ready. To be surprised by God. Get ready to receive this above, exceedingly beyond dreamlike, you know, answers to your prayers in the name of Jesus Christ. In the name of Jesus. In fact, the Message Bible says it like this. It seemed like a dream, too good to be true, when God returned Zion's exiles. We laughed, we sang, we couldn't believe our good fortune. We were the talk of nations. God was wonderful to them. That's what they were saying. God was wonderful to us. We are one happy people. And then also at the end of this, in fact, there's a part where it says, and now God also do it again. Because he is well able. Child of God, he is well able. You need to believe for it. Right about now, I'd love us to get into our inspirational moment of the day. But let me just remind you of our Bible trivia as well. Remember, there's a post that is up across all social media platforms with the Bible trivia. And what I'm asking us is, what is the name of the special year of rest God commanded Israel to observe every 7 years? What is the name of the special year of rest God commanded Israel to observe every 7 years? Remember, you can also call me up in studio. 0719-038-963 is the number. And right after our inspirational moment, we're going to be having another brand new jam by Limo Blaze. Hey, Yemani, absolutely amazing. And then we continue with the list. Absolutely great, great new jams coming in your way.
1: I often tell people that God doesn't make chairs, and he doesn't make tables. He only makes trees. Mm. And so I'm not saying that you should pray till you see a table, because God's not going to make a table. But if praying calms you to the point that you look at a tree and now you see how to make a table, then prayer puts you in a place of provision. You see what I'm saying to you? Prayer anchors your soul.
2: Come on.
1: And it releases your creativity. And it tells you what to do with what you've got. If you look in the scriptures, almost every miracle in the scriptures occurred by the prophet or Christ using something that the person already had. Whether it was 2 fish and 5 loaves of bread, or the pot of oil, or the handful of meal, it was something that was already in the house. If you pray, God will show you something that is unique, that exists in your house, that he will use to bless your life.
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0: And Andrea Willey, I think you have just given us a theme song right here as Praise Break, because early in the morning, I will pray. I'm going to put my prayer cloth on and I'm absolutely going to pray. Love it, love it, love it, love it. This jam is actually just 1 day old. Imagine, just 1 day old, and we absolutely love it. That is 1,005 songs and more. Andre Awili and Wudumolo on it. Absolutely amazing. Hey, your man, so you produce us. You do put a theme song, Sasa. Amazing jam right there. And it's bringing us to exactly 19 minutes to the top of the hour. A very, very good morning to you once again. And Karibu Sana to Praise Break Radio Nation FM, where it's all about your voice and your vibe. You are hanging out with me, Barbara Koinange, this absolutely beautiful Friday morning, the third day of July 2026. And child of God, being a Friday, we have our Bible trivia, but also we are sampling some of the greatest, newest, latest jams that have been released. And we still have two more to go. Because we sample five every single Friday, and then we have a repeat on Sunday of the same playlist. And so, definitely, child of God, I don't think you're ready for the next jam that's going to be coming in after our reggae jam, though. That's going to be coming in just a bit. But right about now, let me just sample some feedback before we get into our daily affirmation of the day. And today I'm asking a very, very, very simple Bible trivia question, yeah? What is the name of the special year of rest God commanded Israel to observe every 7 years? What is the name of the special year of rest God commanded Israel to observe every 7 years? Okay, and I can see quite a number of us have really tried. Thank you so much for trying out the trivia. There's somebody here. This is Montana. Good to see you. Nasema Sabbath year or year of Jubilee. Okay, thank you so much for giving it a try. Morris, nona topo nasema unawakilisha mta. Jamani, jaribu trivia, but thank you for being here as well. Isaac, Karaoke, I see you. Unasema Jubilee. Okay, but nona po Hilton Pastor. Anakunja manasema, hiyo ni the 50th year. Okay, thank you so much for being here, both of you. Asante sana, somebody else here. Saying good morning. Good morning. Good morning. Natano unajaribu trivia jamani. But thank you for being here as well. I see you now, Pastor Hilton. You're saying the Shemitah. Okay. Thank you for trying. Edwin as well. Unasema the Jubilee year. Okay. Thank you so much for giving this a try. And you can keep your feedback coming. I'm going to be sampling more of them even as we get closer to the end of the show. And you need to stick around till the end to find out what the answer is. Once again, if you are just joining us, our Bible trivia this morning, it's a very, very simple question. What is the name of the special year of rest that God commanded Israel to observe every 7 years? Right about now, let's get our daily affirmation of the day.
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0: All right, remember, for the daily affirmation, we speak it out together, and this is what we are saying this morning. God goes before me, and I finish strong, favored, and fulfilled. Child of God, let's take it again. God goes before me, and I finish this week. I finish strong, favored, and fulfilled in the name of Jesus Christ. Child of God, today you're not going to encounter frustration. Speak it out loud that today you will finish strong, you will finish favored, you're not going to waste your time, that today is going to be a day full of God's glory in the name of Jesus Christ.
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0: And right about now, it's time for our reggae jam of the day. And I know we absolutely love this one. This is Guardian Angel with Amazing Grace.

That is Boaz Duncan right there with that absolutely brand new jam, Kadosh. And Kadosh means holy one, set apart. And that is what our God is. That is who He is. He is holy. He is set apart. There's no other God like our God. Absolutely beautiful brand new jam right there, all the way from Tanzania. Once again, that's Boaz Duncan bringing us to exactly 7 minutes to the top of the hour. And child of God, I am super grateful to God that you have been here with me from 4 a.m. all the way to this point of the morning. And it's my time to say goodbye, but just before I do that, let me just sample some few feedback here on our Bible trivia of the day. And I can see so many people still saying either Jubilee, Sabbath year as well. Bado kuna watu wa sanamu. Sanamu, ongeza hapo sasa na jibu. Well, thank you so much for trying this out. Radiant Dawn, I see you saying the year of Jubilee, and you're quoting Leviticus 25 verse 8 and also Exodus 23:10. Okay, thank you so much for trying that out. Tax March, I see you in the summer Jubilee year. Literally, it is either Jubilee year, Shmita, as well. Thank you so much for trying this out this morning. Now, for the answer of our trivia this morning, well, I honestly do understand why I would think that this year, this seventh year, was called the Year of Jubilee. I totally understand. But child of God, it was actually called the sabbatical year, or the Sabbath year. That is the right name of that seventh year that God commanded the children of Israel to rest. Literally, what happened here, the fields and vineyards were left to stay like that. They were left bare. Whatever grew naturally was considered ownerless. So it was left to be freely gathered by, you know, either those who were less fortunate in society, travelers, wild animals, but they were not to till the land at all. Imagine a whole year of not working. Literally, that's what it means, yeah? And then also, in addition to that agricultural rest of the land, the year also required the cancellation of outstanding loans and debts to reset economic disparity among the people of Israel. Hey, let me tell you, God is a strategist. What do you mean? You know, literally all the debt was cancelled out. Everything was cancelled out. So it kind of feels like the Year of Jubilee. That's what I was saying. It kind of feels like the Year of Jubilee. But the Year of Jubilee happened every 50th year, not the 7th year. So after all that, now there was now the Year of Jubilee, which came after every 50th year. Now, for those who said Shmita, you're also right. I hope I'm saying it correct, but that is the Hebrew name for this. It's called the sabbatical, the Sabbath rest, or the Sabbath of the land as well, or sabbatical year. And so, child of God, I know that we are also learning a bit. And, you know, I was thinking about it, like how then were the children of Israel able to eat? Because they still needed to eat. They still needed to purchase things. But do you know that this was actually an act of faith and trust in God? Hey, Yemani, it was fundamentally a spiritual exercise requiring the Israelites to truly, entirely trust God for their provision and to refrain from any form of traditional work. Now, let me ask us, when was the last time you had a Sabbath rest? Oh my, talk about an instruction right here. And I'm so sure it wasn't easy for them. This wasn't easy at all, but it was a requirement that God had put for them. And I know it was for a very good reason, because just imagine, after the land has rested, it's not been tilled all the time. That means the nutrients remain, you know, they remain good for the crop. So by the time they're going to plant again, you know, everything has kind of like reset. Let me say that. So I don't know.
I don't know. I hope you're going to have a Sabbath rest, more so this weekend. Try get some time to rest. Rest is indeed part of what God has put for us to obey as well. So thank you so much for being here with me. If you love and enjoy this show, then you need to join me on Sunday, every single Sunday from 6 a.m. to 10 in the a.m. for a longer version of Praise Break. We call it Praise Break Reloaded, Church Before Church. It's going to be absolutely amazing. This Sunday is Testimony Sunday. And let me tell you, the guests are going to be having in studio. You need to be there. You need to be there. And definitely also we're going to be having an amazing DJ on the ones and twos as well. So see you Sunday. Atamemeche nende ni kwena Sabbath rest. Nyamani. Hey, tutajaribu. We'll try to rest. But it's important, child of God. It is so important to rest. God bless you. Remember not to touch that dial, because Fixing the Nation is coming right up. And even as we end, here is the final brand new jam that we absolutely love. Let us walk with God. That is Vic Lucas reminding us to walk with the Lord. God bless you, child of God. I've been your host, Barbara Koinange, and I'll see you Sunday, 6 a.m. to 10 a.m. for Praise Break Reloaded.

0: 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I'm a conga bada dan.
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0: muscle memory is so crazy because I'm used to turning this way. So I'm like, which one of these come? But it doesn't make sense. It's that one. It's this one.
1: Yeah. Piti. How are you, Lakini?
0: Niko poa.
1: Happy Friday.
0: Happy Friday. Yo, wiki same fly.
1: Imagine.
0: How is it Friday already?
1: Friday. Kubwa na imeenda na hivyo.
0: Just like that.
2: That's it.
1: Friday. Asha did buy some heavy rainfall yesterday in Nairobi.
0: How heavy is heavy? That rain was heavy. Moderate. But you know what's crazy?
1: You know, I was out, from that time around 6:30, 7, I was heading home. Ilikuwa heavy.
0: So for me, I don't know, ilikuwa moderate heavy. Because when I think heavy, nafikira ile ya kuflood. That's my comparison.
1: Actually, some areas
0: that had flooded.
1: Yeah, the roads were basically just. It wasn't at that heavy flooding, ile tumeona, but it was at the beginnings of flooding. Short spurt of rainfall, and then there's water now just running off, runoff water.
0: That is terrible. But I don't know, man. The weather is very unpredictable these days. Because it could say. Like it did say yesterday, kulikuwa na 50% chance of rain. But if you don't know how much rain, because over the last week, it's been a drizzle here, a drizzle there. Kuna ksh kidogo, and then we move
1: kabaridi,
0: on.
1: Kabaridi.
0: Eh, nile baridi kunyesha, you understand? Yes, that one. Then now yesterday, wah!
1: Now decided now to rain.
0: Hey.
1: Like, ala.
0: Hadi Kenya Power kanua line zao pia zisinyeshewe. Bana, I'm like, what? Why always at this time? When I need you the most. And then nilikuwa naangalia Jonasi, polygamist.
1: Oh, you were there?
0: I was on the last episode. Kenya Power kanua line zao.
1: Oh, yeah.
0: No, niliendelea tu. One thing, whether we kithni or windekni.
1: You're there.
0: We must be seen.
1: You must be seen. So finally you finished the polygamist.
0: I did finally. It's taken me like 2 weeks. I know other people went through it like this.
1: In your review, does it match the hype?
0: So can I just say, it's a really good show. In the way it's shot, the way it's written, it has kidogo twists and turns. It's a good show. It's the only thing is the storyline is very predictable if you're an African. I feel like if you're from elsewhere in the world, utakuwa like, Jonasi, what? And that was the shock that I kept seeing online. Yeah. But otherwise, I'm like, sini mambo tu ya kawaida.
1: Of course, dramatized, but... It was the same for me. And, you know, a lot of the comment, of course, was starting in Africa.
0: Yes.
1: Or, you know, this guy. So, by the time I was getting to the ninth episode, I was asking, so, guys, what are you people saying? Because by the ninth episode, then you go to the 10th and I was like, I can see what the writers are doing here. Mm-hmm. They're pushing the envelope. They're just like, how far can we stretch this?
0: Yes.
1: And I think that's where the drama for me is. The entirety of, you know, many of the reactions that I was seeing on social media was like,
0: It was a bit much, didn't it?
1: Even people creating content to say that a 3-minute content on why I will not watch The Polygamist.
0: Oh.
1: If you're not going to watch it, so
0: then why are you letting us know? Just don't watch.
1: Do you know how much content Netflix has?
0: Yo.
1: That you've not watched and you're not going to watch.
0: Yo. But you know the big win? Netflix only gives you one episode ya kujaribu. I mean, not one season. Ya kujaribu na 8 episodes max. Think about any Netflix series you have seen. Inakwanga 8 episodes at the most. Ukikupea mob sana. These guys got 22.
1: But you know, they're usually 8 episodes of 45 to 58 minutes.
0: Okay.
1: This is 22 episodes of 23 minutes.
0: Okay. Okay, sawa basi.
1: It's
0: fair.
1: There's also
0: fair,
1: that.
0: Fair, right. Fair. Okay. Wow, you burst my bubble. I was like, wow, we've unlocked something new.
1: New level unlocked
0: as Africans, you know, for content on African content on Netflix, you know, 22 episodes a season. But you're right. It's like a sitcom.
1: Yeah.
0: But even sitcoms aren't getting that much.
1: It's proper, ordinary TV.
0: Yes.
1: You know, duration of content. So I'm like, okay. Yeah. I can see what the producers are doing here. You know, put it on Netflix. Then you can also put it elsewhere. You can syndicate it and so on and so forth if you so wish.
0: Mm-hmm.
1: But, well, the thing is, and I agree with what you're saying, the content, the script writing is good. The actors were really, really good.
0: They did amazing.
1: The direction is good. Mm-hmm. It's very well produced content.
0: Mm-hmm.
1: That it generated that kind of international hype. Some very, very good marketing as well.
0: Very good marketing.
1: Very, very good marketing.
0: And also, finally exporting African content on Netflix now to other parts of the world.
1: Yeah.
0: Because, yeah, I'm seeing people from Europe, Asia, the Americas now reacting to it.
1: Yeah.
0: That's not kawaida. We are the ones usually reacting to new season of Love Island dropped or whatever it is.
1: Yeah.
0: So this is good.
1: It's very good. It's a good thing.
0: Mm-hmm.
1: La Casa de Papel.
0: La Casa de Papel.
1: Reminds me, I was in Madrid. I was like, I want to see the Bank of Spain.
0: We'll end up going to the Bank of Spain.
1: I saw the Bank of Spain. Okay. And then I go online. I'm like, this is not where
0: they shot.
1: Oh, online. They actually shot it at a different space.
0: In Spain or somewhere else?
1: Still in Madrid.
0: Okay.
1: A ministry. It's a ministry of, I think, Ministry of Culture.
0: Okay.
1: That's why they shot it, because the Bank of Spain,
0: you can't shoot there. Yeah, it makes sense.
1: They said security here, too tight, but the Bank of Spain is huge.
0: How massive?
1: And CBK, if you just think about the length and the knee of CBK plus the tower, Bank of Spain, ni kuanzia Stanley kwa mpaka you building a stand chart.
0: No.
1: Yep.
0: That's massive.
1: It's a huge, huge. It's massive.
0: Massive.
1: It's massive.
0: What? Nani do tu hapo ndani?
1: Yeah. So just one end, Kimathi Street. The other end, is it Wabera Street?
0: Inakwanga. The next one inakwanga. Is it Wabera? I think so.
1: Yeah, the one that goes to City Hall.
0: Yes.
1: That entirety.
0: That is huge.
1: Huge. It's very, very big.
0: Okay. Do they do tours? Do they allow you to?
1: I don't think so.
0: Okay. Because you would be there, like, Nairobi. You'd be the new Nairobi scoping.
1: Who coincides? Or even go to the Royal Mint. That one I didn't go to. Yeah.
0: Speaking of which, Pesha Zetu squeezes in the print, you are wapi?
1: Maju
0: wapi? Germany.
1: Ilienda Germany.
0: Germany.
1: Ilienda Germany.
0: Yeah, I keep forgetting.
1: Yeah. So we're getting to our conversation for today. Phalaris is away today.
0: Yes.
1: She has some things to handle.
0: Ni mambo ya graduation.
1: Yeah, pia ni mwalimu.
0: Ni mwalimu.
1: Yes. Other things that she does is also being a tutor.
0: Yes.
1: And so she will be tutoring people.
0: And today she has a graduating class.
1: Yes.
0: It's really good, actually. It's good news. And she said nothing makes her happier than, you know, seeing people wakipewa the power to read.
1: Yes.
0: Especially when you've been with them through the journey.
1: Yes.
0: So, amekuwa kifix in many ways.
1: Mm.
0: And it's a really lovely thing to see.
1: Mm.
0: But today we have several conversations that we're going to get into, beginning with a story around caregiving.
1: Mm.
0: And the reality of being a caregiver. Now, you ask yourself, caregiver ni nani?
1: Mm-hmm.
0: That's a good question.
1: Mm-hmm.
0: In our context, caregivers were just family and friends for a long, long time before it became an actual job that required a bit of medical training, that required some expertise, that required ethical standards.
1: Yeah.
0: And then we've seen caregiving industry expand here, but also abroad. And the need for Kenyan caregivers also very much stretch.
1: Mm.
0: But what does it look like to actually be a caregiver to someone full time?
1: Mm.
0: We'll be speaking to Doreen and Katha, and she'll tell us exactly that through her own lived experience.
1: That'll be interesting.
0: Mm.
1: What's caregiving? Mm-hmm. So we are restricting ourselves to caregiving in medical terms, right?
0: Yes.
1: So somebody who's convalescing, a convalescent patient who is at home and now you are taking care of them, they need support. There's a lot that goes on there.
0: Very true.
1: In many cases, like you've said, it was just family, so somebody has to drop what else they were doing to become the full-time caregiver.
0: Mm-hmm.
1: Now it's getting into this proper sense of professionalization.
0: Hmm.
1: It'd be nice to hear Doreen's side of the story and what drove her into this.
0: That's true.
1: But thereafter, we're going to have a conversation with a guy from Embu who runs a program called Forum for Young Aspirants under Vijana Uongozini. The objective is to have young people run for office in 2027. And we're going to give him an opportunity to come and talk to us about that, because they're saying, what must youth aspirants do to earn trust in next year's election? They're trying to get as many young people to put themselves forth for elective positions in office. And so Python Moshoki will come in here and give us that.
0: When you say, what must young people do, whose trust are they winning as well?
1: That voters. Would be...
0: Number one. Okay, number one, voters.
1: Yes.
0: Is there someone who also needs to win their trust? Is this like a two-prong game? Is that what I'll call it? Yeah.
1: So, you know, so we talk about young aspirants. So young aspirants, they're looking for one thing. They're looking for vote. So you must be trusted by your community and supported enough for them to vote for you.
0: Yes.
1: Okay?
0: Yes.
1: Now, you're asking whether the aspirants need to trust the community.
0: Yes.
1: Yeah?
0: Because it's a two-way thing. Watu wanaweza kukujaza. I mean, we've seen it so many times.
1: Unabebu watu nini.
0: Unambiwa aki.
1: Ni wewe.
0: Yes. Kura yangu. Inakuja kwako. Sisi wote hapa, kama my youth hapa, we've got you. Aya, fast forward to 2027, uko kwa mata. You are a deer in headlights. We've seen it. Now, that's the thing. Is it a two-way street? But for now, maybe we focus on one half.
1: Yes. Actually, both.
0: Yeah.
1: It's a very legitimate name that you've raised there. It's both. As you're campaigning, because one of the things that maybe people will say, I don't get into elective politics, is I just don't trust what people are telling me. You know, they say, you know, ni where to, they come and rally you, they come and visit you. How do you know what they're telling you, whether that's true? And in the end, if a majority don't elect you, how do you take that? Because see, lazima tijuwe when young person metokea uta wataku elect, then you could have an entirety of all young candidates.
0: Yes.
1: They'll pick one.
0: Then now.
1: All right. And then you, who some people that had told you and you thought, I have the numbers. Tukiangalia hapa hivi, this ward, that ward, the other ward, or if it's in a ward, this village, this estate, I have the numbers.
0: Niko now.
1: Then kidogo kidogo unapata ulipata kura 25.
0: Clean. Now you count your close family and friends, they were to 27. 20. So you start asking questions.
1: Yes. Who did not vote for me? How do you get that initiation into politics?
0: I don't even know.
1: And what gives Python and the others, you know, the experience to speak to other young people?
0: That's very true. What internal wisdom is
1: where
0: this
1: was
0: that
1: it
0: you
1: that
0: have?
1: You're bringing?
0: Yes. Oh man, okay. And I love the name Python. Just fantastic. His parents decided twende kazi.
1: Yes.
0: Yeah. Yes. Tuingie magazetini. Kama kawaida tunaanza na Taifa Leo
1: kwa habari na makala moto. 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Okay? So MPs have taken up this issue and they have summoned the cabinet secretary. Waziri ahitajika kufika mbele ya wabunge kufuatia kuongezeka kwa visa vya utekaji nyara wa wanaharakati. How much do you want to place on what he's going to say?
0: That the National Police Service...
1: Honorable Chair, the policy of this government is no abductions. And I can assure you, Honorable Chair, that this government has not conducted any abductions. And investigations are ongoing to establish the whereabouts of these people. But I must bring to your attention, Honorable Chair, the reality. And your politicians, you all know this. Sometimes people stage a disappearance because either they have local domestic disputes that they're running away from, they have debts that they're running away from, and so on and so forth. And so they stage it. to claim that the government has abducted them. Mm-hmm. Honorable Chair, we shall leave no stone unturned to uncover this matter. Wekelea pesa hapa.
0: That you say that, yes. I can put 6 months salo, wekapo. That he will say that?
1: That's what he's going to say.
0: 100%. That one, that the National Police Service and the ministry knows nothing about this,
1: yeah.
0: That is on my bingo card for sure. Mm-hmm. That people are self-abducting, mm-hmm. Yes. That there are, and now the other third one is that there are politicians taking advantage of criminal elements and you know, kutakona politics na goons na criminal elements somewhere in that speech or in his response to
1: somewhere
0: to parliament.
1: Other headlines. Balaa kwa wagonjwa hospitali ya Kenyatta, wagonjwa wakosa huduma muhimu baada ya hospitali kuu ya Kenyatta kupandisha ada za matibabu. 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
0: Mm-hmm.
1: He's never been buried.
0: It's been a long time.
1: Yeah, and throughout that time, until they had signed this particular MOU, mm-hmm. they had not. So now, can you imagine the outpouring of crowds mm-hmm. into Tehran or wherever the burial is going to take place. 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So they reopened yesterday. 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This has been there for a while, eh?
0: Yeah.
1: Oh, Uhuru is funding Sifuna, nini. Oh, hi.
0: I want to know what the truth is because... As mkisama Uhuru is funding Sifuna, that should mean there's good money behind Sifuna. Mm. And then you speak to Senator Sifuna and he tells you the last Linda Mwananchi rally tulikuwa nayo, kila mtu alikuwa anatoa, ilikuwa how much? Mm. Budget ilikuwa like 500 in short. So you're like, what is the truth here?
1: Yeah, what's happening?
0: What's the truth? Because they were like, oh, this one brought this PA, da-da-da-da. You remember when we had him?
1: Yeah.
0: And the budget, I think, for that rally, he said was like 500K.
1: Yeah, he says, what to binafsi? Somebody had given out his truck to be used, you know, with PA system. And so on and so forth. Ukurasa 20, matumaini ni kwa Ghana, Misri na Cape Verde. Misri haijawahi kufuzu hatua ya 16 bora kombe la dunia tangu 1934. Sasa, just to give you a quick update of the games that happened last night. Spain na Australia, Spain walifuzu, walingoa Australia kwa kuwachapa mabao 3 kwa nunge. Kati ya Portugal na Croatia, mm-hmm. Portugal 2, Croatia 1.
0: Mm-hmm.
1: Na saizi, mechi inayoendelea ni kati ya Algeria na Uswizi.
0: Algeria na Uswizi, okay.
1: Is leading 1-0, 17 minutes into the game. Game begins at 6 a.m. Switzerland 1, Algeria 0. Now.
0: The game started at 6, we're only 18 minutes
1: we're
0: in.
1: We're only 18 minutes in.
0: Oh no.
1: Yeah. Matumini kwa Ghana, Misri, Cape Verde.
0: Okay.
1: Tuone sasa waliobaki kutoka Afrika na pia Algeria.
0: Algeria. I mean, I wish them all the best. Mm. 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Okay.
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0: Now, kabla tuingie dondo. 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
1: Watu wa Nakuru wanapenda sana kuogelea.
0: You know, I mean, there's a lake right there.
1: Iyo lake huwezi ogelea.
0: Iyo lake huwezi ogelea. You can't swim in Lake Nakuru? The hippos.
1: Iyo lake, kuna hippos. Hippos. Salinity is very, very high.
0: Okay, that makes sense, actually. I've never seen anybody swimming in Lake Nakuru.
1: Yeah.
0: Fair.
1: Yeah. Ukurasa wa 19 wa Taifa Leo, dondo za hapa na pale.
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0: 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Ai. You know, like father, like son, the apple does not fall far from the tree.
2: Kabisa.
0: Hyatt, we'll be back to take a look at the Business Daily as well as the Daily Nation in just a minute. Hashtag is Fixing the Nation and TV.

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1: Asante sana fella.
2: Mwalimu Phalaris Wambui.
1: Asante sana fella.
2: Alafu, Collins Kimtai says, good morning, Eric and Mariam. Who's fooling who in this thing called abductions? Mm-hmm. I fail to comprehend. Then it goes into the issue with South Africa. What happened to immigrants in South Africa is very unfortunate.
1: Mm-hmm.
2: Quite, yes.
1: Very true.
2: Steve Okech, also on the South Africa issue, says, a poor man knows he's poor and says that is Kenya.
1: Okay.
2: A poor man knows he's poor.
1: Okay.
2: And then, on the other side, a poor woman thinks she's just with the wrong guy. Oh. South Africa.
1: Oh. Wait. Hey, fixers. Hmm? You are deep.
2: Just imagine. Mukaya Wamalenga Mpelelezi, good morning. Ijumaa Mubarak to you all and the engineer team, making sure you're on air. Always, everywhere, Nation FM, NTV, and online. Nawapenda sana. Tunawapenda pia. And, asante sana, Mukai.
1: And thank you for... Unajua, you must be, I don't know, an engineer. Mm. Because the way you've remembered to give props to the people
2: Kila watu.
1: Who are making sure that we are on air every day on multiple platforms.
2: Yes.
1: Asante sana, Mukoya. And najua the engineering team have also appreciated you and the entire technical team.
2: Yes.
1: Kuna Njenga Njugu anasema ati huenda huyo jombi wa Kakamega alikuwa akifanya uchawi wake kinyume. 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
2: Imagine.
1: Na kuwa na mafanikio kimaisha kinyume na matarajio ya jombi.
2: Eh.
1: It's quite possible. Ni kweli. He could be doing maybe hajui kufanya uganga vizuri. So instead of casting a spell, he's giving blessings.
2: Yes.
1: Blessings.
2: Jamaa anakuambia huyu jamaa, yeye mwenyewe ndiye alikuwa na practice uchawi. 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
1: Aha, instead of
2: kuanzia kwa shingo.
1: Ama akachinja kuku nyeupe badala ya nyeusi. Yeah, so just blessings. Aya basi. Let's take a look at the Business Daily really quickly. Stockbrokers have bagged 4 billion shillings in Safaricom share trade. Again, 4 billion shillings in Safaricom shares trade. KCB Capital and SBG Securities pocketed an estimated 2 billion shillings each for their role in facilitating the 204.3 billion government stake sale in Safaricom to Vodacom in a lucrative year for stockbrokers. The transaction was executed on the NSE on Tuesday as a block trade of 6.009 billion Safaricom shares for 34 shillings each, marking the largest single deal ever conducted on the bourse. Other Safaricom shareholders traded 2.5 million shares on the same day, bringing the total turnover on the counter to 6.012 billion shares.
2: Mm-hmm.
1: Now, the people who have eaten good there are KCB Capital and SBG Securities. Wow.
2: Mm-hmm.
1: Okay. I look at the ticker headlines. Crypto firms are clashing with Treasury over stablecoins rule. Virtual asset providers have differed with the Treasury over a proposal to keep 30% of funds raised from stablecoin issuances in local commercial banks.
2: Mm-hmm.
1: 30.
2: Mm-hmm.
1: Hey, are we being... Is this greed? What?
2: Mm-hmm.
1: Okay. Nairobi Financial Hub adds 15 firms, eyes 26 billion shillings. The Nairobi International Finance Center has admitted 15 new companies, which are expected to mobilize a combined 25.8 billion shillings in investments and create over 1,000 jobs in the country.
2: Mm-hmm.
1: That's really good news. World Bank sees new forex reserves pressure for Kenya. Kenya's official foreign exchange reserves are expected to come under renewed pressure, the World Bank has said, citing rising import costs and a slowdown in hard currency sources like diaspora remittances. Ooh, okay. Import costs and a slowdown in hard currency sources like diaspora remittances. Why are diaspora remittances going down?
2: That's the thing. It could be, you know, because of the entire economic situation globally.
1: Mm-hmm.
2: Maybe the trend, and maybe that's something that's been tracked, of course, by the central bank. The trend is that there's a decline in the amounts coming in. I do not know. I do not know. The story has the details.
1: Right. Yes. Well, look at Boss Talk today. Mm-hmm. Kuna Charles Mwasia. Mm-hmm. He is on page 2, and he's the National Irrigation Authority Chief Executive, and he's speaking on Kenya's strategy to expand irrigation and to boost food production. Mm-hmm. This is a really important conversation, I think. Granted our history with irrigation, lots of questions being asked there. He says there's a target to increase irrigated land between 1.2 million and 1.5 million acres over the next 4 years, and to eventually reach 3 million acres within the next 7 years. Amazing. Okay. In intelligence, Jaindi Kisero says the mining ministry is on the verge of announcing a shortlist for a niobium and rare earths mining license from Mrima Hills in Kilifi. And that story is on page 9. And Jaindi says, Kenya must get it right on Mrima Hills minerals. The race for license is more than a mining tender. It's a test of whether we can turn strategic minerals into long-term national wealth. Nakumbuka tuko na nini sasa? Tume ring fence through the national...
2: Sovereign Wealth Fund,
1: yeah, not the National Infrastructure, the Sovereign Wealth Fund. So 13 companies from China, the US, Canada, the UK, India, South Korea, and Chile are all in a high-stakes battle for the prize. The shortlist was expected to be made public this week. But I think Jaindi is basically saying, if we don't get it right here, kwisha sisi, I think it sets a precedent for how we deal with minerals going forward.
2: Oh, yes. Mm-hmm. Yes.
1: Twingie Daily Nation.
2: Mm-hmm.
1: Ah, yeah. 6 billion shillings per kilometer road raises eyebrows. Whew. The Kenya Ports Authority is spending 8.3 billion shillings on a 1.4 kilometer road inside the port of Mombasa, according to a contract document obtained by The Nation, which have clauses on price variations, raising questions whether taxpayers are getting value for money for the project whose budget includes luxury items. Now, there's a breakdown here of the contract, that 8.3 billion shillings. And there's the road construction, which will cost 1.4 billion. And then concrete works, 3.3 billion. And other kuna miscellaneous works, piling works, variations. Now, what will cost 22 million shillings here? HIV awareness, health and safety activities. I would like to know a little bit more about that. Alafu akaongeza VAT. That story is on page 4 and 5, and we'll have a look. Patients' agony as KNH increases medical fees. Patients at Kenyatta National Hospital have been forced to skip life-saving procedures or to dig deeper into their pockets after the country's largest public referral hospital quietly raised charges for several specialized services in April with no prior notice to patients who had traveled from across the country for scheduled appointments. And some of those numbers are right there. A colonoscopy went from being 9,800 shillings to 25,000 shillings. That's 155% increase. A colonoscopy and a biopsy went from being 11,600 shillings to 27,500. Where? An endoscopy went from 6,500 to 20,000. When you combine the endoscopy and a biopsy, 9,000 to 22,500. An ultrasound went from being 1,800 shillings to 4,800 shillings. Consultation went from 1,150 to 1,550. Hey.
2: So the issue here is that there was adequate information given to patients ahead of time?
1: Mm-hmm.
2: That's one side. The other side is, how long had these charges remained at this rate? Like the colonoscopy thing at 9,800.
1: Yeah.
2: And how much does it actually cost KNH to actually offer this service?
1: Mm-hmm.
2: Right? Because maybe on the one hand, KNH could say that this, we have remained at this fee for so long, and yet it actually doesn't make sense for us to do a colonoscopy at 9,800. it costs us a lot more. The reagents, the whatever, the things that we need cost more. And so we needed to raise the fee. That could be one justification.
1: Mm-hmm.
2: The other one, or one point of a conversation, the other one would be, so what's the process of raising the fee?
1: Mm-hmm.
2: Being the country's foremost referral hospital, and actually the region's foremost referral hospital,
1: mm-hmm.
2: what should the management do to create awareness around, we are going to be reviewing our fees from April. So people just know that this is what and why.
1: I mean, the steepness of the jump,
2: mm-hmm.
1: I don't know, for me is problematic. One, the fact that it was done quietly, like you've said.
2: Mm.
1: And then the steepness of those jumps, 9,800 to 25,000 shillings. And like this, the headline states, people are coming from not just across the country even, mm. but across the region
2: yep.
1: to come to Kenyatta National Hospital. So if someone had told you, inakwanga 9,800, na umepanga math yako, and you come and find a bill of 25,000 shillings,
2: mm.
1: I mean, gosh.
2: And then
1: we need to speak to Dr. Lesiampe.
2: And then doctors are saying, there's a doctor here who's been quoted in this story by Samuel Guerrero,
1: mm-hmm.
2: who confirmed that many of the affected investigations are either not covered under SHA or are only reimbursed through limited benefit packages. So many patients come here assuming that SHA is covering everything, but that's not the case. Mm-hmm. Colonoscopies, endoscopies, and several specialized investigations are either not fully covered mm-hmm. or are covered only under specific benefit packages.
1: Mm-hmm.
2: Patients are often shocked when they discover that they have to pay cash.
1: That's it.
2: Calls to the chief executive officer, Dr. Richard Lesiampe, as at 3:28 p.m. and 3:43 p.m., and the deputy chief executive officer, Dr. John Gige, at 3:59 p.m., went unanswered. Text messages sent to Dr. Lesiampe at 3:47 p.m. and Dr. Gige at 4:04 p.m. also did not receive response by the time of publication. Now, mm-hmm. in fairness,
1: mm-hmm.
2: 4 p.m. and you're going to publication at, say, 9 p.m.,
1: mm-hmm.
2: is that sufficient time to say, I'm sure by the time we are talking to all these patients, Samuel was talking to the patients, talking to doctors at the facility, and so on and so forth.
1: Mm-hmm. The texts were at 3 and 4. What yeah. were the calls were at? Around the same time?
2: Yeah, calls mm-hmm. are at 3 and 4, and then text messages at 3:47, around the same time.
1: Mm-hmm.
2: Not picked, send
1: mm-hmm.
2: a text.
1: Mm-hmm.
2: Right?
1: Mm-hmm.
2: Would we say that that is insufficient time? Because the other side of the story is, what is indeed KNH's response to this? Did they
1: uh-huh.
2: do any form of awareness ahead of this?
1: I doubt it.
2: And if not, why not?
1: I don't know. Talk to Dr. Lesiampe so that he can come and explain, because these are steep increases.
2: Yeah.
1: And you're right, it could be a case of, oh, Bay Japanda in so many years.
2: Mm.
1: But was it kupandisha 155% overnight?
2: Mm.
1: I don't know. Before we close the Daily Nation, let's take a look at this 6 billion shilling per kilometer road mm. on page 4 and page 5. And it's raising eyebrows. Contract documents are showing that about 1.6 billion shillings of the budget has been set aside for contingencies and preliminary items, including posh offices, vehicles, and phones. So KPA is spending 8.3 billion shillings on 1.4 kilometers of road. 8.3 billion shillings on 1.4 kilometers of road. According to new details, and this has raised eyebrows over the exact works, KPA awarded the contract for widening of Port Road from Gantry Workshop Gate Number 18 in August 2024, which paved way for works that were scheduled to end this month. The project's budget is sets the cost of constructing a kilometer of the road at 5.96 billion, one of the most expensive in the country. Recent road constructions in Mombasa have cost way below, including Dongokundu Bypass, which was 1.8 billion shillings per kilometre, Kwa Jomvu Hadi Mariakani, which was 342 million shillings per kilometre, while Rironi Mau Summit Road averages 807 million shillings per kilometre. It goes on to thread what we had looked at, which was the various costs and how we arrive at 8.3 billion shillings.
2: Mm.
1: However, the other thing that I'm picking out from this article is the incredibly large discrepancy in the cost of a kilometer of road.
2: Mm.
1: How do you say that ukitoka Dongokundu Bypass a kilometer is costing 1.8 billion shillings, and it's a bypass. So I understand, you know, it requires.
2: Yeah, it goes with the size of the road.
1: Yes, and
2: what goes into the road? Are we talking about the bypass plus the bridge?
1: That's the thing, because I was assuming the bridge is there, and especially holding it up, columns and things like that. Sawa, let's leave Dongokundu out. Then you go to Kwa Jomvu to Mariakani, 342 million shillings per kilometer. And then Rironi Mau Summit, 807 million shillings a kilometer.
2: Size of road. I think it's one thing. Second thing is land acquisition, if it comes in. Because there are some areas where it goes into a billion shillings a kilometer because of land acquisition, because it's a six-lane road, and so on and so forth. Seeing those kind of things.
1: Okay.
2: There's another story that's on the front page of the Daily Nation, which also we had talked about it yesterday, and NTV followed it up later. The Youth Affairs PS Fikirini Jacobs recorded a statement with the detectives as investigations into the fatal shooting of a 28-year-old youth mobilizer, Cecil Ouma, gathered momentum. Ouma was allegedly shot on Tuesday shortly after attending a youth empowerment forum in Kariakoo, presided over by the PS. Now, we heard from what his family had said the day before. An autopsy was conducted yesterday, where Bernard Midia, who's a pathologist at Jeromo Finropala, was representing the family, and government pathologist Joseph Noah were also present. They said that he suffered from a bullet shot through his chest, left side of the chest. The PS went and recorded a statement, and he came out and he didn't give much detail. He said, "This is really concerning. I'm not going to comment a lot on the details of what happened. I've given the statement to the police because it's an ongoing investigation." But also we're going to hear from family members who spoke about this particular killing, and Fred Ojiro, who's an officer with the Kenya Human Rights Commission, on this particular killing and shooting as well. Let's take a listen.
3: This was a gunshot wound to the chest with massive internal bleeding to the chest.
4: We were able to retrieve the bullet head, which we have handed over for ballistic investigation to the IPOA group.
5: The circumstances around Cecil's death remain distressing, and are of course a subject of active investigations. I believe no family should have to endure such a tragic loss.
6: It is now established that a gun was involved. There was a gunshot wound. That the bullet that took away the life of our brother has been obtained. We are asking IPOA, do not handle this case the same way you are handling Rex Masai's case.
2: Yeah, so I mean, it's an ongoing investigation. The various officers, Iswen at Kirini Jacob's office at the Youth State Department, who have also recorded a statement. Videos that were showing there is Cecil was actually next to the PS throughout, even during the meeting. After the meeting, he's seen in the PS's car. So it's not clear. So what exactly happened here that led to the drawing of a gun, the shooting, and a bullet entering him through the left side of the chest, leading to internal bleeding, leading to him dying. What happened?
1: I don't know. This is for the security agencies to tell us. And the thing is, online, there's a lot of speculation. To be fair, I don't even think people think it's speculation. There's a story online, right, about what happened, and people feel like they know. But I will hold my tongue and not speculate. But I will say that there needs to be justice for Cecil, because there's something incredibly wrong with how, I don't know, we interact with security agencies, with anyone who is in a position of, I don't know, power. And like the trivialization of life in this country has just become way, way, way too much. So I see all the stories online, I'll just say there needs to be justice for Cecil. Now, how we get there, IPOA had been given the bullet. That's, we continue from there. If it's found that, okay, he was shot by the bodyguard inside the vehicle, then it's for them to explain what happened. What happened. And for someone to be held accountable for taking a human life, whoever it was that shot Cecil.
2: Yeah. Otumishi Girls reopened yesterday after it was closed for a month following the tragic dormitory fire that ended up with 16 students dead, all right? Now, there's a lot that was happening. As the learners were going back, starting with the Form 4 learners and the Grade 10s, and others will be going, it's a phased reopening. The parents have what they're saying about, you know, their learners and what they feel about the learners going back to school.
1: Right.
2: The school administration itself, there's a new board of management, mm-hmm. there's a new head of the school, mm-hmm. and they have organized the district education, the county education directors, to have counseling for parents and learners as they report to school. Mm-hmm. Then there's also, we don't have a dormitory, so we need to make makeshift dormitories and so on and so forth. Mm-hmm. So the school administration was speaking on that, on what they're doing as they're welcoming the learners back, and the parents are talking about as they, why they're bringing the children back and what they feel about bringing the children back, mm-hmm. and also what they need to do to get the school back to where it was before. Let's listen to all the speakers who spoke there.
7: Lakini Mungu aliweza kumuokoa pamoja na wengine na pia bado kama wazazi tunasikia vibaya kwa sababu wale waliopoteza uhai wao ni watoto wetu bado tunalia kama wazazi.
8: We are praying that they are going on moving on, they will be okay, and the teachers were here to receive them well.
9: The head of counseling services from the Public Service Commission, it's called Secretary Counseling and Wellness Services, is here to ensure that every child, every parent is attended. On Tuesday, by the way, they were here to attend to the teachers. They have talked to the teachers, and you can already see a positive turnaround. The teachers are quite well prepared to receive the children.
10: We have already put in place the temporary measures, of course, for this 1 month, July, until the children do their exams and go home. During the August holiday, we are prepared to continue with the construction of the new block of the dormitories that is in place, and even renovate the old dormitory that had a fire tragedy. The general public, we want to inform them that our school is safe, and it is a school that has a name, and we are continuing to receive.
2: Okay. Yeah, we want to see justice. Mm-hmm. I mean, justice for the learners that died, justice for the learners that were injured, but also proper support for the learners that are going back to school. Mm-hmm. Just assuming, okay, we've reopened. So, Kujeni, Form 4, we have a short time. We have KCSE coming up, so back into preparing. It's not going to be easy. The relationship between the learners and their teachers, mm-hmm. also that's something that's going to be raising issues here. So there's a lot to happen in this community.
1: A lot. And we've said, you know, new board, new principal. I wish them all the best. Yeah. Let's get into a short break. But when we come back, our conversation will be around caregivers and what exactly caregiving looks like, a reality and a lived experience from a caregiver. Her name is Doreen Katha. We'll be right back.
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2: tena.
1: Hiyo pesa inaenda kwa anasa, kwa sherehe. 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And the earlier you realize that this is a Trojan horse in my life and start dealing with it, remove it from inside your gates, yeke inje ya gate yako. 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
3: Ability challenges that are facing public institutions. Maybe it's a reporting issue. Because I'm like, look, you are constitutional commissions. This is your job. The job of the Commission on Administrative Justice, that's the Ombudsman's office, mm-hmm. is when you feel that you are not getting served the way you ought to be served in public,
4: right.
3: in a public office, you report to them. And they handle that.
4: Yes.
3: Or, you know, then the ESCC is if there is matters of abuse of office mm-hmm. and so on and so forth, breaking of Chapter 6 of the Constitution,
4: yeah.
3: then they also handle it.
4: Mm-hmm.
3: They should collaborate.
4: I did
3: they
4: already.
3: They do not need to sign an MOU to collaborate. That's what they're expected to do.
4: I know. It's worrying that, an MOU needs to be signed to do.
3: It's like the police and the DPP agreed to collaborate. That, you know, the police will investigate and the DPP
4: will prosecute.
3: Will review the files and then prosecute. Mm-hmm. I mean, there is no two way about it.
4: Or the judiciary and the ODPP saying, these guys will prosecute and then we will come and, you know.
3: To be the adjudicator.
4: The adjudicator. Yeah.
3: Surely.
4: It's a little bit crazy. But next news fix for the hour is on MPs receiving views on the Labour Migration Bill. The National Assembly's Departmental Committee on Labour has received submissions from stakeholders on the Labour Migration and Management Bill of 2024. The bill, sponsored by Senator Tabitha Mutinda, seeks to regulate labour migration and protect Kenyans seeking jobs abroad. The proposals were presented during a committee session chaired by Vice Chair Fabian Muli, MP of Kangundo, on Thursday, July the 2nd. Stakeholders recommended improvements to strengthen oversight of labour migration and foreign recruitment agencies. The committee will consider the submission before the bill is debated in Parliament. A good move, I would say. My only question would be, what doesn't exist? What gap this bill seeks to close?
3: Mm-hmm.
4: Because from the conversations we've had here with like the Employment Authority, the State Department...
3: Mm.
4: The structures, the laws exist for protecting Kenyans abroad. Amani mimi too. Maybe there's a loophole that we don't see.
3: The laws are there, but you know, like what Senator Tabitha Mutinda is seeking is to like increase greater protection and be more direct.
4: Okay.
3: I'd like to see the details of the bill. To be honest, I haven't actually seen the details of the bill. And this is the time because mm-hmm. they're actually seeking, you know, public views on this.
4: Yes.
3: It's a good point to actually do it, to get the views of the citizens, but also to first engage with the citizens on what exactly is this bill all about.
4: Very
3: Maybe
4: true.
3: One of the things to do is to have Senator Mutinda mm-hmm. coming to explain the thinking behind the bill,
4: yes.
3: the push with this bill,
4: yes.
3: and what different aspects of migrant protection it brings
4: than those that already exist.
3: I mean, what are those gaps that we're seeking to seal here?
4: Yeah.
3: And what guarantees do we have that it would seal them?
4: Very true.
3: Mm.
4: Our conversation for this hour is around caregiving and the realities of caregiving, an industry that is growing quite rapidly in the country, but that has been a staple of the West. And the fact that we have very well-trained Kenyans who move abroad to do caregiving work has been very well known. But now, internally as well, Kenyans are doing amazing caregiving work. But want to get into it, understand what the industry looks like, what the need for it is, of course, what it means on a day-to-day basis for a caregiver. Doreen Nkatha is one such caregiver. Good morning, Doreen.
2: Morning to you.
4: It's so good to have you.
2: Thank you for having me.
4: Tunanzanga with the quote of the day. We usually have a quote and you can say if it speaks to you, if you agree or disagree with our quote, okay?
2: Okay.
4: Today's quote is by Bessie Head and it says, "There's always someone holding the ball. If you look over your shoulder, you will find people with hearts more generous than yours." There's always someone holding the ball. If you look over your shoulder, you will find people with hearts more generous than yours.
2: It's very true.
4: Mm-hmm.
2: Yeah, I agree.
4: You agree?
2: Yes.
4: Yeah. Do you think there's someone with a heart more generous than yours, Kweli, Doreen?
2: Yeah. Sometimes.
4: Sometimes.
2: Yeah.
4: Okay. I get that. I think when someone hears a caregiver, just like this ini kazi ya kujitolea. And it's such important work. It requires a huge amount of empathy, of kindness, a high level of skill and training. So it's like, and who has a heart more generous than yours, Doreen? But talk to us about how you got into caregiving work.
2: Okay. Basically, I trained as a registered nurse, of which I worked in hospitals, so many hospitals. And then eventually, when you're looking for a job and you're not finding it, you also have the skills, you can be a caregiver. And an opportunity comes by. You grab the opportunity and you go for it. So basically I started with caregiving after training as a critical care.
4: Nurse.
2: Yes, as a critical care nurse. That's when I started the caregiving. Mostly you are very sick patients. Sometimes they are in the ward. And the cost is very expensive for them. So there are so many companies offering the critical care nurse, the home care. So someone approached me. She was a colleague we were working with at that time. And she had opened a home care. And she was like, "Doreen, you've done a critical care nursing and I have a critical patient who needs a home care. So are you available?" And I was, okay. That time I was working, but I could chip in for her and assess the patient. So currently she was having basic nurses and the patient was very sick. The patient needed a critical care nurse. So it was during the night and I chipped in. I assessed the patient. The patient was quite sick. And I assisted the other nurses. I worked with the other nurses who were caring for the patients. And then I felt like, no, this industry needs critical care nurses because these patients cannot be managed as well by a critical care nurse, the same way they are being managed by a basic nurse. So that's when we started the critical care nursing as a home care. Yes.
3: You know, we've heard of this home cares.
2: Yes.
3: But abroad.
2: Yes.
3: So we hear of Kenyans who've gone to work in the UK, in Europe, in America, who've been involved in this industry called home care.
2: Yeah.
3: In Kenya, how we've known home care, mtu ameenda hospitali, anakuwa discharged, anarudi nyumbani. Somebody in the home takes care of the patient. It's a joint effort, but there's somebody who's taking lead, right?
2: Yeah.
3: So somebody at home will take lead in just taking care of the patient. Kamani kidonda, kumuosha, feeding the patient, and so on and so forth. But they have an appointment with the hospital to take the patient to the hospital for clinics.
2: Yeah.
3: Okay?
2: Yeah.
3: Now, in comes this industry that is thriving and growing in Kenya called home care.
2: Yes.
3: How different is it from how we know how to take care of our relatives who are sick? What's the difference?
2: There is a big difference because relatively the patient you has been discharged, the one you know about, the one you're talking about, that's a patient who is stable enough to stay at home. And the things that they are doing at that time are basic needs that anyone can do.
4: Could change a bandage.
2: Yeah, could change kidonda, bandage, feed.
3: Take a bath.
2: Yeah, those are just general things that anyone can do. But now comes the one that we are doing now, the critical care. These are sick patients, a very sick patient who cannot be taken care by a relative. The patient needs things like sanctioning. A relative cannot do that.
4: Sanctioning, maybe.
2: Sanctioning is when the chest is congested, and you need to remove that
4: mucus
2: from the chest. So a normal person cannot do that. The patient needs oxygen. A normal person cannot know how much oxygen do I need to give to this person. As a very sick patient, a normal person who has not been trained will not know how critical is this patient. Does this patient need to go back to hospital? Does this patient need more tests, blood tests, x-rays, MRI? Does this patient need more care than? But you see, when it's a relative who is managing the patient will die eventually if they are doing the care because they don't know what to do. They will not be able to note when the condition is changing. Unlike a critical care nurse or a general nurse who can notice this patient is not doing well, we need to go back to the hospital.
4: Okay.
2: Not generally the normal clinics for the hospital.
3: Lakini Doreen.
2: Yes.
3: Why is this patient not in hospital?
4: I was just about to ask.
2: Yes.
3: That sounds like, you know, it's a critical. We're going to have a hospital.
2: No, okay, this person is not in the hospital. Number one, you go in the hospital, you'll find me there. Okay? I'll be the one taking care of this person. The same way at home, I'm the one taking care of this person.
4: Yes.
2: The difference is when we take a patient home, we organize a room just like a hospital. We do all the, okay, now the cost goes to the relatives. They have to be at least financially stable, of which the home care is much cheaper than the hospital.
4: Is it?
2: It is very cheap. In a hospital, for a critical care patient who is admitted in an hospital, first of all, the admission fee for most, the deposit for most hospitals, it's more than 300,000. That is deposit. You've not even started taking care of this patient. Now comes us. If a relative, they can buy everything that is needed for this patient to be taken care of at home, it is the same. Because you buy everything you need. You buy, if it's an ICU bed, you buy all the oxygen you need. You buy the concentrator. The concentrator it's preferable than the oxygen because it will use the room air. Then you buy a backup oxygen cylinder. You buy everything that we use in the hospital. You buy them at home. And you set that room like an hospital room. So I'm there full time. Unlike the ward, you have like 5 patients. I'm not there full time for that patient.
4: Right.
2: So if it is the ward, I'll be looking after maybe 3 patients or
4: 5.
2: Or 5 patients. For an ICU, you go to 2 patients maximum. But here at home, I'm there full time. I'm just seated next to the patient. So in case the condition changes, this patient gets the best care. Unlike the hospital, when sometimes the condition can change and you're helping another patient, you're not notice. And even when you're noticing, sometimes it's a bit too late. Unlike at home, where I'm there full time, 24 hours, I can stay with the patient, I can assess the patient, and then they will loosen the burden for the relatives because now ICU, let's say in ICU, you get to pay, the least you can pay in a day, it's more than 200K in a day. At home, the relatives only get to pay me.
3: So we are removing several other, because the hospital you're paying.
4: Overheads
3: for the hospital. Here you're bringing and the overheads will be lower.
2: Yes.
3: Okay. And you've brought the patient home.
2: Yes.
3: I get where that is going. Mm-hmm. I do. Mm-hmm. Do you?
4: I get where it's going. And I understand the need for it. Mm. It's only the thing I'm actually stuck at is that it's cheaper, because in my head I thought at home care like this is for the wealthy because it's more expensive than being in a hospital. So that's where I'm actually
3: especially
4: stuck
3: if you bring
4: at.
3: If you all those things that for example she said Dorina saying, you know, you'll buy a bed,
4: an ICU bed,
3: you'll buy the concentrator, you'll buy and you know standby oxygen, you will buy all these things. I'll have to buy the reusables that you're using.
2: Yes.
3: I'll have to buy all those things
2: and the supplies. Yes.
3: But you see,
4: sounds expensive.
3: You will still pay for those things instead of just minus buying a bed in a hospital.
2: Yes.
3: So the question would be, can I hire an ICU bed?
2: Yes.
3: Instead of having to buy. Because then that would be like, okay. So you can, basically there's another, you know, inside of the industry, or maybe it's the same industry that you're in, that is now coming in with offering these services.
4: Yeah.
2: Yes.
3: So you'll hire a bed. It'll be at a lower fee than if you went to
2: buy one.
3: Yeah. It'll also be cheaper than if you went to a public first hospital, because now we are going with public hospital.
2: Yeah.
3: You know? Will it be cheaper for me to hire this bed, to the daily rate for the bed in a public hospital versus from these guys who are offering me? Will it be cheaper?
4: Mm-hmm.
3: You're saying overall the cost is gonna be lower.
2: It is very low. We also, as Danka Home Care, we have our equipments whereby if we get a patient, they can hire. They can hire a concentrator, they can hire an hospital bed, an ICU bed, an oxygen cylinder, all the things that we need for that patient.
4: Right.
2: They do hire.
4: So it doesn't have to be bought.
2: They doesn't have to buy.
4: Okay.
2: Yeah.
4: Let me speak to... essentially the advantages, and you've spoken to that 24-hour care that someone is able to get when they're at home.
2: Yeah.
4: Speak to me about the other advantages of doing this at home as opposed to in a hospital.
2: Okay, at home, there are so many advantages for the patient, especially. For example, you have a young mother who is sick. Our patient is a young mother. Currently, like our current patient is a young mother. Who has kids, young kids. Sometimes you find maybe you have an operation and it goes wrong and you're confined in a bed for months. So we advise, it's good to go back home, have a home care,

0: to see their children. For the relatives, some are far. Let's say some, you're in Nairobi, you're in an hospital in Nairobi, and your relatives are in Marsabit, Moyale, Narok. You need time to travel. Then you can't visit them every day. You can't travel every other day. In an hospital, there are hours for visiting. You've traveled the whole night, and you'll only get less than 5 minutes with your patients. So you find that there's that this they're not together. And apart your time with the with the patient, and then they also miss the patient. You know, home is always the best. Even when you're sick, even if it's a day you're in a hospital, you'll always prefer to be at home.
1: It's true.
0: And now we have the Danka Home Care, which is bringing you to your relatives. Your people can come visit you at any time. They don't have to travel, because we bring you to your house. We set a hospital in your house. We have all the people that you need. If it's a physiotherapist, we have one coming. If it's a consultant, an intensivist, we have one coming to revisit. If it's someone for the lab, we have someone who can come and take the labs and do the lab works. If we need a CT scan, it is easier to commute. We just take the CT scan and bring you back home. So you're closer with your people, you're closer with your children, you're closer with your spouse, you're closer with your father, your mother, your friends, and then you also feel the need to get well fast. Because you feel like, no, I need to be well for these people. They are caring too much, so I need that, I need faster healing. Of it in the hospital, you find you are alone. Most of the time, as the caregivers in the hospital, we don't have that much time to be there, seated with you throughout. We don't have that time. Because we have other things to do within the hospital and for other patients. But here at home, you're with everyone that you need. You will stay with your people, unlike the hospital where you can stay for hours alone. It's the only time you get to meet someone, it's during visiting hours, which is less than 30 minutes.
1: Right.
0: Depending on the time they'll come to see you.
1: Before you, there's the other now side that I was thinking about, which is what happens when things escalate at home? Because essentially when you're in a hospital, you have access to emergency services, you have theaters, you have, better.
2: A doctor is on call and standby, and there will be maybe a doctor in the facility. You know, things just go awry at any one time. You need to have like an ambulance on standby right there, and so on and so forth.
0: Yeah, most of the time. That's why we are trained. That's why the difference comes now between someone who is not trained and the trained ones. We can tell when the patient is not doing well. And it's not like instantly the person changes the condition. It's not that way. It doesn't happen that way. Because this is already a patient. This is your patient. You've been taking care of the patient for some time. So you can tell the patient is not doing well. Like in our current situation, our patient is already in the hospital because the patient needed more care, theater, to go for an operation. So we monitor the patient. We have our doctors also. We have our consultants. We have our intensivists. We consult them at any given time. When the patient changes condition, we call them. They come to review the patient.
2: Now, I think I can see, I see the sense of what you're saying. And, you know, there's, in other parts of the world, this is a well-developed industry. My issue is, and I'd like to understand maybe with some numbers, is whether Kenya is getting to that level of actually getting to understand and see the need for home-based care for patients. And the cost issue of the home-based care, right? Is it because it's an industry that obviously needs to grow to develop in this country. Is it developing at a pace that it should be developing? It's an attitude issue. Largely, do people actually feel that if you remove this patient from a hospital and then you bring them at home, you are sort of giving them, you know,

0: lower level of care than they would be getting if they were in a hospital.
1: Mm-hmm. Yeah.
0: Is the mindset of the Kenyan shifting as fast as you guys are developing?
2: Right.
0: Let's discuss that after the break. And also to get to understand, so this industry, so who takes care of the caregivers even? So you're a nurse, you're trained, even as you're in your training, how are you trained to take care of yourself and to get care?
2: Mm-hmm.
0: Doreen Kather is a caregiver. She's a trained critical care nurse. She works in the home-based caregiving sector, which is growing. Have you ever heard of such? Do you know of patients who are actually receiving home-based care from specialists like Doreen? How is it like? What's the community saying around it? Are they saying, wale watu wako na pesa?
2: Hospitali.
0: Kwa nyumba. I mean, what's the attitude of the Kenyans on this? We'll be back shortly after this.

0: letter then an insect?
1: Three.
0: Can someone name them for me?
1: Me, teacher. Teacher. Me. Teacher, me.
0: Yes, Jaden.
2: Head. Thorax.
0: Uh-huh.
2: Abdo.
0: Uh-huh. Please continue.
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5: 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That feeling is known as imposter syndrome. It's the persistent belief that your success is due to luck, timing, or other factors, not your own abilities and hard work. Even highly accomplished people can struggle with this. So what can you do? Start by acknowledging your achievements instead of dismissing them. Keep track of your accomplishments, accept compliments without downplaying them, and challenge negative thoughts with facts. Remember that growth often comes with discomfort, and not having all the answers doesn't mean you don't belong. The truth is, confidence doesn't come from knowing everything. It comes from trusting yourself to learn and adapt. You've earned your place through effort, resilience, and determination. Give yourself credit for how far you've come, and don't let self-doubt overshadow your success. Claudia Naisabo.
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1: Screen right now. Tell us who you are, where you are, how you're fixing the nation, and we'll be more than happy to share in the next hour Amakesho.
2: Kabisa. Mm. So we're talking about, you know, caregiving and particularly home-based care. Do you know about that? When you have a patient who needs a nurse throughout, and then the patient comes home from hospital, and you get a nurse to come and work with them, a medic to come and be with them, right? There'll be a doctor on call. There's a nurse who's there with them 24/7. Does the nurse have to be 24/7? Mm-hmm. And so on and so forth. Mm-hmm. But the patient is at home.
1: Right.
2: You're not going to visit them in the hospital. They're actually there with you at home. Mm-hmm. Is it better? Is it not as good? Are Kenyans accepting that that is actually a possibility of things that could happen? Mm-hmm. Has the medical profession in this country also accepted that? You know, because that's the other thing.
1: Uh-huh.
2: Have the doctors accepted that, we can send patients home. And we'll be going to see them at home? Mm-hmm. You know, is the entire system ready for this? Actually, apparently it's been happening for long in very many cases, because like Mohi Azafi says, it's been around for a while, for over 20 years. An average private room is 7K. It's a very big industry in Kenya.
1: Uh-huh.
2: Right? Okay.
1: Okay, 7K, that's in a hospital?
2: I wonder. Mohia.
1: Okay.
2: So what's an average private room? What are we talking about? Mm-hmm. Are we saying that, you know, there are some people who have set up their own facilities?
1: Yes.
2: Where they're doing care. It's not a hospital. Mm-hmm. It's not a home. Mm-hmm. It's a facility that you go to. Mm-hmm. Or are we talking about setting up an average... will cost you 7,000 shillings.
1: That's a really good question. Yeah. Tuambie, you know, Muhia.
2: Muhia, give us the details. But Doreen Katha is in this industry. She is a trained ICU nurse, right?
3: Yes.
2: She's an ICU nurse is an advanced level of training because this is critical care. And now she is in the home care industry. And she's been giving us that, you know, the journey of that and the experience of it. And Doreen, just before we took the break, I asked you, from what you see and engaging with, you know, citizens, are people ready for this? When you tell your own relatives that nakuanga na patients, naenda kuona kwa nyumba zao, nalala uko, uyo mgonjwa naenda nini, when you tell your relatives that, do they think, ay, lakini Doreen, wewe ulifanya nursing, sasa unafanya nini kwa nyumba zao?
1: Kwa nyumba za watu.
2: What's the attitude?
3: The attitude is not good, actually, because it's like they tend to think you're going to be a house manager. Mm-hmm. You're doing the house girl work.
2: Yeah.
3: Like they're like, how can you do that? How can you stay in someone else's house and sleep with them the whole night and not go at home? Yet you trained as a nurse. You should be working in a hospital.
2: Yeah.
3: Actually, my mom was like, no, you can't do that. I've paid your school fees. You should be in an hospital. Mm-hmm. But I was like, no, you know, these people, they need also. The same work we are doing in an hospital, we extend it here.
2: Mm.
3: But it also needs heart. You need to be kind. You need to be humble.
2: Mm.
3: Because it is not easy living with people who are not your relatives.
2: Mm.
3: Bearing in mind your relatives are not easy to live with also.
2: Already.
3: And these are not your relatives. So you find it's quite hard. Sometimes you need to pray, actually.
2: Yeah.
3: You need to ask for grace to deal with rude relatives.
2: Mm-hmm.
3: Sometimes even the patient, they feel like they are paying you too much. Like, you should not even sit down. You should be there with them. Sometimes even when you're going to the washroom, they don't want you to leave.
2: Yeah.
3: They want you to be there, like, throughout. So the perspective is not good at all.
2: We are yet to understand it. We are yet to understand what this is. Right? This home-based care. I see one thing that you've actually raised here. There is a power dynamic shift.
3: Yeah.
2: You know, in a hospital... You are under the care of the medics there.
3: Yes.
2: So the nurses, the doctors, everybody, even the cleaner have the power. And you sort of feel that the power is with them.
1: Uh-huh. Yeah.
2: Now you have come to my home.
3: Yes.
2: And I am paying you directly to take care of me.
3: Yes.
2: The power now shifts to the family, right?
3: Yes. Mm-hmm.
2: And now they're exercising it. Now, of course, there'll be family members who have different levels of understanding and of the work that you're here to do.
3: Yes, yes.
2: The patient themselves.
3: Yes.
2: They may have different levels of understanding of the work that you're here to do.
3: Yeah.
2: How do you deal with that?
3: Okay, sometimes before we discharge you from the ward, mm-hmm. before we take you home, we have to come and see the patient in the hospital. Before we even come home,
1: right.
3: we explain to you. And then you find that most hospitals, especially the private hospital, they have embraced the home care thing.
2: Mm-hmm.
3: Because sometimes the patient, it's a long term. It's a palliative care.
2: Mm-hmm.
3: The healing could take 5 years, 2 years. Most hospitals, they have embraced the... It is like a culture now in some hospitals. They advise you.
2: Mm-hmm.
3: Most of the hospitals I've worked with, actually, mm-hmm. they are the doctors themselves. Mm-hmm. They advise their relatives.
1: Mm-hmm.
3: The stage that we are in now, you need to look for a home care because your healing will take time.
1: Mm-hmm.
3: Being in an hospital, you're prone to so many things. You're prone to hospital-acquired infections. Mm-hmm. Unlike at home, where you're being handled by one nurse,
2: mm-hmm.
3: You don't have so many medics coming around in your bed. Mm-hmm. And you know hospital-acquired infections are spread by medical personnel.
4: Mm-hmm. Actually, I did not know that.
3: Yeah, most... infections are spread by medical personnel.
4: I did not know that. Okay.
3: Because you're moving from one patient
4: to another.
3: Mm-hmm. So mm-hmm. every time there's an infection,
1: mm-hmm.
3: an hospital-acquired infection,
1: mm-hmm.
3: this patient will be here for months, for years. You can put this patient at a risk because their immunity is already down because of the disease process.
4: Yes.
3: And now there's another infection that comes along. The hospital acquired the nosocomial infection.
1: Mm-hmm.
3: If the patient gets the infection, mostly they will not make it. And even when they make it, the healing becomes slower because they have another illness that is already, they are struggling with already.
1: Right.
3: So in an hospital, you find one medical personnel comes here, a cleaner will still be in contact with the patient.
2: Right.
3: Other nurses, students,
1: mm-hmm.
3: they are all coming around.
1: Mm-hmm.
3: So mostly they are holding your bed. That's how you spread the infections.
1: Oh.
3: They are examining the patient.
1: Mm-hmm.
3: We do keep hygiene and sterility, but sometimes it goes without saying.
4: Yeah.
3: You find yourself, the patient, yep. definitely.
2: Yeah.
3: Most of them, a long-stay patient in a hospital will get an infection.
1: Mm-hmm.
3: That is most common in hospitals.
1: Right.
3: So you find at home, you're not being, even at home, although it's a home care at home,
1: mm-hmm.
3: we don't allow so many visitors.
1: Mm-hmm.
3: Just as in the hospital, it's only that you can visit your relative for those that are not close at any time.
1: Mm-hmm.
3: But even the close relatives, we don't allow them to stay with the patient for long.
4: Okay.
3: And before they enter that room,
1: mm-hmm.
3: we make sure there's a sanitizer,
2: mm-hmm.
3: there's a mask, mm-hmm. before they even get into contact with their,
2: mm-hmm.
3: even if it's their spouse,
1: mm-hmm.
3: we make sure they have well sterilized themselves before
2: mm-hmm.
3: getting in contact. So you find at home, there's no hospital-acquired infections. The patient will heal the ones that she has or he has already,
1: mm-hmm.
3: without acquiring others.
4: Okay.
3: Yeah.
4: Eric had mentioned this over the break, and we've talked about the advantages to the patient mm-hmm. for doing home-based care. Now let's flip it on the other side for family and friends. Advantages and disadvantages of home-based care. Yeah.
3: For the family.
4: Yes, for
3: friends.
4: The family and friends. But let's say family especially, because mm-hmm. they're the ones who will be living with this person.
3: Family... the disadvantage is that this person needs a lot of money,
1: mm-hmm.
3: you know, financial constraints.
1: Mm-hmm.
3: Sometimes maybe it's your child,
2: mm.
3: you know, the bill goes high and high. Unlike in hospitals also where it is overboard, but you see in the hospital, it comes as accumulative.
1: Yes.
3: But here in home care, mm-hmm. because we don't want to accumulate the bill, we agree on weekly payments or monthly payments at least. Mm-hmm. But the disadvantage is the relatives are not able to buy the hospital beds. Mm. Or an ICU bed for that matter. Mm-hmm. We advise on hiring, but if this patient is a long stay patient, like you can assess a patient and know that maybe mtakana for more than 2 years or even 5 years. Mm. So if you see, if you are hiring for 5 years, that's a lot of money. Mm. So you need to come with a solution of buying your own equipment.
1: Right.
3: Because when you buy your own equipment, at least you get your cost in a kuondokea. Unabaki tu, the cost that you need is paying the nurses, the physiotherapist.
1: And the consumables.
3: And the consumables. Mm-hmm. And like in the hospital where they are a bit exaggerated, mm-hmm. you see you get to buy your consumables as a relative, as you. As the person, so you can bargain when you go to buy as relatives. Mm-hmm. Another thing I see common.
1: But just before you go to the other disadvantage, walk me through kitukama gloves. How much would they be charged in a hospital versus ukijununulia? Just a basic thing.
3: Let's say a packet, just a small packet of a glove. Mm-hmm. In an hospital, mm-hmm. it's 1,000. Mm-hmm. Ukijununulia, it's 450. Shillings, and you're buying in bulk. You can buy a whole box of 10 packets, mm-hmm. which unlike in the hospital. And in the hospital, they go fast. You see, the cleaner is using those gloves. Mm-hmm.
2: Everybody who enters this room.
3: Everyone who enters that room will use those gloves. Mm-hmm. So they fly.
2: And there'll be many people entering the room.
3: Very many people in a day, yeah.
2: Okay.
1: Oh, yeah. So you were saying the other thing that you see?
3: The other disadvantage for the patient, mm. I'd say sometimes they are not financially stable and you have to call upon the other relatives. You see, the relatives make the decision for the patient. Mm. Ignoring our advice. Mm-hmm. Because sometimes we see the best. For us, we focus on the patient. We don't focus on the relatives. Mm-hmm. You know, the relatives, we just tell them what is necessary. But for us, our interest, we become the patient advocate.
1: Yeah. Mm.
3: So, because they are the ones who are contributing the money, mm-hmm. they tend to contribute on their own, with their own motives. Mm-hmm. Yes, they want to help, but on their own,
1: In their own time, at their volition, wakijisikia in short.
3: Wakijisikia, and then they want to make what is not best for the patient. They make a decision depending with their pocket, mm-hmm. not their. Like, for example, we had a patient a long time, and the patient had a terminal illness. Mm. Of course, the disease process, the prognosis is not good. And we advise the patient, the relatives, please do not take this patient for ABO medication, because we are already on the other
2: conventional
3: drugs.
2: Medicine.
3: Yeah. Mm. Please avoid. But they wouldn't listen.
2: Wana muongezea tumitishamba.
3: Wana order our medications. Wana let him to another person to give mitishamba. And we explain, but what can you do? Mm-hmm. We leave them, the decision actually belongs to them.
1: Yeah.
3: But you see the relatives, the close, the children, mm-hmm. they don't want that. Mm-hmm. But they have no voice.
1: Because they are not the ones
3: They are not the ones who are paying.
2: Okay. So there are all those dynamics that happen there. You are talking about now the other. Are you done with the disadvantages? Let's go to the positives.
1: Yeah.
2: What are the positives of actually doing this?
3: The positives, the positives, like we basically said, the positives are more for the patient than even for anyone else. Than even for us as caregivers. Mm. The patient is at a more advantage because, number one, the healing is good. The healing is, like we had a patient, as I was saying, the hospital, they had given her 2 weeks to live. Mm. And this patient comes home. Yeah, she has her daughters, her siblings, her parents. Everyone comes around. Mm-hmm. And the 2 weeks turns into years. She's still alive.
4: Mm-hmm. How many years has it been?
3: Around 3 years.
4: Amazing.
2: And what are we crediting this to?
3: Home care.
2: How?
3: Yeah, because the hospital discharges you and they talk to the relatives. Like, you see, your mom is not going to make up to 2 weeks, the next 2 weeks. We are discharging you. Basically, for them, it was a new idea for the relatives, actually. They had never heard about a home care where a person can go with a vent. It's an ICU patient. Mm-hmm. So we had to move with the vent. They had to hire the ICU bed, the vent, the concentrator, the oxygen. We always have all those. Mm-hmm. And even the substitutes ones, mm-hmm. the standby. Mm-hmm. So they embraced the idea. And because the hospital also encouraged, you can get a home care. It will be cheaper for you because the family didn't have the money.
4: Right.
3: So we took the patient as a home care, but they had back at the back of their mind, they had been told it's 2 weeks. So they knew within 2 weeks we'll be preparing for burial. Mm-hmm. But here comes the patient. We assess the patient as critical care nurses. Mm-hmm. And within those 2 weeks, we had already extubated the patient. The patient had come in a vent, you see, the machine. Mm-hmm. Within 2 weeks, she was out of the machine.
4: Mm-hmm. So breathing on her own?
3: Breathing on her own, even without the oxygen. Mm-hmm. With the care of the daughters, the parents, the relatives, she embraced, she wanted now to live again. In an hospital, you know, the patient can hear what you're saying about them. It's true they are in a coma.
4: They can hear.
3: But hearing is the last thing they lose. So they can hear, like they are saying, I'm going to live for only 2 weeks. So it's like she's already, she can talk,
4: but
3: or he can talk, but he knows I'm going to live for 2 weeks. But now she comes at home or he comes at home, the love, the need to leave. The daughters, they are saying, Mom, you're going to leave. Mom, you're going to make it. Everyone is like, no, you're going to make it. Please wake up for us. Mm-hmm. And you see, she was not talking. She was in a coma, actually.
4: Yeah.
3: But within 2 weeks, we have extubated. Mm-hmm. At home, actually, we have the best physiotherapists, unlike in the hospitals. Mm-hmm. In the hospital, a physiotherapist as around all the wards to see the patients. There's no way they will give you the best care because akitoka kwa huyu amepigiwa simu, there's another patient who needs chest therapy. Mm-hmm. But at home, we get the physiotherapist with us. So even the movement of the muscles, when in the hospital, by the way, once a patient stays for long in an hospital, because they don't have that good massage and the range of motions, movement, the muscles weaken. Mm-hmm. And awakening those muscles after a long time, it's
4: Nikazi pia.
3: Nikazi. Mm-hmm. But you see at home, the earlier you discharge your patient from the ward, the better. Because at home, you get the best physiotherapy for the muscles. So you find that your muscles will awaken faster than in the hospital. Mm. Okay. Then the healing becomes better.
4: Okay.
3: Yes.
4: Before, now let me turn the camera on to you. It's already been on you, but now on to you.
3: Yeah.
4: This is work that is, of course, demanding physically, mentally, emotionally. It takes a lot out of you.
3: Yes.
4: And unlike in a hospital where you're seeing so many people in a day, for you, you're spending the entire day with someone. Yeah. You're getting to know them, and not just them, their families as well.
3: Yeah.
4: And their friends and their community and their lives and their homes. You inevitably, as a human being, you bond. How do you deal emotionally with everything that comes at you at being a home care giver?
3: Actually, you bond. Unlike in the hospital where every shift you have a different patient, which is much better for us as caregivers in a hospital because you get to deal with a different patient. You don't know their culture. You don't know what their family perspectives. So you deal with the patient per day, and the next day you have no issue with that patient. You are on to another. But here comes even the patient, they have to, you become like a confidant when the relatives are not around. Unakupea ile mushene.
4: Ile moto moto.
2: Ya family. Unaona huyu. Kuja hapa, ananichekesha, chekesha hapa.
3: Ambia, usimuambie what I'm going through. Usimuambie niko na shida gani. Please don't talk about me. So, you become more professional. So, you know, you don't go get rid of your ethics as a professional. There are boundaries. At times, yes, you listen, but what keeps us from bonding too much is we don't speak about ourselves. We don't, yes, ni moshene, but it's about...
4: Unapewa mushesha upeani.
3: It's not a two-way, it's a one-way. So when it's a one-way, you advise. You become like a counselor for them because you know what they are going through. Some they don't. Some, at times they ask you, will I make it? Do you think I'm going to walk again? Do you think I'm going to go back to my former life? So you become like a counselor to them. Definitely you will bond, but you bond professionally. Because sometimes you bond when you give a two-way. When you're sharing your issues and they're giving you theirs, that's when you bond. But
4: hata mimi mzee wangu anakuanga hivi, by the way. Hata yu nisumbua.
3: Because they are saying, you're like, if I'm well, uyu naenda kumuacha.
4: Okay. I like that. I hope you also get some form of psychosocial support when you need it.
3: Yeah, actually, for us, we work as a team. Especially with the Danka. I don't know about other, but with the Danka Home Care, we work as a team. We work as a team of the physiotherapy. We are close. We are close with the CEO of the Danka. So we share our own.
4: You're each other's therapists.
3: We are each other's therapists.
4: Okay.
3: So when the patient offloads their baggage to you, you offload...
4: Inanda Ivo chain.
3: Yeah, you float to your colleagues. It's a way of healing. We encourage each other. Yes. We talk about it. It's we do well, and when we go back, it's like it's about the patient.
4: I like that.
3: Yeah.
4: Thank you so much,
2: Doreen. Thank you for sharing your story with us. Thanks. And I think it's good to start opening this conversation on what are the possibilities of offering care to patients in this country. Is home-based care one of those structures that we as a community and society need to start thinking about, you know, in a major way? One of the things that as you were talking about, I was thinking of is you need to decongest hospitals. We always talk about, you know, I needed an ICU bed, but there was no ICU bed available, so we had to travel I don't know many kilometers looking for an ICU. But if a patient can actually move out of this HDU ICU bed and get it at home, then you're freeing it to an accident or an emergency patient who may need that emergency ICU at that particular point.
3: Yeah.
2: So it's a thing that maybe our health system needs to think of and open and broaden that conversation into, do we start embracing home-based care more? We'll bring in Dr. Umo Oluga for that one to ask him about it. Doreen Nkatha is a caregiver. She's a trained critical care nurse. She's been talking to us about the motions of a caregiver's reality. In the next hour, we talk politics. The youth. Are you willing to be in the ballot next year as a candidate? What do you need to do? There's a group that's been working on youth. We'll hear from one of them in the next.

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1: We have that want to come out and serve. Those are the conversations we'll be here. That's a conversation that we'll be having next. Mm-hmm. First, let's give you our news fix for the hour. The Kisumu County Assembly has approved a 14.46 billion shillings budget for this current financial year. The budget amounts to 14,460,638,805 bob, marking the start of the implementation phase for county programs and projects. It comprises 11.9 billion from the national government's equitable share and some 2.3 billion that's expected to be own source revenue. The approved budget is 4.86 billion shillings higher than the 25-26 allocation, and this increased allocation is expected to enhance service delivery, accelerate development projects, and improve the efficiency of public resource utilization. I got a question here.
2: Mm-hmm.
1: Kisumu is the third city in Kenya.
2: Yes, it is.
1: Nairobi?
2: Third largest, yes.
1: Third largest. Mm. Or some may argue Nakuru. Third, but Nairobi, Mombasa, Kisumu.
2: Mm.
1: 2.3 billion shillings own source revenue for the county. Hey.
2: Mm-hmm.
1: Is that not too low? What's the reality? I know, obviously, when they're saying 2.33 billion shillings, that's even higher than what they've collected.
2: Mm-hmm.
1: Okay. What are the challenges of the Kisumu County government in collecting own source revenue domestically and locally? If Nairobi is collecting 14, that's a lot. Homa Bay is collecting a billion. And others, Kajiado has ever collected a billion.
2: Mm-hmm.
1: 2.3 for Kisumu, I'm feeling like this figure is a bit low.
2: It's a conservative figure.
1: Mm.
2: I mean, the question would be, what are the avenues for that own source revenue?
1: Yeah.
2: Aside from your basics of land rates.
1: Top number one would be land rates.
2: Uh-huh.
1: Okay.
2: Uh-huh.
1: Number two will be parking.
2: Parking,
1: number three will be business permits.
2: Mm-hmm.
1: Those are vibrant in Kisumu.
2: They are. But hey, you know what? It's a good question you ask.
1: Because 2.3 Kisumu has both urban and rural parts of the county.
2: True. 2.3 billion. You'd expect it to be at the very least a third of what Nairobi is collecting. Maybe. I don't know, but I have no data informing this.
1: So there's
2: just thinking about.
1: There are figures that have been. Some studies that were done by the Commission on Revenue Allocation that are looking at the potentials of counties on own source revenue.
2: Uh-huh.
1: Okay, so for example, Nairobi, with all these clapping that they do for themselves, that they're collecting 14 billion shillings, CRA estimates that they can collect
2: 60
1: billion shillings.
2: Amazing.
1: Mm-hmm. Obviously, Kisumu then is much more than 10
2: mm-hmm.
1: billion shillings.
2: Mm-hmm.
1: So, what are the challenges that Kisumu has had in revenue collection?
2: That's a really good question. I had to talk to the governor about that. You know, but we know that I kind of feel like I know the answer will be given.
1: Which would be?
2: Loopholes, data enforcement, something, nana. Anyway, but let me, you know what? Let me not anticipate. Mm. But let's get into our conversation for this hour, which is around young people.
1: Mm.
2: And we'll talk about that with Python Mushoki in just a minute before we get into our last news fix for the hour. Now, before we talk to Python about exactly what is happening as far as young people are concerned in mambo ya siasa, the last news fix is on matters WHO confirming a new Marburg case in Uganda. The World Health Organization has confirmed the new Marburg virus disease case in Uganda, and the case involves a five-month-old child that was detected during enhanced Ebola surveillance. The WHO Emergency Director, Chikwe Ihekwe Kweazu, announced the case during a press briefing in Geneva on Thursday. WHO Director General Tedros Adhanom Ghebreyesus said none of the identified contacts has developed symptoms so far. Health authorities are continuing surveillance and contact tracing to prevent further spread of this virus. I'm not sure if it is a matter of just more information and more knowledge, or if we're having more outbreaks of, you know, these kinds of diseases, these communicable diseases.
1: Well, it could be a case of both. You know, there's increased, improved health systems that have better health surveillance, disease surveillance, and reporting mechanisms that then bring these matters to the WHO as soon as. Because remember, this is one case of 1.5-year-old child who has tested positive for this Marburg virus. It already goes all the way to the WHO. Then WHO can say, yes, this is it. And then the entire global health system starts focusing on that issue.
2: That issue, yeah.
1: Yeah.
2: And then, of course, because we live in the age of the internet, it feels like a feedback
1: loop. Yeah, it's like, yeah, this, and there's more. You know, there's Marburg here, there's Nili there, there's dengue fever, there's, you know, a lot of information. Like you said, we talk about youth and elective politics. Python Mushoki is one of the leaders of Vijana Uongozini, and he's our guest. He's going to tell us what Vijana Uongozini is, why Vijana Uongozini, what they've been doing about that, and encouraging young people to join elective politics, especially ahead of next year's election. Python, good morning.
3: Good morning, Brother Eric.
1: Thank you very much for joining us.
3: Thank you so much
1: it's
3: for having me.
1: It's always good to have a fixer like you on the show and hearing what you're doing on the community level. Before we get into that conversation, Felaris has sent greetings to you.
3: Oh.
1: And she has also sent the quote of the day that will be given to you by Maria.
3: Okay.
2: All right. Python, today's quote is by Bessie Head. And it says that there's always someone holding the ball. If you look over your shoulder, you will find people with hearts more generous than yours. There's always someone holding the ball. If you look over your shoulder, you will find people with more hearts more generous than yours. Does that speak to you? Does it? Yeah. Do you agree or disagree?
3: Can you repeat it again?
2: There is always someone there's always someone holding the ball. This is the person who said it is Bessie Head, a South African writer. Mm-hmm. And they said, there's always someone holding the ball. If you look over your shoulder, you will find people with hearts more generous than yours.
3: Yes, I tend to believe. I concur with that quote. And I think in every society, you have two extremes. You have, the good people, but you also have the other side of the bad people. So I totally believe that if you look intently and closely, you will always find that there are people who are willing to, be selfless, for the sake of others, for the sake of their society. But you must also look closely so that you can find them. They're not usually the loudest, but they're usually the quiet ones. But they are always there. If you seek for them, and you will find them.
2: I like that. Not always the loudest, but wako apo.
1: Wako.
2: Watafute.
3: Yeah.
1: Wako. Now, if they're not loud, how are you supposed to know them?
2: You're
1: giving me the job of looking for someone like that.
2: Ujitume.
3: No, but their actions speak louder. Yes. Sio wale wa kujigamba, they're not the ones that, beat their chest.
1: Good.
3: But actually, if you look at what they do, you can see that they are doing something. Yes.
1: You shall know them by the fruit.
3: By their fruits, yes.
1: Very good. Very well said. You run an organization called Vijana Uongozini and a program called Forum for Young Aspirants.
3: Yes.
1: FOYA.
3: Yes, FOYA.
1: Okay. Let's start with Vijana Uongozini. What's that?
3: Thank you, Eric. Vijana Uongozini, as the name suggests, is youth and leadership. So what we do in Vijana Uongozini is basically three things. Number one, we do a lot of sensitization to young people and encourage young people to vie for elective offices. Because we have realized that, number one, Article 38 of the Constitution gives us the right to, vie for any elective office. So there is that provision as young people. So if we don't make use of it, we will always have the same recycled politicians. So when you go to the ballot next year, you will find them. They're always there. They're tell us of the politics. You know, those who started politics during 1982 coup, during the 1990 multi-party democracy, fight for multi-party democracy. Yeah. So if we do not make use of that provision, then we will still find ourselves in the same trouble like we are having right now. I will give you an example, Eric. Not a really bad example, but I can tell you, James Orengo, he vied for Izitu Kenya Member of Parliament in 1980, and he's still the governor up to date, Mariam. How many years later? 40 years later, yeah. And you still have the same people. Mm-hmm. So we are telling the young people that if they will not stand up and be counted, then we don't have anyone else to blame. We have ourselves to blame. And I believe that it is our generations, Eric, generation. And so it is immoral for somebody from another generation to come and claim that, you know, they speak for us. We usually tell the young people that it's us who are wearing the shoes, and we know where it hurts. Mm-hmm. And so if we cannot present ourselves, then we have no one to blame when we have 90-year-olds, you know, youth leaders or 80-year-olds still in politics, and they're still in these political offices. Mm-hmm. So that's number one, to encourage young people to vie for these particular offices. And because I'll give you another example. Mm-hmm. You know, when it comes to unemployment, you have over 800,000 young graduates who enter the labor market. Mm. Yeah. And so when you talk about unemployment, it's not the old per se who feel it, it's us, the young people. Mm. So because politics is about power, the power to, you know, influence and make policies, if we will not be found in parliament, if we are going to be absent where those policies and the legislation is being done, mm-hmm. then we have no one else to blame. Number two, we train young people. Mm. So not just to encourage them, but we train. So we had a training this January where we brought IEBC. So we realized young people have this passion, but they lack knowledge. So we brought on board IEBC, wakuja wafunzwe. Mm. You know, you are an aspirant. Mm-hmm. So these are the constitutional requirements. Right. These are the timelines and everything. Mm-hmm. We also invited political parties so that a young person will know the options that they have. Right. So we are not pro or against government. We are just pro the young people. Mm-hmm. So that ukisikia UDA, they are, you know, youth-friendly or ODM or PNU, so that they can have a wider variety of parties to choose from.
1: Right.
3: And then the last thing is just now to, you know, prepare them for leadership. So our objective is not to get just young people to get to na vijana in parliament, but we also want quality leadership. So that's over and above the age factor, mm-hmm. that we want quality leadership. So akiingia, and I will give you an example. So in Embu, in 2022, Mariam, we trained, we were about 20 of us who are vying for positions. Mm-hmm. Two of them, they managed to win. So we have two MCAs, young MCAs in Embu County. Mm-hmm. Unfortunately, mm-hmm. one won't be elected. Unfortunately, ukienda kwa ground ulize watu, and you can tell the vibe of the people. Wanasema huyu kijana, and you know, he was a lorry driver. Like alipatiwa kura, like sare kabisa. You know, he never used resources or money. Mm-hmm. And so there was this big expectation that huyu kijana, yes, he will deliver. Mm-hmm. But unfortunately, 4 years down the line, so as we are not focusing on just young people, that's not our focus. Our focus is quality leadership. Do you know the needs of the people that you're going to represent? Mm-hmm. Are you competent? Are you knowledgeable about that position that you're seeking, mm-hmm. whether it's MCA, senator, governor, or even the president? Mm-hmm. So those are basically the three objectives that we run as Vijana Uongozini.
2: Okay. Mm-hmm. Well, let me start with like a devil's advocate question. When we say, you know what, these guys who are in their 80s, you know, still in elective office, is that not now another form of like exclusion, kusema wazee wasikuwe in leadership?
3: Yeah, yes, true. And Mariam, that's politics. Uh-huh. And you see politics, power is never donated like blood. Power is never inherited. Power is seized and it is captured. Yes. And so for us, me, I'm worried about, I have like a little daughter kwa CBC. Mm. You know, that old guy, alimaliza kusomesha, probably the kids are, you know, past university. Yeah. I'm the one who feels the pain of this CBC. And so when we say that they are going to be sidelined, yeah, it's okay because it's power. It's power. Ukisikia watu wanasema tunataka power. You know, they know what power, you know, can do in terms of policies, in terms of influence, in terms of decision making. So we are not apologizing. Kama wakati wako ulifika, if you reach your political menopause, you know, just sit, be the elder, like in the African Kumbali culture. Aisha. Yes, and then, you know, advise these young people.
2: Yeah.
3: Eric, when I vied in 2022, I was vying for Senate.
2: Mm-hmm.
3: You know why I vied? Reason number one. There was this book called The Man of Man of the People. There's this Kayan guy.
2: Is it Chinua Achebe?
3: Yes, Chinua Achebe. Mm-hmm. There's this Kayan guy. I don't remember his name, but there was this minister called M.A. somebody somebody, and he was a corrupt member of parliament. And this young guy was angry because this corrupt member of parliament, I think...
2: Nanga. Went,
3: yes, Nanga, M.A. Nanga, chief.
2: Our director, Philip, clearly is a fan of the man of the people.
3: Yes, uh-huh. Yes. Uh-huh. So this young guy, I think this now prominent MP slept with the girlfriend of this young guy. I'm forgetting his name. And so that was something that triggered something in him. And so he decided to vie. So for whatever reason that we vie, I think we have enough anger as long as our motive is clear. So we won't sit around and, you know, woye woye. Tunataka power. And it is because it is our time to lead as young people. And we're not apologizing about it.
1: So I say, and I heard you say, one of the objectives is to encourage young people.
3: Yes.
1: To put themselves up for elective office. And you've given an example of a young person in 1980 called James Orengo.
3: Yes.
1: Who's now 71 years old. Right? So he was young.
3: Yes, he was young.
1: And many other young people who joined elective politics before him and after him. And they've joined elective politics. A couple of things, Python. Number one, this generation, which is now, let's say, millennials and generation and Gen Z.
3: Yes.
1: Would you agree with me that they are more exposed in terms of access to information and awareness than the previous generations?
3: I agree.
1: And the X's and the W's and the ones that were prior to that. Yes. Do you agree, right?
3: Yes, I agree.
1: And would you also agree that currently, in terms of the way the census numbers tell us, that this is the majority generation, if we combine both millennials and Gen Z's, right?
3: Yeah.
1: So why do we need to encourage people who are aware to get into political office?
3: I tend to believe politics is different. It's different from every other sphere of influence, whether it's academics, whether it's church. Politics is has a lot of friction. And that's why they say politics is a dirty game and politics is not for the faint-hearted. I tend to believe that one of the reasons young people don't venture into politics, number one, because they know it is a space that you have to fight for. And you fight through resources, you fight through with finances. And most of the young people, unfortunately, have the misconception that you must have resources, you must have a godfather to enter into politics. So I believe, yes, we are knowledgeable. We know that we have to be in this space, but we lack the courage of David, you know, to face these political giants of our times. And so that limits so many of us. So we have brilliant leaders in the corporate world, under 40, under 35. We have brilliant leaders even in the spiritual sphere. But when it comes to politics, Eric, it's not an easy playing field. And so I think most of young people, they tend to sit back. They would rather play second fiddle to a politician. They would rather be a handler to a politician. They play safe. Actually, most young people play safe. I usually see them in media houses, you know, for interviews, and in media houses, you know, for interviews, and they're very intelligent, more intelligent than Akina Python.

0: I'm vying for Senate, Embu County. First of all the arsenals from everywhere will come. Ulize huyu kijana ni nani? And then, you know, they will come with all the monies and everything. I will go to yule mwananchi wa kawaida. And then they will ask me, you know, for handouts. Mheshimiwa, unatuachia nini? And then I will be told that for the nomination, UDA, I paid 250,000 in 2022. Mm-hmm. Hey, okay, sawa sawa. So that's just the, for the nominations. Mm-hmm. We haven't even started the campaigns exactly. Yeah. Mm-hmm. And so when you see all these hurdles of hard for a young person, even before they think about it, they just give up. Mm-hmm. So they would rather, you know, serve as a handler or as a PA rather than going, you know, the whole yard and, you know, meeting all these hurdles. Mm. And so that's the challenge that we have. I think we are a bit soft.
1: Right.
0: I think as young people, we are a bit soft. If we compare the caliber of the politicians now and the politicians of the time back in Orengo, mm-hmm. me I feel that they were a bit, you know, rough and courageous. Mm-hmm. As I think we want everything on a silver platter to some extent.
2: Walk me through that.
0: Mm-hmm. Yes. So PSCC, as young people, mm-hmm. we have to, you know, do some reflection mm-hmm. and understand that it's not going to be given to us on a silver platter. Mm-hmm. We must fight for it and we must be present. Otherwise, tutendelea, 20 years from now, we will still have the same politicians mm-hmm. who were in 1982 during the coup, in 1990 during the fight for multi-party, still the ones leading us. So I think the challenge is we are afraid of facing these big politicians, and I think it weighs us down and it discourages most of us.
1: Can I stir this pot a little bit?
0: Mm-hmm. Please.
1: You know, we all of us live with the assumption that anybody can enter into politics or can get into community leadership. Mm-hmm. You know, mm-hmm. not all of us are cut out for leadership. I'll just take you back to school. How many people in your class wanted to be class prefects? Not 50% of students in a classroom want to be class prefect.
2: No.
1: It's less.
2: Maybe
1: right?
2: 10% yes. at the most.
1: Yeah. And it just starts from, not because this class prefect job is a, it's just that, you know, it's not their thing.
2: Yeah. Mm-hmm.
1: Mm-hmm. There are those who feel, I want to be prefect. Mm-hmm. I want to be prefect. I want to be in leadership. I want to be the one
2: who's collecting
1: books.
2: Yeah, mm-hmm. yeah.
1: You know,
2: yeah.
1: just starting from just standard one through two, three. I'm the one who wants to be the one who collects books to take to the teacher for marking. Mm-hmm. Oh. I want to be the one who rings the bell.
2: Yes. Mm-hmm. I want to be the one who has the keys to the dining hall.
1: Exactly. There are those who have it cut out for that.
0: Yes, yes.
1: And then there's the majority who are not in it, mm-hmm. right?
0: Yeah.
1: It's the same thing even today, Python. Mm-hmm. A majority of the youth are just not interested in leadership, political, church, whatever. Mm-hmm. They're just not interested in it.
2: Mm-hmm. But is he under the impression that the majority are interested in leadership?
1: Now, you're saying many young people are not doing it. I mean, we have this.
2: At our 10%.
1: They're just the few who want to come out for political leadership, and they do.
2: Eric.
1: The ones that come out, like Python, do. The others just don't see Python as a guy to vote for.
2: Yes, but is that any different from society as a whole?
1: No. Even,
2: it's not every, and I'm using the word old very loosely, it's not every person who is not young that wants to go into politics.
1: Exactly. And that's my point.
2: Yeah.
1: That's my point. So this thing of saying, you know, we are not seeing many young people because old people are there, it's not a many young people thing. It's just, it's a generational thing.
2: No, so that I'll disagree with you. But let's go on a break. I'll disagree with you on that one. Because if we go...
1: and we will look at...
2: person
1: the,
2: for person.
1: We will look at the 2022 elections. Mm-hmm. Mm-hmm. The number of candidates and how many were young in that election.
2: Yeah.
1: A majority were the young.
0: Majority were young in 2022.
1: Yes. Of the 16,000 people who were candidates in that election.
0: Yes.
1: Many of them were young.
0: I'll be interested to see the
2: data.
0: Yes.
2: I will be right back after this. Hashtag is Fixing the Nation and TV.

0: Something on your mind? A situation that's been bothering you? A question you've been dying to ask? Or an issue you think people need to talk about? Then it's time to Ongea Ikutoke.
1: So you're not committed to me then?
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0: is talking. 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Join Eric Latif, Mariam Bishar, and Felaris Wambui as they unpack the issues, challenge perspectives, and amplify your voice. This is Fixing the Nation on Nation FM. 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
1: That could potentially come from them. And do those leaders trust that the young people will have their back? That's a question we'll be asking to Python in just a second. But asante sana, Don Sabo, and of course, Daniel there, your wonderful fixers. Don, your work around making sure that people have emergency care, access to good quality care, is amazing work. And of course, Daniel, Pia, you are doing great, great work with bamboo there, something recyclable, something very natural, something beautiful, something expensive and shiny. Thank you so much for sending those WhatsApp nations through. Our number is 0769-590-762. 0769-590-762. Tafadhali tell us your name, where you are, and how you're fixing the nation. Easy as that.
2: Kabisa. We're here with Python Mushoki, who is leading Vijana Uongozini and encouraging young people to come out for next year's general election through the Forum for Young Aspirants, which is a campaign that Vijana Uongozini is running. Some of the comments coming in from fixers, some from Embu, who are feeling, yay, it's good we have Python in the studio, well represented. Say hi to Python. He's our senator. Okay. The Kikombe has a couple of issues to raise. Number one, speaking of young people, how do you feel that Moses is asking Uhuru to retire from active politics? Moses is 69 years old. Uhuru is 63. The 69-year-old guy is asking the 63-year-old to retire from active politics.
1: Wow.
2: Then Kikombe says, young people don't vie for office because they feel that the current system was not designed for the current issues. If the bridge shakes every time you cross the river, why would you keep trusting it? Okay. Then he continues that young people do not run for office because they have morals. The older generation ruined the career of politics, and young people do not want to be associated with such vices. Donge. Steve Okech, we are ready to fight for it, and we are going to do it from all fronts. Eric, the political sphere has shifted, in case you haven't noticed. I haven't, actually. I haven't. Please make me notice how this political sphere has shifted. I'm yet to see it. I asked that question, and you said, Mariam, that you're going to push back.
1: Yeah. Before I even do that, KM5663, amesema tuambie Don Sabwa. In Kenya, we say, amengara digaga. Amengara. The sunglasses are looking fire. Amengara digaga. Yeah. Okay. Yes, but wait.
2: I gave the example and said, think about, you know, just an ordinary classroom, grade five. Mm-hmm. Okay. Mm-hmm. If you walk into a grade five class today, how many of those young learners are willing to become prefect, are yearning for leadership.
1: Yeah.
2: And I posited that not many. Mm-hmm. A majority would just be okay with, I mean, I'm just a learner, it's all right. I'm focusing on my education, my extracurricular activities and all. Mm-hmm. And then there are those who really want to be prefect. They want to have some level of leadership in the class.
1: Yeah. Mm.
2: And I say that reflects our society, whether it's this generation or the older generations.
1: Mm-hmm.
2: And I said, if you look at our elections, it's the same thing that we see. It's a few people in whatever generation that present themselves
1: to vie for office.
2: Of office.
1: It's true.
2: Elective
1: but
2: office.
1: My thing was, and it's what Python was saying earlier, the difference is how many of these are being locked out of the 10% in the class that wants to become prefect. How many are being prevented from becoming prefect by those things that he had mentioned?
2: Mm-hmm.
1: The cost. The intimidation, the trust factor, all those other things, right? So then you can't...
2: And how different is that from the other generations?
1: So, not to say that...
2: This is not the first generation that has young people.
1: Incredibly true. Incredibly
2: all generations have had young people.
1: Very true.
2: Right.
1: Yes. Now, the thing is, are we being more intentional about it? Because, like you said, even when James Orengo was vying for the very first time in Ugenya, he stood out.
2: Yep.
1: It must have been incredibly odd for someone that young. People must have told him, you don't have money, or, you know, you're too broke for this, or you're too young for this, or you're too whatever for this. But he went ahead and did it anyway. He was still a standout. That's why we talk about James Orengo has been in office since 19, right? He was still a standout. Now that we are here and we know better, how do we make sure that young people getting to the front is not a thing to celebrate so much that it becomes a staple. Again, the demographic of our population has shifted. James Orengo was a young man among many young men, true, but not to the level of like 70% of your population is young. Mm. And you can say the average age of your country is 19. Mm. So those changes we also have to account for.
3: I want to counter your argument. Yeah. So you said that in this particular class, maybe one or two would want to become prefects. So in Embu, there's this school called Tenri. Mm-hmm. So they had elections.
2: Yes, yeah, so and it was very we good had
3: team yes, Alualo, we had team Sali.
2: Alishinda, by the way. Alualo Alishinda.
3: Alishindwa.
1: That's what you're rooting for. But these are campaigns zilikuwa mwecheche.
3: Yes. So so my point is, Mariam, that if we have more let me say it's everything is based on orientation. So, Eric, if you're saying there are only two or three prefects from that classroom, what if we have a curriculum that is sensitive, maybe on issue civic education, like that particular school? I can bet that that number would go high because it's not just the position. I can be a leader. Maybe I don't want to be a prefect, but I'm responsible. I'm disciplined. I'm focused. I have a vision. Those are the qualifications. So it doesn't mean that I must, you know, seek an office of, you know, particular position.
2: Yep.
3: But if I have the qualities of a leader, I have the qualities of a leader, then why should I shy from politics? And I am just seeing my country going in the wrong direction. So I think we have a responsibility, even though I wasn't a politician, Eric. Mimi nilikasirika because the senator, he's called, and I respect him, he was called Njeru Ndwega. Njeru Ndwega, when I was in class three, he was an MP. And in 2017, he was a senator. And then over 20 years later, we have Nili Jam. So if we had that career orientation like Tenri, where from, you know, class one, we are told about patriotism. We are told about my duty. Wakati wanyao tulikuwa na these pledges, I pledge my loyalty. You know, I believe that number can go even higher.
2: My diligence, civic duty.
3: Yes.
1: Oh, okay. But loyalty flag. Pledge to Liacha. Because we were pledging our loyalty to the president.
3: To the president. Not the country.
1: Hey.
3: Yes. So my argument is if yes, we have leaders, but I think they need to be stirred up and they need to be told that we need you, that especially now we have the 13th parliament. It's the worst parliament in terms of representation. And you can you know we have brilliant leaders out there. So I think if we put it in their heads each and every day. So I was saying, I was a leader in church. I was a youth leader at All Saints Cathedral. Mimi sikuwa na, but nilikasirika. And so if I... you know, maybe converted, you know, from, you know, church leadership into political leadership. Mm-hmm. I think the threshold is that you have the qualities of a leader.
2: You do.
3: And that's enough.
2: And it's in your blood. You're cut out for it. Even when you're a prefect in school.
3: Yes, I was.
2: It's in you. And people recognize that, and that's why in school you become a prefect, in church the youth look at you. Because you also front yourself as a leader and your qualities shine, you come out. I'm not basically arguing on that, right?
3: Yeah.
2: And you coming out to be a candidate for the seat of Senate, right? Reasons I may argue against, like... the only reason you wanted is because you felt that this guy has been here for so long. I mean,
3: yes,
2: surely,
3: fresh ideas, you know. Like
2: I wouldn't
3: fatigue,
2: vote for you either. Surely.
3: Bill, freshness. But, Eric, freshness.
2: That's,
3: you
2: that's
3: know.
2: One good.
3: Yeah.
2: Okay. So why do you think more young people do not present themselves for election? The Kikombe puts it here that the current system was not designed for the current issues. And he also says they have morals, the young people. The older generation ruined the career of politics and young people don't want to be associated with this kind of dirty vices in our politics.
3: Okay, I may not agree on the moral part of it. We are not holier than thou. We have our own weaknesses. They may be different from the older generations. In a different way. But my take on it is that the things that discourage young people, I think even as Mariam said, that yes, you have challenges of resources. But to me, the thing that makes us young people not to vie for these offices is just basically fear, Eric. We are competent, we are educated, we are exposed, we articulate issues very well, but we are just afraid. Tusidanganyane, tunaogopa, because, you know, our politicians, it's like is it called a members club? Mm. Whereby, ukisha ingia, you get a salary of $1 million, you know, allowances, like you change completely. And they wouldn't want you, many young people, waingie kwa hiyo. No, they don't want to disturb status quo. Mm. So, and
1: you're,
3: I think it is
1: diluting the value of the club, unajua.
3: Exactly. Mm. So, I think it's systemic. Can I say it's systemic? Mm-hmm. Like, the way our political structure is, it's designed in such a way that a young person, like, it's just like, you know, ladies who also want to venture into politics. Mm-hmm. So ilibidi wapatiwe, you know, the seat of the woman representative, because it was hard for them. Mm. I believe it's equally hard even for a young person, leave alone the resources. Mm. But I think just the whole landscape is a rough terrain. But that's not an excuse. That's why I'm saying, Eric, it's not an excuse. Mm. Lazima tujaribu. If you fail the first time, I mean, if I didn't run for office, maybe I wouldn't get an appointment. Mm-hmm. And probably, ningekuwa tu pale nilikuwa. And you see, it's progress. I will fail the first time. I will get an appointment. I will try the second time. Mm-hmm. And then the third time, I will win. Right. So it's like a journey.
2: Yeah.
3: And I think that's what young people are running away from. Tunataka instant, you know, instant coffee, instant what? Yes, if you're told that you're going to be elected after 10 years, nobody would run. But I can tell you, most of these politicians have paid the price for it. So, tukiwaona, tusione that ati tutenda tu kwa, you know, mashinani, tuambie I'm educated, I can articulate. No. You have to fold your sleeves. Yeah. You have to, you know, hit the ground running. Mm-hmm. It may not come overnight, mm-hmm. or in 2 weeks or in 1 year or 5 years, but ultimately, mm-hmm. it will come. So my encouragement to the young people, and Eric, if we don't start now,
1: yeah,
2: then when?
3: We will vie when we are 65, and the energy itakwe meisha. You see, right, now.
1: You
3: and,
1: leave the youth brand.
2: And the young people,
3: exactly.
2: Then, yeah, will, yeah, be looking at you and wondering, who is
3: this? Sindio.
2: Okay.
3: So we won't be having the hunger. You see, right now, what we are having with the Gen Zs, the demonstrations and everything, it's a hunger for change. It's a hunger for good governance. And if I don't get into parliament in a span of 5 to 10 years,
1: yeah.
3: Mariam, nikiingia after 55, I'm just going to do my tenors, like, yeah. Nimefika. Mm. So you guys mshugulike na shida zenyu, me I'm okay.
1: Nimekuja tu kufanya retirement planning kidogo.
3: Exactly. So that's why young people need to vibe at the prime of their lives.
1: I hear
3: when they are the ones, you know, the stakes are higher for them, mm-hmm. because these young guys, 20 years, watakuwa menda binguni. But sisi, we are here for the next 50, 60 years. So the stakes are more high on our side. And if we don't start now, I can tell you, even after 50 years, those guys were 1982 during coup, mm-hmm. they'll still be in office.
1: Hiya. Let me ask. I get what you're saying, by the way, especially about wanting to do, let me call it like baby boy, baby girl politics. You know, it's not possible. Mm. You have to get down on the ground and do, yeah, the work, true. And canvas and politic, unfortunately,
3: yeah.
1: Campaign, raise. You can do it differently, but it has to be done.
3: Yeah,
1: there's no substitute for putting in the work. Mm. But now the question comes, can you trust, and Eric had asked it earlier as well, can you trust this young electorate as well to hold you down? Because you could do everything right, but ujipate to, you can be Peter Kenneth, for lack of a better word. Yeah. It's possible.
3: Yeah, it's possible. It's possible. I totally agree. So, me, I won't judge the young people. I know Eric will differ. Ati uwa watokiangi.
2: Vehemently. I will differ strongly. You finish.
3: So Mariam, the young people, they have a voice. Mm. Let's leave alone about voting. You can't do your politics without the noise of the young people. Mm. That's one thing I know. So whether they are boda-boda guys or they are football clubs or, you know, just young people, wale wabez, you can't do politics without them, whether they vote or not. So to me, they are still important. And so you always, as a politician, must be able to know, yes, I need their voice, but I know, siku ya uchaguzi, probably the turnout wouldn't be 100%. Mm-hmm. So what do I need? I need a vote from, you know, our mothers. Mm-hmm. So I must go to Izi Chama za Wanawake. Mm-hmm. I know I'll need, you know, from Kura, from votes from...
1: Boda guys.
3: Yes. No. How they are young, eh?
1: True,
3: so
1: true.
3: So I'm saying, how are they will give us the euphoria, you know, pithon, and it's very important.
2: But the votes will be from Kinawa Mama.
3: So it doesn't matter, Eric, as long as the wave started from the young people, and you know they were loud about it. To me, it influences. And someone said that, you know, the landscape is changing, and this is how it's changing. Kitambo, we were asking our parents who we are going to vote for. Now it's our parents who are asking us, Python, tunachagua nani? So when Sijui Nani amesema, I think that's what's going to happen in 2027. Because our parents feel that they let us down to an extent, and especially with the protest and with the loss of lives. So now they're saying, young people, you give us the direction. And I can tell you, Eric, next year it's going to be different. I foresee many young people, not just in county assemblies, MCAs, but also in the 14th parliament. And because the 13th parliament is the worst parliament, and I can tell you over 50% of those guys are not going back there. So I think this is like a golden opportunity, if young people you're listening, for us to take advantage, because that window is not going to be open for long.
2: Let me now counter, okay? And I agree with a lot of what you've said.
3: Yes.
2: And, you know, in terms of the primacy of the young people in influencing the outcome of the election.
3: Yeah.
2: That's very well said. Mm-hmm. But then also, I get this sense that whether young or old, there's something about we as Kenyans that has made us feel that a leader to be elected for a certain position needs to be a certain caliber, to look a certain way, to talk a certain way, to walk a certain way, to live a certain way, to drive a certain car, okay? Such that when Python is actually campaigning and he wants to be senator, people are looking at him like, senator? Kwa hii county, where mtu mwingine na campaign for senate na kona helicopter. Where's you and the MCA? Tell me, how many people told you why Senate and not MCA? Right?
3: Yes.
2: We've already conditioned you. And these are young people who are telling you, well, tunaona unafaa.
3: Yeah.
2: Okay?
3: Yeah.
2: Now, we, all of us as a country, a majority of us being the youth, have not actualized the spirit of the constitution, which is that we, the people, have the power. We come up with all these excuses. The system is rigged. The politicians in parliament do not want to mix their colognes with these other young people. That is a small club of people. If you cumulatively put those people into a room, politicians plus candidates plus who are older than there'll be less than 5,000.
3: Yeah, true.
2: The rest of the 22 million registered voters as of 2022 are majority.
3: Yes.
2: But they're the ones who go for those 5,000, keep recycling the 5,000. Why? Because we still haven't internalized that we have the power and we have the say, and it's us who are going to change. So we have very many young people who would like to come out to vote, and they are looking at very many young people who are the major, many registered voters, many young people who are not registered voters, they're just noisemakers. And they know, I can't trust these guys to elect me. Because I have seen how they've behaved before. They have not elected another person based on merit. They've elected this person based on other things. So the problem is not that young people do not want to get into positions of leadership. It's because young people just don't want to elect young people or to elect people of merit, young or old.
3: Okay. So as a leader, if the first thing comes into my mind is discouragement, if I've already lost in my mind, Eric, when I'm vying, trust you me, even if I have all the resources in the world, I won't get that seat. Mm-hmm. To me, winning begins in the mind.
2: Yes.
3: Whether I have resources, whether I don't have resources. Let me. There's a comment you were saying about MCA and Senate. The reason I went for the Senate, and this is to the young people, and this is how we train them. Whatever seat you're looking at, you need to do your calculations. Mm-hmm. So if you think you don't have a lot of resources, you need a small geographical, place like a ward. Mm-hmm. If you feel you have a few resources, so what the Bible says, you know, before you go to a ward, just do your calculations, Wone. If this war I'm going to be defeated, let me go make peace with my enemies. So, and as I said, the seat of an MCA is not the easiest seat, as many people presume.
1: Right.
3: It is a very difficult seat. But what you said about these big people coming with big cars, Eric, as a leader, I need to convince my people. If I cannot convince why they should vote for Python and not vote for this old mzee who's giving them handouts, I'm not worthy to be a leader to lead the people. Mm-hmm. So I cannot be intimidated. Nione, akikuja na handouts, I will just allow him to give the handouts. Mm-hmm. 5 minutes after he have gone, nikuje na jeshi yangu. And then I tell them, these are my agendas. Because I've realized the people who give and dish out handouts, they have no agenda. I believe we have resources with us, Mariam. Mm-hmm. We have the resource of money. We have the resource of time. We have human resource. Mm-hmm. So what these big politicians come the last minute, say awajakuja, they're waiting from August, wakuja Eric.
2: Wanajua, I just need 6 weeks to move.
3: Yes, exactly. Because they are lazy. They are so lazy. The only strategy they have is money. They are so lazy. The only strategy they have is money. Mariam, Sisi, we are young people. We have the resource of time. Mm-hmm. And I can tell you, and this is what the president, the incumbent president did in 2022. He went into the hearts of people. Yes, probably he never had the machinery, the government, the resources, but he alikuwa anapatikana kila pahali.
1: He had resource.
3: But not as compared. Mm-hmm. When you compare now with the government, mm-hmm. then you could tell that he couldn't match up to what what he was up against. Mm-hmm. But what I'm saying is, when you have the resource of time, this is what happens huko mashinani. When I go to a funeral, nimesema nimekuja kuomboleza na nyinyi. When I go to a church for a Thanksgiving, nimekuja. I'm not dishing out any. But when the community sees that Python, he doesn't have money, but he's a respectful young man. He's always with us. Mm-hmm. I can tell you, even if a billionaire comes, atakuja atapatiana hiyo pesa, but the people know, like what we know in 2027, who we are voting for. The people know who they shall vote for. Yes, they will take the money, but they know kura. Tunakula hapa, na kura inaenda kwa mtu mingine.
1: Because that sounds lovely, but you just told us when you're training young leaders, you tell them to vie for positions according to their resource. And then suddenly, now the resource is time, which we all have the same 24 hours in a day.
3: Sorry, Mariam, did I say you vie according to the resource? No.
1: You did.
3: No.
1: Did I get you wrong? Okay.
3: I said, whatever conviction you have, me, I was vying for Senate because number one, there was a big gap. Mm. And me, I'm a believer of devolution. Mm-hmm. That is why I wanted to vie to go and defend devolution and the interests of the county. Mm-hmm. If someone else feels that the MCA, his heart equal to a county, he should vie for. Sorry, if I said that, let me withdraw. It's not about the resources. Mm-hmm. It's about what you have. Mm-hmm. And if you have the resource of people, human resource, you know, Mariam, kuna watu watakupenda, and they'll just, you know, support you. True. Even with their resources. True. So to me, it's not even about the resources.
1: Sawa. Aye. Let's end the conversation there. We're completely out of time. But I like that we are threading and we are doing the work to make sure that 2027, that ballot has not just young people, but young people who have integrity, ethics, who are capable of doing the job, and then that they get into power. Mm. Just finish off with some comments from our fixers. Kikombe says, I completely agree with Eric, we don't want politics overcrowded with young people vying for office. Hata kolon humix sana. Ama itanza kunuka moshi anduthi. So more quality than quantity. Bakari Sagna says, there's no casual link between age and leadership calibers. We have had old good leaders like Mandela and bad young leaders like Mobutu Sese Seko. Sorry, I always get that wrong, but yes, very true. Noboto War says, on popular opinion, politics has nothing to do with age. Kenya just needs a servant kind of leadership. For some reason, I feel most young people will be a disappointment post-2027. Reality will hit home. Hiya. Kikombe says, a good point, Eric. The software of, with the power is the problem. Shida ni fikra zetu, tunachagua mbolea. Alafu, Steve Okech says, What are you saying in Atwoli's voice? Tutatokea in numbers. We are very ready for change. Yeah, in that Atwoli voice. So
2: in whose hands?
1: With whose hands? Okay, let's end it right there. But clearly, people are ready for a change. They're ready for representation. And I think you're doing amazing work in making sure that becomes a reality. So thank you so, so much for spending the morning with us, Python. Karibu nikuita Python. Let's take a short break. We'll be right back after this. Hashtag is Fixing the Nation MTV.
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2: Dress like the person you are becoming. 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Dress like the version of yourself that you're working towards. Your appearance won't create success, but it will build reinforcement in the mind to get you there.
1: From skincare secrets to swagger tips, we're serving you the glow goals you didn't know you needed. 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
3: Serious Crimes Unit. Umesikia CRTVV. Serious Crimes Unit. Following what the agency described as an intelligence-led operation at the Kazandani area. She's under investigation for cyber harassment, contrary to Section 27(1) of the Computer Misuse and Cyber Crimes Act. Guys, Ali Harris, President.
0: Harry and Nyanduko are in drive mode, serving hits, headlines, and the street's heartbeat.
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1: That is the Moi University. At one point, I think Moi University had the highest number of campuses.
2: I would not be surprised. Right? I mean,
1: it's a huge, huge entity. Universities got to this point. Mm-hmm. When some people tell us that, you know, our education was doing very well. These people have spoiled our education. And right. Keep reminding them. Not quite. Okay? It was under the watch of previous administrations mm-hmm. that we saw our universities getting to these levels of distress.
2: I agree.
1: And we have to start off with honesty. Mm-hmm. How did we get here? How do we actually address it?
2: Now, for me, the thing is, several questions. Mm. How much of this, if there was a way to audit it in such a granular way that you can know we got here because of A, how much of this is mismanagement of funds, corruption, leakages, you know, the usual. Mm. How much of it is just not being honest about the true cost of university education here? Mm. Because when this government came into power, one of the things that primarily influenced the new funding model was we are not being honest about how much it costs to take someone through university.
1: Yeah.
2: And in a public university, about what, 70-80% of the learners were government-sponsored.
1: Yep.
2: So that 20,000, 16,000 a semester was nowhere near.
1: Yep.
2: And then was the government also giving its share? Because the other share is meant to be.
1: Completely. In fact,
2: given by government.
1: In the differentiated unit costs, 80% of cost of any for any learner was to come from the government. Mm-hmm. The government has dropped this to less than 40%. Mm-hmm. Okay? Mm-hmm. So there's a huge gap. When universities started now taking the parallel degree programs, mm-hmm. they were using that to supplement the money. Mm-hmm. And then government says, come on, I mean, these parallel programs are just too many.
2: Right.
1: So let's raise the entry level. Mm-hmm. And I had a conversation with one of the vice chancellors who was saying, the fact that this entry level, entrance level was raised,
2: right.
1: the cutoff was raised, mm-hmm. then denied us the opportunity to continue offering this parallel program mm-hmm. to many. Because many would not then
2: make the
1: qualify.
2: Cutoff. Yeah.
1: So there's all that. So I think we just need to address this issue properly and say, how do we fund university education in this country? Mm-hmm. We have been operating on a fallacy that it is public-funded university education and the public was not funding.
2: True. Neither was. Wait, not through government, but through their own pockets.
1: Domestic was not funding adequately.
2: Yeah.
1: And so universities had huge gaps mm-hmm. and they went into parallel degree programs. How did the university administrations manage the money that they got? They went on a spree of buying buildings.
2: Mm-hmm. And everyone such had to have assets. Everybody campus had to in, have a campus in the CBD.
1: Yeah. Mm-hmm. Others even went and bought, I think whether it's Moi University or Egerton that even had to buy a hotel.
2: Oh.
1: And so on and so forth. So was this, you know, logical thinking? Did it contribute to where then they ended up being mm-hmm. insolvent?
2: And also, what whistles were blown before you come to say you're completely insolvent? Mm. That's not something that happens overnight. Mm. What's exactly what we're saying? How did we get here without raising alarm bells? Or were the alarm bells being rung?
1: They were being rung.
2: And no one was paying
1: Nobody
2: attention.
1: Was listening. Yeah. Nobody was hearing them as alarms.
2: Kila mtu amevaa tu. Anasikia ni kama dance.
1: Yes.
2: Music.
1: Ni kama ni kama gong ya church. It's just signaling top of the hour.
2: We're in trouble. Our last news fix for the hour is coming all the way from Canada. Canada's Carney has secured a deal for pipelines to boost oil exports beyond the US. Canada's Prime Minister Mark Carney has secured a deal to develop a pipeline aimed at expanding oil exports beyond the US. Now, the agreement is intended to diversify Canada's energy exports. And of course, the project is expected to increase access to global buyers, particularly in Asia and Europe. Mm. Officials say the pipeline will strengthen Canada's energy security and trade resilience. The move comes amid efforts to reduce over-reliance on the U.S. as Canada's primary oil export destination. Mm-hmm. Now, what does that mean for the U.S.? How much do they import from Canada? But anyway, that's an issue. Everybody's diversifying.
3: Yeah.
2: I think in the age we live in right now, realizing how sensitive we are to global shocks, everybody's making sure that not more than one of my eggs is in the same basket for everything.
1: Yep.
2: Anything that is a matter of national importance, especially matters like energy. It's a good move.
1: It's a very, very good move. Now, let's have another conversation now, which is on what we've been discussing, you know, Kazimaju.
2: Yes.
1: So there's Kazimaju formal channels, there's Kazimaju very informal channels.
2: Mm-hmm.
1: And there's always a gray area between those two, especially when it comes to community level. Yes. When you talk to government, it's very clear to them what is formal, what is informal. Formal is a licensed agency that is under the National Employment Authority.
2: Mm-hmm.
1: And we have, you know, labor agreements with various governments, and we are organizing for labor to go formally into these countries.
2: Right.
1: And then there are these other Kazimajus where somebody comes to the community and says, natafuta watu 15, kuna kazi mepatikana nchi fulani. And your kazi inalipa this kind of money and you end up going there.
2: Mm-hmm.
1: Now, that question has always been, when we see people in distress, did they end up in those countries having followed the formal channel or having followed the informal channel?
2: Right.
1: And then at some point, it ceases to matter because it is a Kenyan who has ended up in a foreign country and they are in a serious situation of distress.
2: Yes.
1: In some cases, like we've seen in the case of the Russia-Ukraine war, bodies, some being brought back home, others just word that this person has died.
2: Mm-hmm.
1: And people just coming back home and saying, I was with so-and-so there and I heard that he died in battle. They will not come back home. They will not be seen. In some cases, we are seeing, for example, in Cambodia, where people leave here and thinking that they are going to work a certain job, and then they end up there in proper, direct enslavement. Now, there's a feature that we aired on NTV last night, and just read the intro for it, so that then we watch that feature and we look at what exactly are these issues.
2: That's right. Now, this aired yesterday on NTV, and it talks about someone's experience of what began as a dream job offer on social media, but it ended up in forced labor, torture, and modern-day slavery. The harrowing accounts of Kenyan nationals who were lured abroad with a promise of lucrative employment, only to find themselves trapped in heavily guarded compounds in Cambodia, stripped of their passports, forced to run online scam operations, and subjected to electric shocks and starvation if they failed to comply. Now, from fake job adverts on Telegram and Instagram, promising a monthly salary of up to $1,500, or that's about 194,000 Kenya shillings, and a very perilous journey through multiple countries and cars deep into a Cambodian forest, the survivors are describing a very sophisticated transnational trafficking network from Nairobi to Southeast Asia. Today, they're telling tough tales of their torturous experiences and the violence they endured, the lives they were forced to destroy, and the system back home that even the Kenya National Commission on Human Rights says failed them. Their message to Kenyans, to Kenya's desperate youth, is urgent. Don't rush. Don't be blinded by desperation to the point of selling their soul. Let's listen into this story, and we can hear from these Kenyans who found themselves in incredibly perilous conditions in Cambodia while looking for work and to etch a living.

0: So, you have a nice flight?
1: Yes.
0: You're welcome here. You're back in Kenya. Don't have to worry about anything. And I am Father Kivito, and we have an organization that is part of a big network where we try to assist the people that have been victim of scam, of different ways of cheating, promising a job abroad, and then the job turned out not to be.
2: It was through an advert online. It was on Telegram. It was like, do you have any skills in telecommunication, electrical? Submit your CV. They selected a few will be contacted. After like 6 days, somebody contacted me and told me that I'm selected among the few.
1: I've got a chance to go to Dubai. I met this Filipina Debbie. Nama, I have an opportunity for you. Asking which opportunity? I got an opportunity in Vietnam. I'm that paying $1,200. So I went and arranged everything. I said, this $1,200, this is a changing opportunity in my life.
2: Seeing somebody just accepting you without the pay for your ticket was very good for me, because most agency that I shall apply for a job, they actually ask for you for some money, which I don't tell. When I got that job offer, it was like a changing moment. I was happy. I can't lie, I was happy. I traveled from Nairobi to Kampala through bus. Then I traveled from Entebbe to Ethiopia. Then from Ethiopia to Bangkok, Thailand. Then from Thailand to Cambodia.
3: So anyway, at least in Cambodia now, there was like a confusion at the airport. Like, being here in Kenya, we discovered where is the job located. It was located in Phnom Penh. Phnom Penh is in the city.
4: So, when we reached in Cambodia now, we drove like 8 hours from the airport to the where the job was.
1: We went like 3 hours. We changed our anchor. We went like another 3 hours. We changed at a place nearby. We changed us the 6th car. And we found ourselves in the middle of the forest.
2: The first thing they we gave out our passport, and they provided us with a contract.
1: He asked me, do you think this is Kego? Do you want to go back to Kenya and Cascade? If you know what is good for you, you better sign that contract. We signed the contract for 2 years. And they told us they will not pay us. They will pay us the time our contract will end, as we will be going to Kenya.
0: Sostanzialmente queste persone vengono reclutate con promesse di un salario intorno ai $1,000-$1,500 mensile, e in realtà vengono poi portate in specie di grandi campi di concentramento.
2: They gave me like a script, reading a script, how to talk with the person, because they are like teaching you everything step by step. How to convince somebody, how to fall in love, how to make somebody trust you, trying to convince somebody to invest in something that is not there. I did that in almost like for 3 months. Then to reach a point I was like feeling like guilty, because unaibia mtu chini ya mtengeza for some mirrors, like in 1 minute. Even when we are doing that one, dull job, as in, you're not feeling, it's not feeling good. Because it's like destroying somebody else's side. You can't leave that place because it's very guarded, and it has like security who are like huge.
1: We are working for 17 hours. You finish working 10 hours. They say you need to do overtime. You get your body, it doesn't have even rest.
2: If you don't perform, to the torture room.
3: They get electric shock, something like a gun. They started shocking you. I will be beaten there, beaten for... Remember, there's no food for 2 days. And then after 2 days, they sell you to other companies. There, if they sell you to other companies, there's no salary.
5: They used to work for 26 hours. You cannot doze off. As you doze off, you are electrocuted. A young man showed me his back. You'll think Jesus was on the cross.
0: Le donne in queste situazioni di violenza, di forza, dove non esiste nessun rispetto per le persone, sono quelle che soffrono di più, sono quelle che pagano più caro il prezzo di questa mancanza di rispetto alla dignità delle persone.
5: If you ask me whether I consider this a modern slavery, yes, I mean, I'll say yes. Of course, this is not even this is an open secret. It's the Chinese companies that are doing this, running, you know, this kind of dubious activity within Cambodia. When they raid the camp, that's how most of our people were thrown out, into the forest to survive on their own, and they were given a 15 days ultimatum to leave.
2: It was like this is the time to run away now. So the. That is how I managed to get out of that place. And then I started my journey from there walking of around like 3 hours to Phnom Penh now. That's how I started not surviving on the streets.
1: I had to call the embassy. They had to make me with IOM people. So the IOM people told me, they're sending me location. And they're very good people because they really took good care of me, like their own daughter. From there, I was taken to Kalita of shelter where I come home.
2: What you have? What you have to come abroad? I'm talking about that in Unaka poor. Mino pata mtu aliko na kuambia na kumpa kamba pesa. 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I want to like start over. I want to like start over because I lost everything.

0: Il primo problema è quello: come faccio a tornare a casa, andare a vedere mio marito e i miei figli, o andare a vedere mia moglie e i quattro figli che ho lasciato e non ho niente in mano.
1: What I'll say with the systems in Kenya have failed young people in terms of human trafficking, it's more than that. It's just human trafficking. The returnees were telling me they were given $500 at the airport to show. And the moment they get to the airport, they're told, go to this direction, not this direction. Meaning we have cartels right from here across all the countries of transit to Cambodia. In my opinion, yes, we're failing as a system. We're failing Kenyans.
2: Yesterday, I speak with one of them, my friend, Westin Kambondi. I told him that back in Kenya, I'm in Kenya now.
3: I have freedom now. Will you come? When will you come? You told me that you have freedom. You don't have man. I'm looking for man. So I will remain here in compound.
4: Young Kenyans are desperate to go out, please. Don't rush. If you rush, you'll be digging your own grave.
1: It's true that even some of the people I also had a chance to speak to, those ones who came back, testified that they went through agents. Some people were also mentioning that they were just, you know, through Instagram, through these social media, something. Why can't the media site of Kenya, for example, which is in charge of looking into this, stop this kind of sites or close these kinds of sites? And you know, something I was also warning our people who came back, because we have also some people who are very good, having been there for 1 year. Who is going to put checks and balances on these young brains that have been, you know, kind of violated, that have been frustrated, and now they have the skills? What are the chances that they may not also use the same skills to say the same thing in the country? Because Kenyan youth are desperate. If nothing is done within this period, millions of youth are going to still go through the same.

0: That feature done by Rai News 24, and we aired it on NTV last night. It basically just brings to the fore by just bringing the voices of the people who have gone through it and hearing how they got recruited online. When they're online, you find an advert, you say apply, you apply, and you end up in Cambodia thinking you're going for a certain job. You end up doing something completely different, which is you're being tortured and you're being forced to do some work that you had not signed up for. It is very, very direct human trafficking into slavery.
1: It is.
0: There's no two ways of calling this.
1: That's exactly it. And the fact that Kenyans are undergoing this under the guise of, like we said, jobs and promises of $1,500 US, that's almost 200,000 Kenya shillings a month.
0: Yep.
1: When you think about the population we have of people who are skilled, educated, willing to work, ready to work, have bills to pay, and what 200,000 shillings could do for their lives every month and for their families, you understand how people are getting lured here. But we've had many, we've had like two conversations with the National Employment Authority on what exactly legitimate employment looks like. And the question was always, okay, you guys do this, you are credit agencies, you follow people, you register people when they leave the country. Who knows that you do this? Who knows that you do this? And before we even get into that, I was trying to find stats on what human trafficking looks like in Kenya.
0: Yeah.
1: But before I even get to the numbers, there was a report from the US State Department that says Kenya is yet to meet the minimum standards for elimination of human trafficking.

0: It says Kenya is recognized as a tier two country, meaning we are making significant efforts to deal with human trafficking, but we are not quite there. It refers to countries listed in their TIP report that do not meet the minimum standards for the elimination of trafficking, but are trying to do so and making significant efforts. Efforts include investigating, prosecuting, and convicting traffickers. The government identified potential trafficking victims and also partnered with NGOs. Higher. But the report also states that the Kenyan government did not meet the minimum standards in several key areas, including protection services for victims, particularly adults. Quote, despite ongoing concerns for official complicity in trafficking crimes, which hindered both law enforcement efforts and victim identification, the government did not report any law enforcement action against allegedly complicit officials. Efforts to protect Kenyan trafficking victims and migrant workers and also to hold fraudulent labor recruitment agencies accountable remain inadequate. So the report says the government did not report any prosecutions or convictions of government employees complicit in human trafficking crimes. However, corruption and official complicity in trafficking crimes remained significant concerns inhibiting law enforcement action. Those are just quotes from that report. Now, the thing about the fact that we have a National Employment Authority, whose mandate is exactly this, to find out who is an employment agency in Kenya operating and to regulate and to license them. So there should be no one sending Kenyans abroad without the National Employment Agency, right? To also facilitate international employment such that I can come to your website and find out if my job is legit. Even if it's not listed, I can go to the National Employment Agency and said, I've been called by some company called Fixing the Other Nation, and they've offered me a job. Are they legitimate? And they should be able to get back to you and tell you, ukweli ama
1: uongo. Not according to our records.
0: Right.
1: There's a lot, and we have raised this before, and I think we just, and there's one of the people who was interviewed in that story, Dennis Wamalwa, who's a rights campaigner, said, we have failed as a system. Okay? So, and the system failure here is on the fact that the National Employment Authority is not given the primacy of place in this entire jobs ecosystem, both locally, domestically, and internationally, because the National Employment Authority is not just about foreign jobs. It's about all jobs. Now, focusing on just on the foreign jobs, how much awareness is there across the country of how the opportunities abroad should come to the people of Kenya and the process of you leaving this country? When we hosted, for example, the PS for Diaspora Affairs, and she was talking to us about the number of Kenyans in distress and asking them, how did you end up going there? And some of them went out of the country, especially in this Cambodia and Myanmar case. Many of them went there on a tourist visa. So you got a tourist visa and you are going to work. That should always be a red flag.
0: It should.
1: But how many people know the type, different types of visas that are there? How many people have interacted with the passport? Right? And
0: I get what you're saying, because how many people, you're right, actually, if my first encounter with, for even my first travel abroad happens when I've gotten this job opportunity. This is my
1: first travel to Nairobi.
0: That's actually, let's start from there. First time nimekuja Nairobi to go to JKIA, to leave the country because I've gotten an opportunity somewhere. It's, how would I know that I can't, I shouldn't be traveling for work on a tourism, on a tourist visa? I'll just be cruising.
1: You'll just continue like that. And you know, nobody knows how to, how to handle you. It goes into the national government, the Ministry of Foreign Affairs, and then the Ministry of Labor. And we've talked about the Ministry of Labor before.
0: We have. We've talked about the Ministry of Labor several times. And the fact that there's such a massive, massive awareness gap as far as what's happening. And it's a three-pronged problem. Every time we've threaded with the PS, with the ministry, with the National Employment Authority, it's the fact that, one, a massive number of young people are in need of employment.
1: Yep.
0: They are skilled, they are ready to work, literally on their toes, dropping CVs everywhere, right?
1: Yep.
0: That's number one. Number two, that there is a market for Kenyans abroad,
1: yep.
0: right? Kenyans, everywhere they go, do great and fantastic work.
1: Yep.
0: Now, the problem is that doesn't end at legitimate work. Mm. There are also unscrupulous, terrible people who want to take advantage of these skilled people. You have a computer literacy, you have a degree, you have a diploma, you have a higher education of some sort, and you're able to, for example, chat people up and, you know, you speak good English, as they like to say about Kenyans, kizungu mzuri, means you're such a good candidate for scamming people. Some other person might be thinking you're a great person to come and work in customer service or to come and do business outsourcing and stuff.
1: Yep.
0: The other person might be like, wow, you'd make a fantastic scammer.
1: Mm.
0: That's number two. So there's a market, there are people who are ready to serve that market.
1: Mm.
0: The other thing is now when that desperation of the wanting the job comes in, there is not enough awareness about what it means to be employed abroad, and that essentially that you should not go anywhere outside this country to work without the government knowing
1: yep.
0: where you're going and what you're going to do.
1: Yeah.
0: How many people know that?
1: Yeah.
0: Since the last maybe 3-4 months ago when we last had this conversation, I don't think anything significant has changed as far as outreach is concerned. That now 10 times more Kenyans know that I cannot be going to Cambodia, to Laos, to Thailand, to the Gulf states, anywhere in the world without the government knowing naenda kufanya hii kazi, nitakuwa hapo for this long, this is my contract.
1: Mm.
0: It's such a massive gap. And it's leading to what we're seeing right now, which is essentially human trafficking.
1: Indeed. You know, we've given the examples, for example, of what happened with the Philippines, right?
0: Mm-hmm.
1: And you go to across the globe, you go to the Middle East countries, you go to Europe, you go to the Americas, you'll find very many Filipinos who are working.
0: Yes.
1: And they are working, many of them, most of them, with a full knowledge of their government. The government has negotiated for them. The government knows that this person is working here. The government expects that this person will come back home, and they already have a system in place to take them back home.
0: Mm-hmm.
1: How will you reintegrate back into the society? Part of the money that you were earning was already being kept aside for you. When you come back home,
0: mm-hmm.
1: there will be support for you. All right? Now, this country started doing it in the late 70s, into the 80s. They completely fine-tuned it in the 90s and the 2000s.
0: Mm-hmm.
1: So now, many of the Filipinos that you'll find, for example, in the Middle East,
0: mm-hmm.
1: there's a proper system that works, but they were deliberate about it.
0: Mm-hmm.
1: We have the National Employment Authority, which was brought into, you know, existence by a bill moved in Parliament by Johnson Sakaja. Then it was enacted. Then we have the thing in place. We have the Ministry of Labour. We have now a policy of government. Let's find opportunities for Kenyans in addition to opportunities at home. If where else can we get opportunities? Labor agreements signed with different governments.
0: Mm.
1: It's fine. In fact, even yesterday, I think there was one being signed with, was it Italy?
0: Okay? Right.
1: And the Foreign Affairs Ministry.
0: Yes.
1: The thing is, what are we doing in the back on the back end
0: mm-hmm.
1: to support that facilitation of labor movement and
0: right.
1: labor mobility?
0: Mm-hmm.
1: If, and I've said this, if the local chief and now a headman who will be getting 2K, or is it 3K per month?
0: 3K. Yeah.
1: If those people are not involved in this labor mobility conversation,
0: mm-hmm.
1: we are missing. If the local, and let's not even talk about MCA, let's just start with the structures of the national government, from our local headman to Nyumba Kumi
0: mm-hmm.
1: head to chief
0: mm-hmm.
1: to the assistant county commissioner, the deputy county commissioner, going all the way
0: mm-hmm.
1: to the minister for labor and the minister for foreign affairs.
0: Right.
1: If the structures are not in place so that there's a lot of awareness at the ground level that there's a National Employment Authority, that this is where you can come, there's a portal that you can come and check and apply for jobs.
0: Yes.
1: Jobs are available. You make a choice.
0: Mm-hmm.
1: And then there, before you leave, there's first of all being made aware, this is a passport.
0: Mm-hmm.
1: This is what a passport entitles you to.
0: Mm-hmm.
1: This is a visa that you get when you go into this country. With this visa, you cannot cross over into another country. Or with this visa, you can cross over into these countries.
0: Mm-hmm.
1: Just that. This is, it is valid for this long, beyond this long. You cannot stay in that country legitimately. create that awareness at the most minute level and don't assume things that will work. Sometimes we get reminded of how Safaricom, in the initial years mm-hmm. of Safaricom in existence, mm-hmm. they noticed that they were selling scratch cards. The days when you used to buy airtime on scratch cards, mm-hmm. okay? They used to sell scratch cards. Mm-hmm. People buy scratch cards, they are told scratch here for the number.
0: Yeah.
1: People use whatever. You use a coin,
0: yeah.
1: you're scratching with Google, you erase the numbers.
0: Yeah.
1: And people started complaining to Safaricom. Mm-hmm.
0: Haina number.
1: Mm. Ama hizi number nimeweka na airtime yangu haijaingia, you know. And so they had to do a nationwide campaign on media and on roadshows on how to scratch a scratch card.
0: How do I not remember this?
1: It had to be that literal. He in his scratch card, those trucks had to go to the villages and communities. This is how you scratch the scratch cards.
0: Mm-hmm.
1: How you scratch the scratch card.
0: Uh-huh.
1: This way, you will get your data.
0: Yeah.
1: If they don't do that, mm-hmm. you will not get the data.
0: There was a campaign on...
1: The Safaricom had to do that.
0: I missed this. I don't know.
1: In response to... In those early... The yeah. initial years, the early 2000s. Because watu
0: unagwara kila kitu.
1: Yeah. Unanua unagwara.
0: Understandable.
1: Unapata ilikuwa number 7, umeka number 1.
0: Mm-hmm.
1: It was number 8, you've put a 6. Because
0: Yo.
1: You can't read.
0: You can't see what...
1: You've distorted the numbers,
0: mm-hmm.
1: right? So they had to do that. The government has to go to the same level. We are at a crisis stage
0: yeah.
1: where Kenyans are being lured into jobs abroad. And we can't start blaming Kenyans and saying, but you, even you, how did you end up going there?
0: You know, it comes back to the money for me. And we've seen a push over the last two, three years, of course, to send Kenyans abroad.
1: Mm.
0: It, you know, whichever way we're getting foreign currency, right? Whether it's kufinya computer dollars itoke, ama wewe wende utume dollar, whichever way, it's like by hook or crook. And looking at the numbers, remittances, reached about $4.9 billion in 2024, right?
1: Mm-hmm.
0: This is from labor coming from outside. And in that financial year of 2024-25, Kenya deployed 103,800 migrant workers abroad. That's from the International Labor Organization.
1: Mm.
0: When you think of 103,000 people, Kenyan workers, who left in the year 2024-2025.
1: Mm.
0: And then you look at this 4.9 billion shillings coming in. Mm. You can see why the way we do things is so unprofessional, because it's short term. It's how many of these people can we send out?
1: Yeah.
0: So that we keep getting this this money, this remittances coming
1: and
0: back.
1: So that
0: in.
1: We can brag with the numbers.
0: Yes.
1: You know, we can say 2 million Kenyans are now working abroad.
0: Bas.
1: Yeah.
0: Ivo. And instead of looking at one, even before we get to the money, just these are your citizens, whether they are home or abroad, they're Kenyans.
1: Yep.
0: They deserve protection. You need to know where they are. They need to be working in something that is dignified. They need to be getting paid. You need to also have access to them. They need access to their families and so on. Then the other side of the thing, which is when they're being trafficked, they are not being paid, essentially. They're not being paid. Now, if you only think about the money, think about the potential from all the people who have been trafficked. If they were doing legitimate work, would those dollars not have multiplied so exponentially? If you want to be about the money, then let's talk about the money, because that for me always seems like a terrible thing. But it's true that the focus here for government looks like the money. It doesn't seem to really be the well-being of Kenyans.
1: It's on the short term. It's starting something and not thinking through it.
0: Mm-hmm.
1: And we see it a lot in many of government operations. It is just the main communication from the very top is, can we get jobs for Kenyans?
0: Yes.
1: Okay. Then there is the other bit that's done.
0: Mm-hmm.
1: We are meeting with the German president and the German chancellor.
0: Mm-hmm.
1: And can we sign a labor agreement with Germany?
0: Mm-hmm.
1: Can we sign labor agreement with Canada? Can we sign labor agreement with Saudi Arabia, with the UK, with so and so?
0: Right.
1: Okay. And it comes from them. We'd like some labor in this country. And we know that Kenyans have qualified labor.
0: Mm-hmm.
1: Can we sign an agreement with you? Mm-hmm. Yes, yes, yes, yes. We come back and brag about it.
0: Mm-hmm.
1: But we don't think end to end. So what do we need to make this work?
0: Mm-hmm.
1: What do we need to support this end to end? Now, the nitty gritty is what the people at the labor ministry mm-hmm. would be able to do if they were let to do it. Because then, yes.
0: Who's not letting them?
1: Our politics, it's just the focus is how many have gone. Mm-hmm. The focus is now we are creating, we are licensing labor agencies. Mm. Can I register two? One called Eric and the other one through Mariam. Mm-hmm. So that we send Kenyans and we make the money.
0: Yeah.
1: But, and then there's a junior officer there who'll come and say, I think we need also to, register company to end. Mm. As long as we don't focus on what the nitty gritties would be. And I'm sure that somebody who is a labor expert at the Ministry of Labor, who has worked with ILO and who has attended ILO meetings and who has worked with labor and in his, and that's their focus,
0: yes,
1: labor. Mm-hmm. And they had deal with human trafficking and what needs to be done to avoid human trafficking. They have studied other countries. Somebody there has an idea of how we can tie these knots.
0: Very true.
1: But we just don't allow them to. And I think that's what we need to do. We need to just get back to that level where we all demand that our government does what it's supposed to do.
0: I agree. Can I... let's throw a spanner in the works. Mm. Let's say the National Employment Authority right now comes out with a proper massive campaign, likes of the HIV campaigns.
1: Yeah.
0: Yes, Tumechil and Epuka Mpango wa Kando and something like that. Mm. Just telling people that if you want to get a job abroad, lazima upitie hapa.
1: Yeah.
0: Lazima upitie hapa. Lazima upitie hapa. Tutangalia, we'll take care of you. In case something goes wrong, we can get you back home.
1: Mm.
0: Let's say it's everywhere. Yeah. It's on every influencer's TikTok. It's on NTV, on Nation FM, on billboards, on the Daily Nation, kila mahali.
1: Mm.
0: The trust factor we're always talking about.
1: Mm.
0: Are you telling me hakuna wa Kenya utasema? Mimi, this opportunity is so good.
1: Yep.
0: I know they're not listed on NEA.
1: Yep.
0: Like in your out and you come out, they're trying to block my blessings.
1: Yep.
0: They're trying to block my blessings.
1: There will always be that.
0: Mm-hmm.
1: There will always be that. There will always be, there'll be, as you're doing all this awareness, then the traffickers are also thinking of ways of
0: countering
1: that. Mm-hmm. So there'll always be the risk of somebody seeing this is an opportunity. It has not come through the National Employment Authority. And these guys have explained to me it's because NEA denied them a license,
0: mm-hmm.
1: but then them they're legitimate and so on.
0: Unajua kitu ya crypto ni mpya, they've not caught on.
1: There'll always be that.
0: Mm-hmm.
1: But you are trying to reduce as much as possible the chances of such happening.
0: Yeah.
1: So that you're creating that awareness that somebody thinks there are so many opportunities that we could find through legitimate means that we will want to go.
0: Mm-hmm.
1: And let's actually come back into, there will always be somebody who is seeking an opportunity to work abroad.
0: Yeah.
1: We can say, the Kenyan economy is working very well. Yeah.
0: Mm-hmm.
1: We can even get to a level where the Kenyan economy is absorbing many of the people who are coming out of the job market.
0: Yes.
1: But there will always be somebody who thinks, I'd like to work elsewhere. I'd like to move out of here. Mm-hmm. I'd like to. Somebody leaves a well-paying job here because they want to go and work elsewhere. So there'll always be that. Point is, how much work have you done to make sure that your people are aware, to make sure that your systems are completely well-oiled, that by the time somebody is leaving Kimana, there's a nyumba kumi person who knows that this person got this opportunity and this opportunity is legit and this person's visa is actually a legit visa. So it's okay. This is a good job. Go.
0: Yeah.
1: Okay?
0: Mm-hmm.
1: You, by the time they're landing at JKIA and going to that kind of immigration, because the labor office has a car stall.
0: At JKIA.
1: At JKIA.
0: Miss J, Yona.
1: Kakwapo ivo. When people are going, especially for these Middle East jobs, they start there in a chekiwa that you are the ones who are going to this for this job. Yeah. Then now you go into the airport. There'll be an officer of the airline saying, you're using our airline to go to Qatar. Let's see, do you have the paperwork? Are you legitimate? Fine, go. By the time you get into the immigration officer there, who calls in the passport, pia yaya na angalia, give me your paper. So there are several checks.
0: Okay.
1: But somebody who has avoided all these things and they have a tourist visa and they've been told, coached what to say.
0: Of course.
1: They'll come and say, yeah, naenda kutembele anti yangu, anakonga Cambodia.
0: Unastena nani? Na yeye.
1: You have what looks like a legitimate visa.
0: Mm.
1: It's tourism.
0: Yeah.
1: It's not work. And you're not saying it's work. Mm-hmm. But if you had already been told that there's a likelihood you'll end up in slavery.
0: Yeah.
1: Do not take that route. Then you have reduced the chances.
0: Very true.
1: You have reduced the chances.
0: Okay.
1: Some comments on X, on social media as well, mm-hmm. and YouTube. George Wambui says, after watching that feature, I'd rather die in Kenya. So heartbreaking. Alafu kuna hizi vitu tunaita leaders. Hizi vitu tunaita leaders. We better open our eyes. Mm-hmm.
0: Alafu George Wambui. Mm. Oh, no, that's George. Akikombe saying, how worrying is this? When you have a great quality population, but less opportunities for them, others with malicious ideas will take advantage of them. Inauma sana.
1: Mm.
0: And he says the Cambodia, Myanmar cases, our association works with some survivors and the embassy. It's a complicated web. Na kuna insiders in Kenya, by the way. That was what I was alluding to earlier.
1: Yeah.
0: That, yeah, of course, kuna insiders apa. And it's not ati anything that is unknown.
1: Mm.
0: But that report from the State Department was speaking to the fact that essentially there is complicity on the part of some Kenyan government officials, but nothing has been done to prosecute them. So you'll hear, and the thing is, you can't substantiate from the outside, but you'll hear that a lot of these employment agencies, whether they're registered with NEA or not, are owned by politicians, by the political class. And then you start putting together the dots, because how can an operation this massive, sending this many Kenyans abroad, not be on the radar of the authorities and the National Employment Authority and the Ministry of Labour, unless there's like a complicity. So Kikombe, when you say kuna insiders Kenya, of course, because ata kuna mtu napata kati yake when that person is trafficked.
1: The person who's the local facilitator is a Kenyan. Once that advert has been put, let's even say that these guys are putting up the advert on social media from Cambodia, that the admin is in Cambodia, putting the advert. They know there's a job, we are looking for English teachers, blah, blah, blah.
0: Yes.
1: Let's even say the admin is in Cambodia.
0: Mm-hmm.
1: There's a local number that you've been given to call.
0: Yes.
1: There's a Kenyan who will pick that number, that call.
0: Ukweli.
1: Who will talk to you, who will, facilitate you getting the paperwork, fake or not fake.
0: Mm-hmm.
1: All right, who will facilitate you getting on board a flight? There will be a Kenyan side of it.
0: Right.
1: Those are part of this cartel, and they're benefiting from it. Mm-hmm. Okay? That is there. Our National Serious Crimes Intelligence Bureau, at DCI, equipped to find out, they can find out if they wanted to. Canada had to put up a billboard at the Canadian High Commission on Limuru Road.
0: Yes.
1: Warning people.
0: Yep.
1: That there are people who are claiming that they can send you to Canada for jobs.
0: Mm-hmm.
1: And you are giving them the passport to come and apply for visa on your behalf. Please don't fall for that trick.
0: Yeah.
1: And this is after very, very many people. Some actually have left the country.
0: Yes.
1: And ended up in Canada. They're there. And those are the ones that I used, as an example.
0: Mm.
1: Nani, si alienda Canada. Anakuwa Canada squeezy. Anatuma pesa nyumbani. Tunasikia Canada. Analitumia nani, alienda kwa hiyo ofisi. Wakatoa sijui how much.
0: Mm-hmm.
1: Wakatoa nini. Akaletewa passport. Na ilikuwa na katoa na tikiti ya ndege.
0: Mm-hmm.
1: Kazi yake ni kuingia tu ndege na kuenda.
0: Bas.
1: That is it.
0: Sounds lovely.
1: They had to issue a warning.
0: Yeah.
1: By the time Canadian High Commission is issuing a warning, I'm sure the High Commission has alerted the local authorities of what's happening.
0: Mm-hmm.
1: Have you seen a crackdown by the local DCI? Some crackdowns have been done.
0: Yes.
1: Has that raised the radar of the DCI that this is happening? It should have raised the radar.
0: Mm-hmm.
1: Is there a unit that is now focusing squarely on these unscrupulous job agencies? I should surely hope so.
0: You would hope so.
1: I should surely hope so. Have we seen anybody being arrested because of these jobs to Russia? There was a whole story of a guy, he was arrested on his way. He presented himself to the police on his way back to Kenya and saying, I had just gone to travel there. I had gone to visit some Cambodia and Myanmar. Nobody arrested.
0: Yeah.
1: Nobody in court.
0: Mm-hmm.
1: Why? Complacency, like you said.
0: Yeah. I think the only, I'll end with just like the positive side, which is there are amazing work opportunities in these countries, by the way, dignified work opportunities. Yeah. And I think next week we'll take some time to look at the other side of this and also to speak to someone who possibly has escaped trafficking. But I think of the Kikombe, you clearly enjoy your work. You're part of an association. You know, you're able to do it and to come back home. And it's work and it's good work. And you're not the only person. I was telling you about a friend called Maggie who worked in Cambodia as a teacher for a long time before now moving to Tanzania. That same Cambodia. And she loves it and speaks so well of it. And she and I followed her on Instagram. And just seeing a day in the life of a teacher in Cambodia was so interesting. And now you think of those opportunities are also open to these people who are unfortunately getting trafficked. But because we're not doing it the right way, they end up being trafficked. But let's end the conversation there. We'll thread on this in the next week and hopefully show you the other side as well.
1: Yeah. Sindhio. Coming up on Your World on NTV, Karaoke Friday, mic drop. Aushika mic. Yes, they are going to have karaoke singers, Eroko Enitsua and MC Irene Peru, plus DJ Kolita.
0: Allah.
1: So it's just about karaoke.
0: Okay. Niko ready. Wacha nifanye vocal codes.
1: Have you ever actually done those karaoke and you go to the karaoke nights?
0: I kill it.
1: Right?
0: I do.
1: And you...
0: I kill it.
1: Yeah.
0: Sit mambo si talanta. It's just... Don't ask about the voice.
1: It's the nini, the guts to do it.
0: Yes.
1: The confidence.
0: Yes. Bravado.
1: Yes.
0: Yeah. Have an amazing weekend, guys. We'll be back on Monday morning, actually, from 6 to 10 a.m. For myself, Mariam Bishar, Eric Latif, and of course, Felaris Wamboy in absentia, have an amazing weekend.
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3: Hey, wadau, si unajua tu, nilikuambia kuna news ya World Cup itawahi kupita nikiwa. Welcome to Nation FM Sports News, my name is Victor Kalib. Yesterday's round of 32 action gave us dominant performances, controversy, my emotional farewells, and to be honest, one of the biggest round of 16 fixtures we've seen in years. Game ya kwanza ilikuwa Spain wakipatana na Austria, and so far in this tournament, it's safe to say that Spain is simply on another level. I mean, wali dominate from start to finish and barely allowed Austria a chance to breathe. And as much as Mikel Oyarzabal Ali scored twice in their 3-0 win, much of the attention once again went to Lamine Yamal. I mean, this 18-year-old constantly Ali stretched Austria's defense with his pace, dribbling and creativity. And he has now become one of the standout players of this World Cup. Tukiangalia Spain, they have won every knockout game comfortably so far, wako yet to concede a goal in the tournament, and they have recorded one of the most convincing round of 32 performances. And with their 3-0 win, wame disqualify Austria from the tournament, and now they proceed to the round of 16. Jana bado saa 8 usiku, Portugal walipatana na Croatia, and this was arguably the match of the day. Ilikuwa na VAR drama, two football legends, I'm talking about Ronaldo and Modric, late goals, and a huge controversy. This dramatic clash saw Portugal edge Croatia, and thanks to a late winner from Gonzalo Ramos, and Croatia fought back brilliantly and thought they had forced extra time late in the match. But however, after a lengthy VAR review, their equalizer was ruled out for offside by the narrowest of margins. Yani, ili heartbreak wasi wa Croatia vibaya sana. Hii ilikuwa particularly heartbreaking because this might be Luka Modric's final World Cup appearance. Cristiano Ronaldo at 41 years old continues to deliver on football's biggest stage, and he now heads in what could be the biggest match of the tournament. We're talking about Spain versus Portugal in the round of 16. Alafu leo asubuhi tumekuwa na Switzerland versus Algeria. Switzerland produced one of their most mature performances of the competition, I'd say, because they scored early and controlled possession for most of the game. And on top of that, wali produced a composed performance to eliminate Algeria. Braille Mbolo opened the scoring early before Dan Donye sealed the victory after the break. Na Switzerland now await the winner of Colombia versus Ghana in the round of 16. Algeria wali enjoy spells of possession, but rarely did they threaten the Swiss goal. Switzerland are quietly continuing to impress. They have now won 3 consecutive matches and remain one of the tournament's dark horses. And that's the update on All Matters World Cup and All Matters Sports right here on Nation FM. My name is Victor Kalib. See you on the next one.
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0: It's a beautiful day, sunny in the skies of Nairobi. What a brilliant way to kickstart this morning. And of course, all my enemies are suffering. And I hope they continue suffering, because why are they your enemies in the first place? But if everyone is announcing that they are your enemies, you need to also equally check yourself. Sasa, you might either be special or special. Like, as in special in another way. Like, so you come and get, I'm just saying, you might be, there might be something about you that everyone does not like, so they become your enemies. Or maybe there's a power that you carry that they do not like because they just want to be like you, but they keep on avoiding mentioning your name just to show that they do not admire you. Kuna admiration pia inaweza fanya uchukie mtu. Sasa, haya, 0719038963, 0719038963. That's the golden number to get in touch with us. 4 hours of nothing but greatness. Today I'm a lone ranger. Keep me company. All the requests, you can request at whatever given time. I'm going to make sure that we get to listen to that. But as we kickstart the morning, I hope that you had a good night. Sai tuko sawa kabisa. Kuna wale walirauka. They're in town by 3 a.m., 4 a.m. More power to you. More money to you as well. More networks, more connections. It's a Friday, so it's a Freaky Friday, having a great Friday like no other. So the show is broken down into 4 hours kama kawaida. First hour nikona stories kibao. Get to find out these people who are arrested for love. Imagine being arrested for love. Also the latest highlights on the World Cup. Get to find out more about this amazing 2026 World Cup. And of course, can our leaders even, there's a leader in the States who's setting an example for all the leaders in the world to actually follow through. But I don't know if most of the leaders can actually do that. Second hour, we're going to be touching on matters of the heart, because it's a Friday. And we're also going to be touching on an amazing story that I saw online. And I was like, yeah, maybe we should talk about it. Remember, when it gets to that time, you can call me on 0719-038-963. 0719-038-963. Or drop a voice note on 0758-4000-53. 0758-4000-53. Third hour, kama kawaida, na wachapia story kibao hapa hivi. Get to find out which rapper decided to go on a fasting break, like they are actually fasting, and picked up something known as keto. The details of that, tokona ambia. Tara searches in schools. Is it a good thing or a bad thing? And of course, Millie Odhiambo's take on the rise of goonism within the country. And then within that hour, tokona apikia. Lunchbox, a time for you to actually cook for us. Drop that voice note. Tell us which delicacy you're going to be cooking. It's as simple as you calling, saying your name, and of course, unasema two ingredients, alafu vile tutaipika, and then it's going to be easy to actually have that meal. Fourth hour, Ongei Kutoke, where we rant about anything and everything. When you rant with your heart. Sasa, it could be a positive or negative thing that we're talking about, but you stay put and get to wait for that segment. Fourth hour also means that we get a lucky chance to actually request for the songs that we love, okay? So all genres, tukwa nazi welcome, but remember we are all about the Afro sound. Songs from the African continent. Don't make them way, way back TBT, but we're going to make sure that we get to listen to some great tracks. Right now, it kicks out the morning on a high note, and we often start with the quote of the day. And I saw this thing, it's tied on to one of the stories that we're going to share before the end of the hour. And it said, the quote said, "When the power of love beats the love of power, the world knows peace." I'm going to say that again. When the power of love beats the love of power, the world knows peace. Let the best show in Africa begin.
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0: Such a sensational tune. Sweet symphonic sounds of D&D and Zaitoun Wamboi. We are Nubia. Rapmaester Lwambi, you love this song. And of course, it's one of those that makes you think even more, because dalili ya mvua kweli ni mawingu. And I don't know what's with the weather in Nairobi, because one moment it's raining, the other day it's sunshiny day, and it just is like a beautiful woman. All the mood swings. You're happy, you're sad, you're irritated. But one thing for sure is that you're still very beautiful, like the beauty in the skies of Nairobi. I don't know what you guys are up to. Mombasa, Kisumu, LD, Meru, Nyeri, Embu, Nakuru. Yani, we really appreciate you guys for tuning in. And there's one thing for sure that the world did, and it didn't even make it to the headlines. Actually made it to the headlines, but we decided to just lock it out completely at a port in Portugal. Now, this thing is not about football. When I say Portugal, people think about Cristiano Ronaldo. No, that's not what I'm talking about. Now, you need to understand one thing, that the world has seen something known, or things known as pandemics, okay? And people often are relatable, or they know the most recent pandemics. For example, COVID-19 from 2019 till now, swine flu 2019, 2010. People don't know that HIV and AIDS, when it actually was discovered, I almost said launched, but I'm saying when it was discovered, it actually was announced as a pandemic. So that is 1981. Did you know that AIDS, even the time ya kwanza, AIDS ili hit the ground? Yes. And then we had the Hong Kong flu from 1968 to 70, Asian flu, Spanish flu, Russian flu, cholera. When it came out in 1817, it also came out, it was announced to be a pandemic. There was the third plague, there was the plague of Cyprian, Antonin, those ones are way, way, way before, and the Black Death, that was the first pandemic experienced by the world in 1300s. Now, there is one that the world has completely refused, and it started by making an announcement on social media. People just started saying that this virus, it won't spread, and we won't allow it. Because during COVID-19, we saw things that we had not seen before. The number of times we washed our hands, we wore masks. We couldn't even breathe perfectly. We wore masks, social distancing, quarantine. Those were common phrases that we saw. And it almost happened again this year. And I don't even want to touch on the Ebola, SARS, Zika, Mpox, and so much more. Hunter virus is the virus that the world said, you know what? Hi nae hatutakubali. Okay? On my small research, I got to realize that kuna vitu tunge kupitia once again. Isolation for confirmed cases. Just like Ebola, watu wangekuwa isolated once again. Quarantine and monitoring of close contacts. Testing of anyone with symptoms. Unakumbuka wakati tulikuwa, wakati the earth was experiencing COVID-19, how they would put something deep in your nose. It was so tough being tested. But it brings me closer home. Yani mshasahau story ya Ebola. What happened with that story? Watu wananyuki mtuambie.
1: Of course, Neil is sound on the knee. Doors close to us, I'm hoping
0: stay open.
1: More and deploy and me. Shit.

0: to there in an insect?
1: Three.
0: Can someone name them for me?
1: Three, teacher.
0: Yes, Jaden.
1: Head, thorax.
0: Uh-huh.
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Yes, a fully conditioned Elijah Chitaka and of course Vinka doing the most on that song. Hashtag Vibe Shift on Nation FM. This is the best show in Africa, undoubtedly, because you call in, because we have great conversations, because we also are listened to from across the border. So I hope that muli bulungi for my guys in Uganda, wale wanatusikiza, kama rafiki yangu mmoja anaitwa Joshua Banda, always tunes in from Kampala, live. You can actually listen to us online where we are actually doing great. 0719038963 golden number. Call in any moment now. And of course, it's a Friday. Mpango ya Friday ni gani, by the way? Mkidi patia mpango ya Friday itakuwa ni vizuri sana because mimi niko na mpango, but I'll tell you probably in the next few as we continue with this show, because kuna mali nataka uende, kuna mali unafaa kuenda na ni saa hii, sawa sawa. Yeah, if you get it, you get it. If you don't get it, forget about it. But there's something that happened just the other day. I saw a list of members of parliament. I saw a list by Infotrack. Okay, it was talking about how members of parliament who have been ranked as the best performing. Niliona pia kulikuwa na list ya, kulikuwa na MPs, kulikuwa na MCAs, kulikuwa a list of just so many people. And so many parliamentarians and their performance, sorry, not so many people, parliamentarians and their performance. And of course, I looked at the list, I was like, okay, mambo inakaa venye inakaa, sindio? And I don't know if your member of parliament was mentioned. Mine was number one, by the way. Babu Owino alikuwa number one. Tumpigie makofi tafadhali. Watu ya Embakasi East. Unaona? So ilikuwa hivyo. And so it begs the question now, how often do you see your member of parliament? Or if you're not seeing them, how often do you see the development within the area? Unaona? Inakuanga ni noma sana, because sometimes you sit down and get to ask yourself a million and one questions, you get to realize one thing. Is it more important that you see them or you see the kind of development they are doing? Where am I going with this? It's almost campaign season. And when you're moving closer to campaign, you know what happens? Exactly. You start seeing our parliamentarians even more. Mesikia? Munaanza kuwaona. Wanashugulika sasa. Last minute ndio barabara zinataka kutengenezwa. And you ask yourself, all these years, where have you been? Some have not presented anything in parliament. Not a bill. Not a motion in parliament. Amekuwa kinyamaza tu. Na ukiangalia kwa list ya top performers, hawako. Let me mention the names. Kagusha, Mukurueni, top 5. They tied on 73%. They tied with Nelson Koech of Belgut. Tied with Gideon Kimayo of Keio South. Ruben Kiborek of Mogotio. All those are number 5s. Didmas Barasa, Kimilili. Kumbe that guy is not just a loudmouth. Anafanya kazi. Naisula Lesuda, Samburu West, still at position 5. Ndinde Nyoro, tied in position 3. He comes from Kiharu, 76%. John Bwire from Taveta, amefanya kazi safi sana pia at 76%. Number 2, Kalasinga Joseph Kabuchai, 78%. And Babu Wino was at 80%. How often do you see your parliamentarians? And is it better to see them? Ama it's better to see the work they are doing, that kind of impact. Because these rankings, yes, they come at a timely period. And we also have to congratulate Kirinyaga's Njeri Maina, who was ranked best performing women representative in the latest Infotrack survey. Tumpigie makofi tafadhali, alifanya kazi safi. But what's more important to you as a Kenyan? Is it impact? Or is it presence? Because lazima kukuwe na that form of balance. You must see your member of parliament not only during election period wakati anakuja kutafuta kura tena. You're also supposed to see this person who's your representative in parliament coming kwa ground. Aongee na vijana. Ajue shida iko wapi. Kama kuna watu wake pale maofisi ni nini and they're active. Basari.
is inaende the right people, development, inakuja at a timely period. Ama, they are also using this development as a campaign tool. You be the one to talk to me about that.

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I love it. And of course, Tipsy G, Watenda Willy, and Furthermore came together to bring you Pia Minataka. Yeah, like in the Pia Minataka Ukwekwa event, there's an event that's actually coming, and I definitely want to see you there because, one, I'm going to be the MC. And because I'm going to be the MC, I'd like to see familiar faces. But I also like to see the faces of the people who have this great ambition to improve themselves. I'm talking about skills. I'm talking about not just skills. I'm talking about if you want an expansion in your career. If you're thinking AI, innovation, entrepreneurship, career opportunities, networking, and future-ready skills, you're the type of person that I like to see there. So, if you have ambition and you're looking for an opportunity, you're the type of person I definitely want to see there. I know you're asking yourself, I need to mark my calendar now. Mark your calendar like this. 15th and 16th, you're going to be there from 8 a.m., okay? 15th and 16th, we're going to be there from 8 asubuhi. Now, inaenda all the way till jioni. And I don't want you to miss out on that, okay? The entry is absolutely free, and it's an opportunity for you to interact with policy makers, people who are industry shapers in different fields, and you can be there. Maybe, just maybe, you could expand your network, talk to people, be future ready with the kind of skills that you have. And if you are looking forward to a sponsorship, to sponsoring the event, or if you're looking forward to a partnership, there are opportunities. All you have to do is call Joan Masika. Joan Masika can be found on 0724-661-440. That's how you can get Joan Masika. Now, Joan, if you want to send a pitch or something like that, you can actually drop it on jmasika@ke.nationmedia.com. jmasika@ke.nationmedia.com. They say Skill Up Africa 2026, educate, equip, empower. It's as simple and clear as that. Right now, I promised you that I'm going to be telling you how Love got these two people arrested. Yeah. Yeah? Nakwambia. How these two people got arrested. So, love sometimes is crazy. And sometimes you have to do the crazy things so that your person can actually know that you really love them. These guys are climbers in New York. New York is my favorite city. So, they decided to take up a long building. I call them the Skywalkers because they went up an extremely high building and they were arrested for climbing Empire State Building for a proposal. So imagine they did not have enough gear ya kupanda, but they went all the way till this tall building. I'm talking about the tallest building in Kenya, double that. So you'd imagine how tall that building is. Now, akaenda uko juu, and the couple dressed in black masks climbed to the top of the iconic building where they displayed a large banner that read, "When the power of love beats the love of power, the world knows peace." Then this gentleman called Ivan went down on one knee and proposed to Angela. Aye? What do you mean? That's the kind of love I'm talking about. I know it's common to hear that men are not romantic, but they are. But they're equally risk takers. I don't know what you're doing right now, but I hope that you get to know that the power of love is far much more powerful than the power of love is far much more powerful than the love for power. For now, we get a chance to fall in love again. Rick Hassani has something to say. 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
0: That's it for today's hassle on Mboka, where small businesses take center stage. 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

Beautiful song, well written by Ochiko. Did you know that Ochiko's dad played for Franco? That's one thing you need to pay keen attention to. Franco is one of the best artists to ever walk the face of DRC. So when it comes to matters rumba, when it comes to matters Lingala, or any sound from the Central African Republic of Congo, you gotta love everything about that. Fancy Fingers also on the guitars, and of course songwriting, a perfect collabo for the two to actually bring us exactly where we need to be right here on 96.3 Nation FM. Hashtag Vibe Shift on Nation FM still ongoing. We're just about to introduce the question of the day, but before we even jump there, there's something that is happening, and it's known as the World Cup. Okay, World Cup is all these nations that qualified for it. 48 of them qualified for to play that amazing tournament were actually given a chance to go to Canada, Mexico, and of course the United States of America to make sure that they get to play for that title. This title is often 5 kilograms of pure gold, and funny how you only carry it during when you're receiving it, but it doesn't reside in your country. Okay, it does not reside in your country because it's been lost one too many times. Now, there's a lot that's happening, and of course, we've gotten to that knockout stage where the best of the 32 teams are actually playing. They're all going to play, and then soon after, going to be having 8 of the best, and then soon after, 4 of the best, and then we get to play semis, and then of course, we're going to be having the finals where the two teams are going to be contending for that amazing title. So many countries have been able to win this title, hey, nakwambia, kila mtu anaangalia tu mtu mmoja. Everyone is looking at CR7. And of course, for yesterday's match against Croatia, it was Luka Modric, who is a Ballon d'Or recipient. And of course, CR7, who's won it one too many times. Okay, so if you look at that, it's critical to say that when it comes to the World Cup, people play for pride, people play for value, people play so that they can represent their countries. Okay, I wish Kenyans were actually as good as all these other countries and how they do it, because nimekuwa nikiangalia hapa hivi imekuwa ni noma sana. Jana Portugal played against Croatia, and of course on full time, na kuambia ilikuwa ni vizuri sana kusema kwamba Portugal ilishinda. Switzerland and Algeria. Algeria is definitely out of the tournament. For the first time, ilipigwa 2-0. And then we have Australia and Egypt that are going to be playing at 9 leo. You're not East African time. 9 masaya ya maju. And that's the update so far. But for those who've not watched the World Cup, mnafaa muangalie teams zile ambazo zisha toka hapo hivyo. Kuna teams ambazo zisha toka. And we'll continue just enjoying that. Argentina is also a team to watch. Most people are actually looking at it from that perspective. Argentina playing against Cape Verde at 10 p.m. We have Australia and Egypt playing at 7 p.m. Switzerland and Algeria have already given you an update on what's really going down. And we're just looking at teams perform. Scouts are there trying to make sure that they get their teams. But the African teams, most of them are actually going home. And it's quite sad to see. But there's also a conspiracy. But I believe in conspiracies. You know what? Because conspiracy have a level of truth to it. How come most of the African teams were being scored at exactly minute 86? Should be investigated. But we are still grateful for the teams that are playing, especially the African teams. That's why we say Asante. And I hope that Kenya gets to play at the World Cup. Ashake and DJ Snake in worship. Be grateful.

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1: I never really knew that she could dance like this. 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
0: Fresh talk. Good vibes. 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

brilliance of Nadia Mukami should be studied somewhere, because hit after hit is what she gives us. Darasa also featured on that one, Siko Shua. I love the music video to that song. I hope you get a chance to actually go check it out. You're chilling with me, most bankable host, Brian Aseli. Nakombe, it's a brilliant morning. Namunani chongo hapo ivo online. Why are you guys making fun of me? Kimbi any pale online mwone vile watu wanachangamka hapo ivo kimak register. Getting to find out where you are and what you're up to. Kama Ibada, it's the second hour of the best show in Africa. Question of the day is what we're just about to delve in. Make sure that as you call in, you know that we are specifically just tackling the topic. Sawa sawa. When you call in, we are specifically tackling the topic, and I definitely want you to be a contributor towards the conversation. But the hashtag to use is still VibeShift on Nation FM. Right now, tunaangalia watu ambao wamemark register. Sawa sawa. Hapa hivi naona kuna none other than Loki, Zerok 6, big shout out to you. Ifteli Shikudo, big shout out to you. I hope you're doing great. Also, so much love coming. Charlie Mchelsea na kuona pale. Nasema ko tuned in from United States of Kakamega. Samuel Nyauma on board from Onamayo Nyamira. Big shout out to Nashon Musa. Big shout out to you, Kyo Kayole City. We have Buda Wamae, marking the register from Elbagon, Nakuru City. Also marking the register, Nidante. Yeah, pone mejichanganya kidogo. Kitale, anasema ikondani. We have Matoa, Kikuyu Gatune, Kikuyu Massive tuned in. Baba Wanda, marking the register from Westlands Pale, Riverside Drive. We also have Musa Ward, Atieno, Ugenya, Ukwala tuned in. Juma Zablon, Nakucheki, Michael Owen. Big shout out to you from Kitengela, Mary Ndumia. I see you as well as Kerandi Dennis, Omosori, Wegesusu. Samuel Imanu, big shout out to you. I hope you're doing great. Sylvia Mikali, we love you this morning. Anasema weekend moods activated. CCR, Sam Taras. Ras, I hope you're doing great kabisa. Anasema akondani. Mose wa Nasira na kuona pia akiwa Busia County. We have Rogers Kip Korir, Omosh Wodakinyi, Peter Mutai. We have Mom Michelle Sogam, na Mirembe Joeria, Michelle Lumonyo, Mike M. Deda, Margaret Kafaya. We have Maurice Werangai. Anasema Mushanja Kabras is tuned in. Now, right now, there's something I saw and I was like, I have to share it with my people, because it's only my people who tell me exactly what it is and how it is. And the expression, apart from jana niliwa judge, because you said that you would if you're dating someone and they're involved in crime, you would not report them. I definitely want to know that if they came up with a suggestion, remember, you're a spouse, that is your person, mmeoana, sasa mnaishi pamoja, ama mko pamoja ndio, or you're just partners but you're living in the same house, would you agree would you agree to sleep in separate bedrooms? Hiyo ndio nataka kujua. Ni mtu wako ndio, but they come up with the suggestion and say, "Sikiza, mimi nataka tuko tunalala kwa separate bedrooms." Yeah, that's a suggestion. Would you take that positively, or you'd feel like there's trouble in paradise? Because who actually came up with this thing for people sleeping with each other because they care for each other? I want to know. Was it a thing to save costs or to enhance love? Because someone must have come up with it. I remember when I was doing my research for this topic, nilikuja kugundua, the most powerful men and women often don't share a bedroom. Even in their house, the husband has their own bed, the wife has their own bed. And you find them thriving. No tension, no nothing. I'd want to know, if your partner came to you and told you, "Skiza, me may want us to have separate bedrooms," would you take it as a red flag? Ama, utaichukua kama opportunity ya kuweza kupatia mtu space yake. Call me on 0719038963. Let's talk and have this conversation. Nataka tu kujua, because some points make sense and some ni tricky kidogo. But you be the one to talk to me. Call in 0719038963.

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It's the Turn Up at 2 on Nation FM. 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
1: Hello.
0: Hello. 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
0: Kevo wapi?
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1: Leo unasema huyu ni Kevo.
0: You Kevo, Kevo.
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0: Huyu ni Kevo. 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We got it right. 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Akisema Kevo, tunaweza kuwa tunalala kwa separate bedroom. Is that a red flag or just someone wanting their space?
1: Ati akisema, yani tunaishi pamoja. And then we don't share beddings.
0: Bedroom.
1: Yeah, we don't share bedroom. Hiyo sasa ni nini bwana? 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
0: Ehe.
1: Hiyo ni kama tu anakaa kwake na mimi nakaa kwangu.
0: Na si hiyo ndio inafanya mnapendana even more because I've realized.
1: Yes.
0: Wakati sahi mna date, mnaonana maybe once a weekend, inaka kama love yenu iko strong sana, but it's because you've not been seeing each other enough times. As soon as you start seeing each other, ako ka spark kanapotea. Don't you think this will be a solution to a problem that might come later on?
1: But on my own opinion, ni vizuri kwa kama partners, kila mtu aishi kwake, lakini ile time kufrinda mnaweza kuwa pamoja. 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
0: Aya. 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I definitely want to hear from you. Because I've seen so many people saying, you know what, especially the ladies. Wanasema, kulala kwa bedroom moja ndio inafanya ako kaspark kanapotea. 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
2: Brian.
0: Yes.
2: Brian.
0: Yes.
2: Morning.
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0: 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Why is it that most guys are saying you are yezekani? 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There's a lady over here, Mary, anasema, Mary from Nairobi, anasema, as long as we are happy and spending quality time together, I don't see the problem. 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

0: Friday feeling. 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Element Ellie, Vianney, me, Baraza. And the man with the silky, smooth, piercing voice. Joshua Baraka. Go check out one of these songs called Morocco. And Morocco are doing really well in the World Cup. I don't know what you have to say about that. Senegal, who we actually crowned as the African champions. But of course, later on it became contentious for them to be dethroned from that. And then it was given to Morocco. We had our split opinion on the same. Just like we're having a split opinion on the conversation that we're having right now. It's crazy how we are not agreeing on this. I thought it was going to be simple. You're married or you're dating, should spend the night in the same room. Sindio. Eh. But some are saying it's also okay for space. From time to time. Si kila siku. Si yo, don't sleep with me Monday to Friday. We can have separate rooms, you know? Are we getting it? Yeah, separate rooms. It brings back the spark. It gives you individualism. In that, unajua vile unataka kupanga room yako, unajua vile unataka ikae, you know, in that we don't have small arguments of, oh, sijui, why do you put the shoes over here? Why do you leave your clothes on the floor? You know, such things. But I don't know what you have to say about that. Call me 0719038963. Right now, a candid reminder about Skill Up Africa 2026. It's going to be at KICC from 15th and 16th. And this is for the dreamers, the people who are ambitious and, of course, are looking for an opportunity. Right now, all you have to do is just make sure that you're on ground. And if you're looking to improve your skills in AI, innovation, entrepreneurship, career opportunities, networking, and of course, future ready skills, that is the event just for you. Skill Up Africa 2026, educate, equip, and empower. If you want to be a sponsor or actually want to be a partner, call Joanne on 0724-661-440. Right now, back to the question of the day. 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
1: My G,
0: how are you doing this morning?
1: I'm very good.
0: Good to hear your voice, kama kawaida. Ebu, talk to me about this whole thing.
1: Naona hiyo vako.
0: Hmm.
1: Nilipata na huka.
0: Na shosho.
1: Na shosho.
0: Ehe.
1: Na my sister and me.
0: And your sister and you.
1: Na inaishia hapo.
0: Let me ask you. What is this that Guka and Shosho know that we don't know?
1: By the way, I never wrapped my head around that. Like, walikuwa anafanya hivyo kwa nini?
0: Sijui? Na wako na wisdom?
1: Ujue uwezi wauliza.
0: Utawauliza aje?
1: Ama ulize mdai kwa nini babako analaranga.
0: Kando na rumia mama yake?
1: Na mama yako.
0: That's crazy. Thank you for sharing. Nation FM, hello. 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
2: Hello.
0: Hello, good morning. Aya, when you're ready to actually talk to us, you call in when Sauti Radio iko chini so that there's zero interruption. 0719038963. My G has already told you that he's never wrapped his head around why Guka and Shosho are sleeping in separate bedrooms. And there's someone who came up and said that it's actually really advisable to do that. Call us. 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
0: Niko poa kabisa, sauti ya nani?
2: Ni Maloba kutoka Nakuru.
0: Apo sawa. Are you first time caller?
2: Yes, I'm silent listener wa Nation FM.
0: Apo sawa. Karibu nyumbani, makofi. This is your home, bwana.
2: Yes, nilikuwa tunapiga kuombea.
0: Asante.
2: Naweza ingisha mbogi?
0: Hey, ingisha mbogi teketeke alafu utanijibu question of the day. Unataka kujua kama uko na mtu wako, would you allow them to sleep in a separate room from yours?
2: Hiyo topic.
0: Mm.
2: Bado sina mtu sahi, sasa nikipata mtu ndo naweza changia.
0: Aya, pita nao.
2: Yeah, wase waandue kiapo Manyani. Na Shutterboy. 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
0: Hapo sawa kabisa, asante sana. 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Aya, kuna Ted Malanda, big shout out to you. Anasema bedrooms or houses? 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Yeah, same house but two different bedrooms. Sometimes in a BD, Chaksi, Betsy, anasema hivo. Daniel Majimbo anasema yes, especially those who are aged. Alafu pia kuna Joe Mwaura anaongea hapa hivi, anasema mom and dad do that. It's hereditary. 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
0: Niko poa kabisa. Turn down the sauti ya radio in the background. Jina nani?
4: Naitwa Lewis kutoka Nyeri.
0: Hapo sawa kabisa. Talk to us about this topic. Do you think it's advisable as a couple to sleep in separate bedrooms?
4: For me, hiyo swala kwanza inaumisha mtu kichwa.
0: Kwa nini?
4: So, in the first place, tukikuwa na kwa mahusiano.
0: Mm.
4: As in, hakuna venye tulisema tutakuwa separate ways.
0: Mm.
4: So, hakuna venye tunaweza solve issues.
0: Mm.
4: Ukiwa boda moja na mimi kwa boda ingine.
0: Mm. So, unasema it's easier to solve things when you're sleeping in the same room? It opens the conversation, eh?
4: Yeah, because ukiwa in separate rooms, I mean separate beds.
0: Mm.
4: If at all it's a pressing issue, as in, bado utazidi kupata mawazo, either inaweza kuwa mawazo mzuri ama mbaya, of which kunaweza kuwa na risk ya kuwa mawazo mbaya, kwanza kutakuwa na space ya kuongea yani.
0: Oh, so unasema when you sleep in the same room, it's easier to actually even start a conversation. If you have an issue, it's easier to solve.
4: Juu, mika ni manzi yangu, kama tumekasirikiana.
0: Yeah.
4: Nina mwambianga kiboeka aboeke.
0: Yeah.
4: Lakini akikuja kwa kitanda ama tukikuwa tu in the same space. Sasa hapo ni ku solve issues like by fire, by force.
0: By fire, by force. That's beautiful.
4: Because either way, like, hizi vitu hazikuwa sangi, so
0: kusikuwe na excuse basically.
4: As in kufanya vitu like kayo kulala in separate bed. Yani kaa tu kuonyesha na ETT in a different dimension, eh?
0: Yeah.
4: So mi pango it makes sense.
0: Aya, sawa, thank you so much for sharing.
4: Ikifiki hapo pauzeni, ati saa tukikuwa shosho guka, ati tuanzange kulala in separate rooms, ama beds, Yeah, bado, you know, one or another, bado it makes sense.
0: Yeah.
4: Yile juu.
0: You better need each other.
4: Because to make vows, to make the promises, you kwanga.
0: Ni nini wawili?
4: Eternity.
0: Yes.
4: Say till eternity, imanisha timoja kwa buda moja yu ingine, uyo mingina kwa yu ingine.
0: I love your opinions and thank you so much for sharing.
4: Alafu ningetaka kugotea sistangu. Anakuanga pia fan wako kwa Nyandaro.
0: Asante.
4: There was a time tulikuwa tukikusikiza ukiwa Pal Radio.
0: Oh, nice. That's so many years ago.
4: Yes. Yeah. So, venye ulikuja Nation FM, tukasema acha tu.
0: Tusonge.
4: Tueleke na hiyo basi yako.
0: Asante sana, Mazejo. It's such an honor and a privilege to actually get people following me.
4: Alafu pia manzi yangu anaitwa Monica. Ako hapa.
0: Mgote sana, Monica.
4: Nitamsalimia sana na mzazi wangu. Ndio ameattend mazishi leo. I lost my grandma.
0: Yeah, I'm so sorry about that.
4: So, kwa Kirinyaga mazishi.
0: Yeah.
4: Si inaitwa Kiamaina.
0: Hapo sawa. And poleni sana for the loss.
4: Na pia my dad akiwa Nyahururu.
0: Asante.
4: Great day ahead. Alafu okay, Julio ni Friday.
0: We'll get that chance to request the music, sawa?
4: It's been a minute. At least leo mtu angushia trap na hip-hop.
0: Sawa, zitaangushwa. Yes. Aya, asante sana. We're moving fast. 0719038963 remains the golden number. We're going to get back into the music, pay some bills. Alafu, tukirudi, kuna lazima tuchapiane juu ya kitu moja. As we close. So, aye, we'll be back in just a bit. But of course, when was the last time you heard this song? All the way from Rwanda, her name is Uta Nice. And Chris Easy, My Mind is the name of the song. Of course, she's always on your mind, or he's always on your mind. Keep on listening to Nation FM. Hey.

0: Tina Kafunga, and thank you so much for sticking with us. That has been a great conversation. But of course, you dropped voice notes and we can't skip that. If you're joining us right now, this is 96.3 Nation FM, where we're all about your voice, your vibe, with me, most bankable host, Brian Aseli. Now, today I'm a lone ranger. Ken Beard is not there. And also our lady, Claudia Naisabo, is also equally not there. We want to make sure that everything that we get to share is something really meaningful and we get to have a great weekend. What's your plan for the weekend? It's something that you can definitely share with us. Please do. But just a candid reminder that we also have an amazing event. It's going to be on 15th and 16th of this month. It's known as Skill Up Africa. Now, Skill Up Africa brings about most ambitious people. If you're ambitious, if you're someone who's just graduated or someone who's looking for their first job, guess what? We definitely want you to be there. It's going to be at KICC. It's absolutely free, and I want you not to miss out a chance, okay? Because ni chance ya kukutana people who might actually be your greatest network. For now, as we even crown it, we hope that you're going to have a beautiful, beautiful, beautiful moment just making that decision to come up over 15th and 16th. KICC, Skill Up Africa, educate, equip, empower. For now, wacha tusikie mnasemaje juu ya topic ya leo.
1: 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Kama kuna shida, let's solve it together na tulale pamoja as we used to. For better, for worse, kuaje still together.
2: I think kulala separate rooms tu iko poa, because sometimes manze mtu anakuanga amekukasirisha, kunafaa kwa, in fact na I propose kila nyumba inafaa kuwa na room inaitwa emergency room, time out room. 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It's very important. Once in a while it really helps, because mkimisiana kidogo asira inashuka, watu wanaacha kupigana pigana ovyo ovyo. So yes, every relationship should have an emergency room.
0: Economic times may call for different kinds of things, but that is Brian, who actually just shared it with us, and Katola, who also shared her opinion with us. Ile tu kujua tu exactly how people feel. For better, for worse, it doesn't matter what we're going through, we'll sleep in the same room. Well, your story, individualism, if you want, you can actually just be single. That's what most of the people are saying, but an emergency room would be good. According to Brian, who says that kama umefanya makosa, kama unajua umefanya makosa, you're the one who's supposed to actually sleep in that room. I don't know what you have to say about that. Today I don't have counsel. I feel like I'm torn in between the two. But maybe one day we're going to solve the myth of how our grandparents often have separate rooms. When do they make that decision? When do they decide that I'm going to be sleeping in this room or the other? You be the one to decide on your own. For now, let's flip on the hour, listen to some great music, and we'll be back with more. Another hour of fire tracks. I don't really know that she could dance like this. I'm a conga bada dan. I'm the bada from the town. Fresh talk. Good vibes. 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
0: 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Mm-hmm.

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0: It's a beautiful one, brilliance of Fireboy DML and Ashake featured on that one. It's been a minute since I listened to Fireboy DML and I was like, it reminds me of some of the songs that actually made him such a sensation. Bandana, go check out the music video and tell me what you think about the artistry in that one. This is the third hour of the best show in Africa. It's an afternoon, so good afternoon, my neighbors. I hope you're doing great. You're chilling with me, most bankable host Brian Aseli, na nakuambia masaa ya lunchbox inasongea karibu kabisa kabisa kabisa. But karibuni sana for those who are joining us for the first time. This is 96.3 Nation FM. Right now we have to mark our register once again. At the top of every hour we get chance to say our salams, tuwasalimie kabisa, tujue mko aje, mnafanya nini. And of course early on I had mentioned a bunch of names. Right now it's no different. Dan Managales anasema yuko locked ndani. Tamari Tash, big shout out to you. Peace Aboli Aboli, big shout out to you, as well as Pretty Njeri anasema good morning. That was a message that she dropped 1 hour ago. Na Miremba Joeri, big shout out to you. I hope you're doing great. Mom Michelle, big shout out to you. Anasema Kondani. Roger Dat, big shout out to you, as well as Hesbon Chelsea. Anasema Yukondakas. We have Diehard Wajenva, also tuned in. Omosh Wadakini says Nairobi Kayole to Kondani. We also have Samuel Imanu, big shout out to you. Juma Zablon Nyabando, Margaret Kafaya, Likuan Shaku mentioned, Lakini Ukwapa VP Atena. We also have none other than Freddy Reborn. Maurice K. I hope you're doing great. Kiprop Levis Nakuona Nation Musa Jared Orure Matureti anasema pia yuko ndani. Favor Bovin, big shout out to you as well as none other than Andrew Kakai. Mambo ni mengi namna unaendelea kusonga. Isaac Aizo Taizo, big shout out to you. Sylvan Mwikali, I hope uko poa kabisa. Scooby Asosh pia yuko ndani, mambo iko sawa kabisa. 0719038963 is the golden number to get in touch. And I was looking at a document, and this document also sparked a very interesting thought. Just, you know, something you can think about as you go by. And it seems that in as much as we thought that the Gen Z men are attracted to older women, it's also true for Gen Z women who are choosing to date older men over their peers. Now, recent dating surveys suggest that some women in Gen Z say they prefer dating older partners rather than men their own age. Nasiati wababas. No. It's just men who are slightly above their age. So researchers say factors like financial stability, maturity, and clearer life direction are often cited as reasons for the growing interest in age gap relationships. And it got me thinking, is there a lack in finances? Of which you can say it's true because mavijana wengi hawana job. Na wenye wako na job wako na do kama nonsense. Sorry for using the word nonsense, but yo, there are some people who have foolish money. Foolish money is the money that makes you uneza jibu mtu. Na mko kwa yade Mercedes. Umwambie you don't know what you're saying. This is not the vehicle I want. You know, when you have a little bit more money, maturity, and emotional intelligence, things that grow, you know, if you come from a good family, you are raised right, you come from peace, or maybe life yenyewe imekupiga mpaka ukakuja, maybe you came from a bad family, but guess what, you made a decision for yourself to be more mature when you're handling conflict, when you're having conversations, how you treat people, among many more. And of course, having purpose, clearer life direction. Those are the things that are going to make a Gen Z woman fall in love with you. It's not just about the looks.
1: When a good girl gone bad,
0: what are you going to do?
1: What you going to do?
0: Salty Soul Pata Ranking.
1: Na na na, na na na, na na na, na na. Well, this is Salty Soul Pata Ranking. What best? Watch this. Love Confess.

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0: Jaber, my nyako, my baby girl, how are you doing? What wa Kisumu? I know you're tuned in on 102.1, and of course we are moving closer and closer towards lunchtime, where we get to have that amazing segment known as Lunchbox. You open the lunchbox, cooking for us means that you've dropped a voice note on 0758-4053, as soon as you do that, we're going to make sure that we get to play it on air. Unasalimia watu, unasema jina yako, where you're cooking from, and then of course you share the meal. So say for example you cheki unasema unapika kitu kama masala, chipo masala, say chips masala, unatuambia the ingredients and then of course how you cook it, and then we share in that meal. Now, in as much as we're sharing that, there's something that was shared online in a podcast by Chaksi, in Conversations with Chaksi, and something really came out of that. We all know this amazing lady and we call her Bad Girl Millie. The Honorable Millie Odhiambo, who's an MP. Okay, this member of parliament has been in parliament for a good number of years, and of course she represents Suba North constituency. Now, in her representation, she had a conversation with Chaksi, and she's been doing great. She's outspoken, she's loud, and this time round I was like, you know, there's no time Millie speaks and she doesn't speak sense. And when she added her voice on this, maneno ya gunism, which is a high rise where we've been seeing so many politicians use goons to interfere with normal programming. Normal programming in that kuna maandamano, it's alleged that goons were spotted. There is maybe something that's happening and you hear a politician has been involved with goons or someone has been paying goons. It's alleged, but of course there's a high rise in goonism. This is what Honorable Millie had to say in that podcast.
1: I don't like the goon culture an iota. You remember, it's only recently that we sent our own security team to Haiti to help in restoring
2: order,
1: because goons control, have been controlling that country for years. And we are toying with that, you know, with goonism, like we think it's a joke. It's not a joke. We'll reach a point where they will outrun our security. Because we have so many young people who are not employed.
0: Yeah, so many young people who are not employed, you'd consider that a ticking time bomb, simply because mtu akidecide, okay, so I'm going to join nikwe goon. If I'm going to make 500 bob, 200 bob, 300 bob, but it's consistent, it's daily, watuongo watalala nja. So high unemployment levels would actually prod or push people towards that direction. I don't know what you have to say about that. We are going to be cooking in the next few, but as we get, before we even get there, Ianya and Mayokun, Techno Miles, one side. We pray that igunism is a grow at a kidogo. And for the young people, do not be used by politicians or people who want to destroy this country. Keep on listening.

0: shines a light on the hustle behind the hustle, and the dream behind Kenya's SMEs.
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0: That's it for today's hustle on Mboka, where small businesses take center stage. 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

0: It's that time of the day where flavors come alive and the kitchen becomes the main stage. Welcome to Lunchbox, where we serve you real recipes, real stories, and real vibes.
1: Hey guys, it's lunchtime, and today we're making the perfect rice ever. And this is a foolproof recipe. Let me tell you guys, foolproof. So all it takes is one cup of rice. This is, I guess, for a family, a smaller family. And essentially, you have to wash that rice. Like, come on, as guango. Anyway, you wash that rice until that water runs clear. And then the next step is to boil water. And then this is the most important part. For one cup, it's not 2 cups of water, but 1 1/4 cup. Come on, menda sana, half a cup. So 1 cup of rice to 1 1/4 cup of water. And you know that's why it's going to be perfect. It's not going to be soggy. Itakwemishkana sana. And the secret to this rice is coconut oil. Let me tell you, it elevates that rice all the way to unseen levels of goodness. And yeah, that's it. That's the perfect rice recipe. Oh, and make sure you rest it for like at least 10 to 15 minutes after you're done cooking. And yeah, this can be done on the stove. For those who own like rice cookers, you know the drill. But yeah, that's it. The perfect rice for lunch hour.
0: And just like that, the plates are full and the flavors are unforgettable. The Lunchbox, serving you flavor one listener at a time, only on Nation FM. 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

I hope you're enjoying this show. Hope you're enjoying your life and the good things that we're blessed to have. It's a brilliant one by Ben Soul. Now, enjoy is the name of the song. And of course, stand by for Davido Shode, Scott Mafuma, and Zlatan. We're going to be giving you an amazing track any moment now. But as we do that, the best show in Africa is moving and moving well. I'm your host, Brian Aseli. And of course, I'm a Lone Ranger today. Sianawetu, I've been trying to call her, make sure that they get to find out where she is. But she might have stamped a passport and gone to a different country. You know how she loves traveling, right? Ken Biat alilipigia simu leo asubuhi akaniambia, your audio own. Apparently, just 2 hours ago, there's a report that shows there's an alleged trail of goonism whereby traffic came to a halt. So if you're along Thika Road, actually be vigilant. There's a little bit of tension. I hope there's a little bit of reprieve soon after. Kwa sababu imekuwa ni mbaya sana. Wanasema kuna goons walikuwa pale Thika Road. But that's subject to confirmation because it's just someone who gave me that report by calling me. We're going to be sending a team there to make sure that we get to understand what's really going down and then to impart information on the same. And of course, Thika Road ni kubwa. Historia kusema naishi hapo Thika Road. We need to have an agreement that not everywhere along Thika Road is Thika Road. Atunaishi hapi wayaki we. Unajua unaweza kuwa naishi Naivasha ndo unasema naishi wayaki we. It's crazy. I saw a meme and it says naishi side za Thika Road. Wanasema phrase mtu anaishi Thika akisema anaishi Thika Road. Hiyo ni misleading information. Ama nyi mnaona aje? Because you come all the way from Thika. You're not living on Thika Road. Thika Road is the areas around that. Mwisho wa kutumia hii phrase ni Ruiru, watu wa Juja, hadi Kenol, tajeni hizo places exactly as it is, okay? Because if you say you live along Thika Road, Thika Road inaanzia wapi? Ngara, tunasonga pale, Pangani, eh? That is Thika Road, guys. That is Thika Road. Tunasonga vizuri pole pole. Some people who are in parts of Muthaiga wanaweza sema it falls on Thika Road. Tunasonga pale, watu wa Old Soaps. Hapo ni along Thika Road, very nice. Watu wangu wa Garden Estate, Garden City Estate, around that area, Thika Road. Tukisonga, watu wa KU wako Thika Road. But once we get to Ruiru, apana. 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You can't be going past huko Kikuyu and you say that you are living on Wayaki we. No. Ukisha fika hapo West nini nini, iyo ni Wayaki we, very nice. 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Ai? 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
1: Dress like the person you are becoming. 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
1: 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Your vibe.

What a perfect song. I pray to her daughter. And of course, this was a song that was actually sung when Jukes was actually getting married. Fino also featured on that one. We want to flip on the hour, but as we flip on the hour, candid reminder that we have amazing events coming through, and you could be one amongst the people that gets an opportunity to be there. I don't want you to miss out on anything, because every time I open my mouth, I am sure that I want to be closer to you, either through the kind of request that you're going to give us in the next hour or the kind of events that I'd like you to attend. Because right here at Nation, we make sure that you get an opportunity to interact on so many levels. Now, the East Africa's logistics, warehousing, and e-commerce sectors are evolving very rapidly. Now, this conference and expo brings together the region's leading decision makers, innovators, and of course, businesses to explore new opportunities, build partnerships, and of course, shape the future of regional trade. I know you're asking yourself, what am I talking about? I'm talking about an exhibition like no other. 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And of course, it's simple. So whether you're looking to learn, network, showcase, and showcase your business, or even grow, or even market, this is the event to attend. 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Ukifanya hivyo, then you'll get to understand why we're going to this amazing event. In case you're asking yourself, hey, Aseli, event kwani unasema ati ni event gani? Event ni noma sana, because nataka ukuje upate hizi opportunities zote. It's an event that is going to actually change how you move. Make sure that you get to come to that amazing event as mentioned, and you're going to make sure that all the details are with you as we continue with the best show in Africa. For now, we flip on, and in the next hour nataka kujua kuna mori wako flani uko shua mkishikwa ni mtashikwa naye. Who's that one, friend?

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4: 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Mm-hmm.

0: big appreciation for sticking with us. Final hour of the best show in Africa. Man, your lucky chance to call in right now and also change my playlist. 0719-038-963. Also, look at the quality of the song that you're requesting, because it might, if it requires a lot of censorship and blurring of some parts, we're definitely going to make sure that we get to take more time. Amos Kamori, kutoka maeneo ya Mukuru. I hope you're doing great. I'm Mark Register, Hapo IV. Of course, we are receiving so much love. Scooby Asosh na kucheki pia pale. Sante sana. He's already prepared a meal for us. We're going to be sharing the recipe probably on Monday. But right now, we just have to say our salams. Tujue kama mkofiti. And of course, how you're prepping for the weekend. Pia tutakot na ongea ikutoke in just a bit. Just to make sure that we get to clear our hearts. Even more that we have Ted Malanda tuned in. Joe Maura na kucheki. Eric Mutegi. Chaksi Betsy. Big shout out to Soldier wa Mundoro. Big shout out to Jose Mchina na kuona pia pale. Baba Wanda also marking the register. Charlie Mchelsea na kuona Daniel Majimbo. Walker Evanson also tuned in. Wale wana mark register ni kama nani mwingine. Mike Ndeda, big shout out to you as well as Loki 06. We also have none other than majina ndio hizi hapa, Vidan Managales, Douglas anasema LD ko tuned in kabisa, Tamari Itasha, I see you as well as Peace Aboli. Be the one to pick up your phone right now, na nataka tu mniambie, because sometimes you know who your friends are. If you're to be arrested today, na uko na best yako mmoja, huyo best yako mmoja ni dadi. And this arrest is for no reason. You know that you always get in trouble with them. That's what you're trying to say. There's a friend who you know you always get in trouble with. You get a chance to celebrate them, not to mock them, just to say that they are your ride or die. 0719-038-963 remains the golden number. You can drop a voice note on 0758-4053. 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
1: My G,
0: how are you doing?
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1: Labda Jemo. 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
0: 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Uh-huh. Yeah, that was the only problem. Nikuchezee gani leo?
1: Eminem, Mockingbird.
0: Mockingbird is a good one. I'm going to make sure that you get to listen to that one.
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0: Yes, how are you doing? What's your name? Where are you calling us from?
2: Yeah, I'm John.
0: Ebu niambie sasa. 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
2: Man, jo, Mary Jane.
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0: Hapo sawa. 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
2: Nichezea Essentia na Teacher Panic.
0: Panic. Sawa sawa. Hiyo ina come through. It's a favorite right here on Nation FM. 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
0: Uko Homa Bay?
3: Yeah.
0: Rafiki yako mgani mmoja unamcelebrate kwa sababu unajua mkishiko mnashiko na yeye.
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0: Who is a friend that you are sure if you get in trouble you will always be with them?
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4: Hi. Asel.
0: Yes, how are you?
4: I'm good.
0: How are you doing?
4: I'm fine.
0: Hapo sawa. Sauti ya nani?
4: Sauti ya George kutoka Eldoret.
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4: Mm-hmm.
0: Rafiki yako mmoja uko sure mkipatikana na polisi mtashikwa naye. 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
4: Hi, my circle is very small, man.
0: Yeah.
4: I'm actually struggling. Sina rafiki.
0: You don't have a circle then?
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0: Yeah, because a circle needs a good number of people, but you're never alone if you're listening to Nation FM. Unaweza penda kusikiza ngoma gani?
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0: Apo sawa kabisa. Today Eminem is on my playlist. It's like the gentlemen have decided. 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
0: Hello, how are you? 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Where are you calling us from? Niko fiti kabisa. Good to hear your voice, Jogona. Ebu niambie.
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0: 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Of course, these two Eminem songs that have been requested. Naona kuna Panic pale and so much more. Keep on listening to the best show in Africa. Galia out.

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0: 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Tumerudi na ngoma ya Drake iko hapo hivyo, Laugh Now Cry Later. Kuna ngoma ya Mockingbird pia iko pale. Keep on requesting for all these amazing tracks, and of course itakuwa ni fiti sana ukinipigia simu. And apart from that, pia ongee kutoke. Kuna ile morio wako ukishikwa pia atashikwa. Who's that friend that you'd like to celebrate today, or who's that friend that you say that's your ride or die? Earlier on, there's a gentleman who called in akasema yeye akoshua msupa wake mwenye anawaka kwa klabu, huyo ndio morio wake, anasema akishikwa ameshikwa wao wote. Let's hear what you have to say. 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
0: Kevo, kevo. How are you doing?
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0: You see how life is easy when we agree? 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Morio wako mgani ukishikwa uko shwe ya pia atashikwa?
1: Anaitwa?
0: Yes.
1: Alex Otieno. Wewe ni best wangu sana.
0: Alex Otieno.
1: Kabisa.
0: Umesema ukishikwa anashikwa.
1: Kabisa. Unaona?
0: Yes.
1: Yeye ni kama partner in crime. Sisi tunasimanga hivi.
0: Yes.
1: Fani yeye.
0: Hapo sawa kabisa. Na nikuulize.
1: Yes.
0: Unataka nikucheze ngoma gani?
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0: Mhm.
1: 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My muende. 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
0: Aye, sawa sawa. I had played that one though. Mm.
1: 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Anarudi Sunday hivi.
0: Hapo sawa kabisa. 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
1: Kabisa. Good weekend, bro.
0: Aye, to you to Nation FM. 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
0: Homa Bay. Hey.
2: Yeah.
0: Mambo ni kama haya. Hebu tuambie. Ni muri wako mgani mwenye wewe ukishikwa pia atashikwa? Uko sure you always together, it's your ride or die?
2: Anaitwa Brian ama Brayo. 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
1: Ehe.
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0: This new song by Mutoria.
1: Yes.
0: Mutoria na Joshua Baraka.
1: Bora.
0: Yeah.
1: I'll find it and play for you, okay?
0: I.
1: Asante. Umesikia? Aita. 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For now... How many times have you written a love letter to someone? Mockingbird was a love letter to Eminem's daughter, always who graduated right with honors.
2: What daddy always tell you? 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

0: From Juakali to Biashara Legit, from Mama Mboga to tech startups, this is The Real Grind. Welcome to Mboka, the show that shines a light on the hustle behind the hustle, and the dream behind Kenya's SMEs.
1: Kwa hii episode, nakuwa na wachanua juu ya kitu moja. 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
0: That's it for today's hustle on Mboka, where small businesses take center stage. Mboka ni Mboka. Let's get to work.

Drake and Lil Durk. And of course, Drake yesterday was cheering on Cristiano Ronaldo. Laugh Now, Cry Later is the name of the song. And of course, such a brilliant one. And of course, you get a chance to call in. Atukoeza ku celebrate even more that we're getting into the weekend. I hope you're having a great time. My name is Brian Aseli, most bankable host. Lone Ranger for today. Lone Ranger means I am doing this show alone, but I do it with two incredible individuals on Friday. The Friday feeling is all way up there. And right now, I'd like to interest you in an amazing event that's happening, going to be happening soon. And it's absolutely free for you to attend. Sasa, there's a place known as Iconic Plaza Hotel. Formerly known as Like Regency, that is Iconic Plaza Hotel, formerly known as Like Regency, where we're going to be having the East Africa Logistics Warehousing and E-commerce Conference and Expo 2026. That's the East African Logistics Warehousing and E-commerce Conference and Expo 2026. I don't want you to miss on a lucky chance to actually thrive in there. It's East Africa's logistics, warehousing, and e-commerce sectors that are actually evolving really fast or rapidly. Now, this conference and expo brings together the region's leading decision makers. Now, innovators and businessmen who are out there, I want you to move closer because there's new opportunities. 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Wana biashara, mnaitwa hapa hivi. 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But if you want to reserve your spot, you can actually call Vera on 0723-562-991, okay? Call Vera on 0723-562-991 or call Alice on 0724-168-167. That is Alice on 0724-168-167. And you can also call John on 0722-970-307. That is John on 0722-970-307. Or you can actually drop an email to voade@ke.nationmedia.com. Sawa. Wana biashara, msiseme mkuambiwa. 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Najua kuna mori wako moja. For sure, for sure. If you're to land in trouble today, you'd be with them. Even if it means being arrested, you're always spending a lot of time together and we want you to celebrate them right here, right now. Also, a lucky chance to request for all the songs that you'd like to listen to as we continue with the best show in Africa. Sai naona hapa hivi, kuna mori wako mgani. 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So, oh, you're doing this life alone, eh? Aya, Geoffrey Mshazi anasema mzae, tunapiga shughuli moja ya kuada. 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Julius Nyerere anasema to me, I'm alone, requesting Bonnie and Clyde, Jay-Z and Beyonce. That's a good song. We have Justin Chap Chap anasema Yukondani, anasema Amos Kidrome and Miradi Charles. 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Jesus Christ the maker of heaven and earth, huyo ndio murio wake. Sema the one who died for everyone. We have Caxton Nash anasema no one, ogopa. Jose Mchina anasema no one. Frank Kigan anasema admin, nikienda umeenda. So si ndio mamurio wako, si ndio? Isa Ngeyo anasema pia yeye ako peke yake. Peter wa Manchester anasema none. Let's hear what you have to say on our call line 0719038963. As we do that, this song had been requested earlier on. The end is coming soon after this song, but for this one it's Mutoria

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0: this point, you call them virtuosos because you can't just say this man plays the piano. Aaron Rimbui has done such a major contribution towards the Kenyan industry and, of course, plays all this great jazz music. And, of course, the golden voice of BN is actually undeniable, taking us to places we've never been before. Of course, he's doing great even after the short hiatus of Sauti Sol. We often get to experience them every year on the amazing event that they put up every year. We want to make sure that you get an opportunity to also have great music coming soon after from 2 till 4 p.m. And then soon after, you'll get to be entertained on this amazing show. I don't know why I'm belching. What wangu village memo kufanya ile kitu? Aya. So there's going to be an amazing show from 4 till 8 p.m. It's known as Ride and Vibe. Hari Nyanduko and Gaza King are going to be here. That Friday feeling continues up until we get to Shutterboy. Shutterboy 8 p.m. till midnight is going to be nothing but reggae music. The teacher himself na Shutter pia atakuwa pale, and they're going to Shutter atakuwa pale na Munga. MC yani selector Munga ndio atakuwa pale. So make sure that you get an opportunity to interact with them. The requests, apart from that, utakuwa na bonga juu ya futa. Apart from that, utakuwa na piga teachings. Apart from that, utakuwa na pillow talk. Yani mambo ni mingi hapo hivyo. In the morning when you wake up, Saturday is all amazing. DJ Ignite is going to be here with some of the latest music. Not even latest music. It's actually music that was such a banger. TBT tracks that maybe you've not had for quite some time. Soon after, kuna shows kibao za weekend pale. Kuna football fix itakuwa. Kuna sport on itakuwa. Pia kuna Soul Garage itakuwa on Sunday afternoon. Praise Break reloaded on Sundays. It's going to be really amazing. And on Sunday, surprise, surprise, I'm going to be there. I'm going to be hosted on that show, and it's really exciting. I'm going to be doing my testimony, so you better find out. Barbara Koinange is going to be there. Elijah Uko, Wokabi, what else occurred during the weekend, so you need not touch that dial. For now, we've come to the end of the best show this side of the Sahara. Candid reminder of this amazing event that's coming through. It's going to be on 30th and 31st of July. 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So you need to reserve your spot. For you to reserve your spot, it's very simple. 0723-562-991. 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You can call Alice on 0724-168-167. That is Alice on 0724-168-167. 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
2: Hey, wadau, si unajua tu, nilikuambia kuna news ya World Cup itawahi kupita nikiwa. Welcome to Nation FM Sports News, my name is Victor Caleb. Yesterday's round of 32 action gave us dominant performances, controversy, my emotional farewells, and to be honest, one of the biggest round of 16 fixtures we've seen in years. Game ya kwanza ilikuwa Spain wakipatana na Austria, and so far in this tournament, it's safe to say that Spain is simply on another level. I mean, wali dominate from start to finish, allowed Austria a chance to breathe. And as much as Mikel Oyarzabal Ali scored twice in their 3-0 win, much of the attention once again went to Lamine Yamal. I mean, this 18-year-old constantly Ali stretched Austria's defense with his pace, dribbling and creativity. And he has now become one of the standout players of this World Cup. Tukiangalia Spain, they have won every knockout game comfortably so far, wako yet to concede a goal in the tournament, and they have recorded one of the most convincing round of 32 performances. And with their 3-0 win, Ome disqualify Austria from the tournament, and now they proceed to the round of 16. Jana bado saa 8 usiku, Portugal walipatana na Croatia, and this was arguably the match of the day. Ilikuwa na VAR drama, two football legends, I'm talking about Ronaldo and Modric, late goals and a huge controversy. This dramatic clash saw Portugal edge Croatia, and thanks to a late winner from Gonzalo Ramos, and Croatia fought back brilliantly and thought they had forced extra time late in the match. But however, after a lengthy VAR review, their equalizer was ruled out for offside by the narrowest of margins. Yani, ili heartbreak wasiwa Croatia vibaya sana. Hii ilikuwa particularly heartbreaking because this might be Luka Modric's final World Cup appearance. Cristiano Ronaldo at 41 years old continues to deliver on football's biggest stage, and he now heads in what could be the biggest match of the tournament. We're talking about Spain versus Portugal in the round of 16. Alafu leo asubuhi tumekuwa na Switzerland versus Algeria. Switzerland produced one of their most mature performances of the competition, I'd say, because they scored early and controlled possession for most of the game. And on top of that, Wally produced a composed performance to eliminate Algeria. Brele Mbolo opened the scoring early before Dan Donye sealed the victory after the break. Na Switzerland now await the winner of Colombia versus Ghana in the round of 16. Algeria Wally enjoyed spells of possession, but rarely did they threaten the Swiss goal. Switzerland are quietly continuing to impress. Drew, they have now won 3 consecutive matches and remain one of the tournament's dark horses. And that's the update on All Matters World Cup and All Matters Sports right here on Nation FM. My name is Victor Caleb. See you on the next one.
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1: What you need to do is be thankful for the life you got, you know what I'm saying? 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
1: Have you ever achieved something great only to feel like you didn't really deserve it? Maybe you've landed a new job and a promotion or reached a personal milestone, yet a voice in your head keeps saying, I'm not good enough, or soon everyone will realize I'm a fraud. That feeling is known as imposter syndrome. It's the persistent belief that your success is due to luck, timing, or other factors, not your own abilities and hard work. Even highly accomplished people can struggle with this. So what can you do? Start by acknowledging your achievements instead of dismissing them. Keep track of your accomplishments, accept compliments without downplaying them, and challenge negative thoughts with facts. Remember that growth often comes with discomfort, and not having all the answers doesn't mean you don't belong. The truth is, confidence doesn't come from knowing everything. It comes from trusting yourself to learn and adapt. You've earned your place through effort, resilience, and determination. Give yourself credit for how far you've come, and don't let self-doubt overshadow your success. Claudia Naisabo.
0: Let's keep it balanced. Let's keep it real.

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1: Mtu wangu, my name is Victor Kalem, na kama kawa ukinisikia unajua ni all matter sports, but saizi, let's focus on the World Cup. Najua unaniuliza mkuu, kina nani unacheza leo usiku? Usi stress, hindi your lineup. Tonight marks the last day of the round of 32, meaning that by tomorrow morning, the full round of 16 lineup will be complete. Three places are up for grabs and every team knows it's now win or go home. Unapanda ndege unarudi kwenu. And to start us off is the Sons of Pharaoh, yani naongelea Egypt versus Australia. This is particularly a historic opportunity for Australia since they've never won a World Cup knockout match. Walifika the round of 16 in 2006 and 2022, but for both times, walikuwa eliminated by the eventual champions, naongelea Italy in 2006 na Argentina in 2022. Tonight, wakona a chance to make history. Meanwhile, Egypt wana aim kufika the round of 16 for the first time in decades, with hopes resting on one man, naongelea Mohamed Salah, who is now fit, by the way, and this is after America recover from a hamstring injury. Australia so far may prove that wakona strength in high pressing, wakona physical midfield noma sana, and they are dangerous on the set pieces, but wana miss an experienced winger, Matthew Lecky, through an injury. Egypt, on the other hand, wakona quick counter-attacks. Salah ni player mwenye anaweza cut inside from the right. They also have a strong defensive organization, and definitely they'd be looking to exploit space behind the Australia's fullbacks. Iyo ni kitu niko sure atadu. Acha tuone game itakuwaje. Saa saba usiku, tutakuwa na Argentina versus Cape Verde. Na it is safe to say this is the game that everyone is waiting for. Why? Argentina are the defending champions, and they face the tournament's biggest fairy tale story. Cape Verde wanna play in their first ever World Cup. Washafika the knockout stages, an incredible achievement for one of the world's smallest nations. Argentina, of course, wakiona a player like Lionel Messi, who has been in outstanding form during the group stage, na anachase another World Cup title, it should definitely count for something. Alafu saa kumi na nusu asubuhi kutakuwa na Colombia versus Ghana. If you're looking for the hardest game to predict, mtu wangu, this is it. Colombia walitopa difficult group. Ghana, on the other hand, wamebattle through one of the toughest sections of the tournament. Both teams believe they have a realistic chance of getting to the round of 16. Colombia's strength lies in attacking transitions. Players kama Luis Diaz amekuwa electric na James Rodriguez with his vision and passing. Ghana wameonyesha tremendous resilience throughout the tournament. Mohamed Kudus, for starters, has become the heartbeat of this team, capable of producing moments of magic against any opponent. And with Morocco already through, na DRC having impressed despite elimination, Egypt na Ghana have the chance to strengthen Africa's presence in the round of 16. Tell us what you think. Mimi yangu ni kukupeleka na rada na ma updates of sports any day, every day. Today, tume focus on World Cup. My name is Victor Caleb. See you on the next one.
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0: Camp Mula, this party don't stop. We're also telling you that this party won't stop because the party is just getting started. Karibu sana, karibu sana, karibu sana to a Friday like no other. Tumefika, we are here and we're here to ensure that you have a beautiful, beautiful time on this beautiful Friday. How are you doing? How was your yesterday? Umeamkaje? I hope umeamka salama. I hope chaos zilikuwa pangani asubuhi aziko kupata, or is it mid-morning? I want to know where you have been, what you have been up to, siku yako imekuwaje, what have you been doing, how are you feeling? 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Na kama ndo umefika saizi mahali pa kazi, I hope you have a beautiful, fantastic evening like myself. Umeshinda namna gani? Sisi tumefika, you are tuned into the right and vibe on Nation FM, your voice, your vibe. My name is Nyenduko Nyabuto, the Duchess of Basongo.
1: Gaza King.
0: Yes, yes, na tuko hapa to ensure that you have a beautiful, beautiful Friday. Tulisema Friday ni everything goes. Atunanga mambo mingi, it is let's talk amazing music, amazing fun. Kwa sababu tunaanza sherehe mapema, alright? This is the time when we're preparing for the party, because the party is not going to stop anytime soon. Alright, alright, alright. Gaza?
1: Yes.
0: Mpangaji in terms of music today?
1: Leon is Friday.
0: Mesema leo tusikie mzuri.
1: Leo
0: tunataka kusikia fiti. In the next hour, we're coming to have an amazing conversation. Tunakuja kuongea na marafiki zetu kutoka LG, tujue kuna offers gani za media, tujue what is happening in the middle of the year, so that you're also aware. Alafu in the third hour, tunakuja kutatua tafash. Alafu in the final hour, tunakuja kujua kuliendaje huko kwa World Cup, Gaza tatupanga. Alafu pia tujue what we're having for dinner, and we'll wrap up and transition into Rocker's Nation. We have a very simple schedule today. Today ni kusikia fiti, kusikia tu fiti, na kujua offers zinatoka pande gani. Alright, for now I want to pay bills moja mbili alafu tuingie kwenye muziki.
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0: 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Morris KE anasema Minister of Enjoyment himself niko ndani out of Mayuge Kakamega. 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Simon Kezia Wanyama, I see you as well. Wanasemaje kwenye fan club?
1: Yeah, nona Oliver Olise anasema Machakos County well represented. Henry Kirima anasema Meru County iko ndani. Danson anasema Rada Safi Unge Massive well represented. Nona Rogers Nyakiri anasema tuned in. Nona Morris KE Minister of Enjoyment himself niko ndani.
0: Mm-hmm.
1: Kakamega nona nani Mac Joe anasema Kayole Massive wako ndani.
0: Alright, okay. 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Asa naona simu zenu zinawaka, wacha tushike mbili tatu. 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
1: 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Tutulipe bill moja mbili tatu and then we get back into the music.
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0: Hiyo pesa inaenda kwa anasa, kwa sherehe. 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
5: Have you ever been blessed? 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We were like those who dreamed. 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Our tongues with songs of joy.
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0: That is the sound of a Friday on the Ride and Vibe. Any Friday sound amazing right here because we are getting into the weekend. Na tunataka uingie weekend kama uko ready. We want your heart, soul and mind to be ready for the weekend because the weekend is right here with us. Tuned in to the Ride and Vibe on Nation FM. Your voice, your vibe. My name is Nyenduko Nyebuto, the Duchess of Basongo.
1: Gaza King.
0: Yes, yes, na tuko hapa kwa show unasikia vizuri. Unasikia vizuri. Na katika harakati za kusikia fiti, I want to tell you about something really important that I need you to remember, all right? East Africa's logistic and warehousing and e-commerce sector is evolving rapidly. So there's a conference that is coming up, an expo that will bring together the region's leading decision makers, innovators and business people to explore opportunities, to build partnerships and to shape the future of regional trade. 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You can also email Vowade at ka@nationmedia.com. Now, the venue for this particular one, and the dates, nimekuambia tena ni 30th to 31st July 2026, all right? And the location is Iconic Plaza Hotel, which is formerly Lyco Regency. Make sure you show up, make sure you turn up for this particular one, kwa sababu itakuwa moja mwesheshe. You need to be there. You need to be there for you to know about that. Kwa sababu leo ni Friday. Niliombe Friday hatuna mambo mingi. Friday hata hatuna makasiriko. There is nothing to be mad about on a Friday because Fridays are meant to be fun and vibey and interesting, right? Tulipo bill moja and afu turudi kwenye mziki because it's Friday and Fridays don't really have much chaos going on.
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3: I'm a happy guy. Why you have time, pana? Yo, wizili fanyika.
4: Wizigani, ile ya masi. Yo, wizi na umanga kila mtu.
3: I have never forgotten.
4: I was very happy. Huh? The only reason I was happy, I was happy because I told people that morning, I said, I have no reason why. I don't know what's going to happen, but I have a feeling what all of you are looking forward to will not happen. That magical number you are looking for, that going beyond Michael Schumacher,
3: yeah.
4: I just have a feeling it will not happen. It is too perfect. It just will not happen. I didn't even watch.
3: Daylight robbery. But not to worry. Umwaka. Umwaka in a red car. In Shumi's car.
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5: 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But movement alone isn't progress. Direction is everything. 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
6: Even the best engine oil has a lifespan. Over time, it breaks down, it loses its effectiveness, it becomes saturated with what it's been collecting. And at that point, no matter how good it once was, it has to go. An oil change isn't a sign that something went wrong. It's a sign that the engine has been working its routine renewal. There are things in your life that once served you, mindsets, coping patterns, even relationships that have now run their course. They were valuable. They did their job. But they've become saturated, thick with the weight of what they've carried. Holding on to them now doesn't protect the engine. It damages it. Letting go is not loss. It's maintenance. It's making room for fresh capacity. The engine doesn't want the old oil. It simply runs better without it. Here's the question to you. What has run its course in your life, and are you ready to let it go so something fresh can flow?
5: As you go on with your day, carry this with you. Is your life moving with intention or by default? This has been Life in Motion with Coach Judy Nzungu. Until next time, stay aligned and keep moving forward.
7: 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It's

0: Trust Gaza King when he tells you you're gonna feel nice, because you definitely are gonna feel nice. That is the Friday playlist right there. So na enjoy kwamba unasikia vizuri on this beautiful Friday. If you're feeling nice, we want you to feel nice as well. Sisi si wachoyo, tunataka sisi wote tuendelee ku feel nice. Tune in to the Ride and Vibe on Nation FM, your voice, your vibe. My name is Nyanduku Nyebuto, the Duchess of Busongo.
1: Gaza King.
0: Yes, yes, na kama unatutafuta on the social medias, you can find us on Nation FM, that is on X, that is on Facebook, X and Nation FM KE, on Instagram, Nation FM _ Kenya. And you want, if you want to give us a call, you can call us on 0719038963. Kama unataka kutuma text, kama kina Aleki, Aleki, na kina Morris, na kina Kirandi Dennis pale on the WhatsApp group, na kina Mabuba Esther, you can do that on 0758400053. We have a Ride and Vibe group, by the way. If you're not a part of it, chukua hiyo number, text saizi watakuongeza. Nambari narudia kwa mara pili, 0758400053. In the meantime, nataka kukwambia kuhusu kitu important sana that I want you to be a part of. Ni kitu nataka you book your slot today because ni absolutely free. Now, the East Africa's logistic warehousing and e-commerce sector is evolving very, very rapidly. And this conference that is coming up that I want you to be a part of, an expo, will bring together the region's leading decision makers, innovators, and business people to explore new opportunities to build partnerships and to shape the future of regional trade. So whether you're looking to learn, to network, to showcase your business, or to grow your market, then this is definitely the event that you need to attend. To register as a VIP delegate or to book exhibition booth, you can do that, and also to attend the expo, because the expo is free. You can reserve your spot by calling Vera on 0723562991. You can also call Alice on 0724168167 or John on 0722970307. You can also send an email to vowade@ke@nationmedia.com. Alafu event, nataka kukwambia na ukumbuke vizuri sana where the venue will be. Okay, tarehe ni 30 to 31st of July 2026, and the venue itakuwa the iconic Plaza Hotel, which was formerly known as the Lyco Regency. Make sure you turn up and make sure you show up, because we need you to show up for this one. Itakuwa moja mwesheshe. Now, I want to tell you what is trending on my side of the interwebs. Unasema siku zote, kuna exes huo wanakataa tu kuhil. 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There is this particular one, eh? Wanaitwa Steve Simbo. Steve Simbo has not caught a break, na kuambia for a minute. Kila wakati ukigeuka left, Steve. 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And I want to get your 1 cent, 2 cents about it. 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What do you think? What do you think about it?
1: Eh?
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0: 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I'm not doing business with the next. Anyway, that is what was trending on my side of the interwebs. You can also tell me what is trending on your side so that we can talk about it. In the next hour, tutakuja kupiga story na wageni flani flani hivi so that we know what July has in store for you.
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0: Yes, yes, yes. Tunasema donjo maber. Hata sisi tumedonjo maber. And we hope you're doing better. Because we're here to ensure that you feel amazing all the way up to 8 in the PM. Tune in to the Ride and Vibe on Nation FM. Your voice, your vibe. My name is Nyanduko Nyabuto, the Duchess of Basongo.
1: Gaza King.
0: Yes, yes, yes. Natoko na wageni. And wageni make me so happy. Lakini before tuambie wageni kina nani. Na nimefurahi wageni leo wajakuja mkono tupu. I'm going to be introducing the wageni to you. I'm a very spoiled child. Eh? Napenda good things. So when I see mgeni amekuja na amebeba package. Wewe, ninasikia vizuri sana. Alafu uzuri yenu mnasikiza kwa sababu nilisema tujaribu tuingie kwa WhatsApp group ya Ride and Vibe. And I can see all of you trying to join, mna join. Keep joining. We need to get that number up there. Tunataka kupiga shout outs so that we know who's with us and who's going to be with us all the way mpaka tamati. Ganza King.
2: Yes.
0: Wanasemaje kwenye fan club?
2: Check you. Unajua nimeweka hiyo link hapo hivyo kwa fan club.
0: Oh, wewe ndio umeweka link. Yeah. 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And like he, namna gani. Thank you so much for being a part of the show. Alafu kuna wewe unaitwa Kerandi Dennis, aka Omo Soriwege Susupia, I see you. 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
2: kusema kweli? 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Victor Odawa akiwa Kasarani Mwiki 17B Massive. Naona Kirandi Dennis anasema kutoka Nakuru City Salams Club ako ndani. 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Na mwisho ni Mike Mitches akiwa side za Tala.
0: Alright, okay. Nilikuwa nimeombea the previous hour that how tutakuwa na wageni. Na tutakuwa na wageni ndani ya studio. I'm going to be introducing them in the next link, but I want to tell you their names. Unajua ni July na July ni media. So katikati ya mwaka kuna kuanga na amazing things that happen. So if you're looking to shop, then this is definitely something you should listen to, eh? Tuko na wageni wetu. At this point, I don't think William Kamore is a guest on this show. I think he's part of the crew. And nadhani anafaa kukuwa na kazi kwa hii show yetu, kwa sababu he's always a part of it. We have Emmanuel Njeru, who's the LTV product manager, LG Electronics. And we also have William Kamore. Tulisema tunaweza muita Gomora. Jonasi Kamora, who's a content and training manager at LG Electronics. We're coming to have an amazing conversation with them. So I need you to stay here. Nataka tu kae hapa pole pole. You wait for that particular conversation because I know they have goodies and I know we want to give you those goodies. All right, tulipo bill moja mbili tatu and then we're going to get back into it.
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0: definitely sounds like a Friday on the riding vibe. We promised you entertainment and it is what we are definitely giving you. Yani tunataka kuensure unasikia vizuri. It is less talk and more entertainment right here on the riding vibe. Guys, again, sasa unaenda wapi? Tune in to the riding vibe on Nation FM. Your voice, your vibe. My name is Nyendu Kwenyebuto, the Duchess of Basongo, na niliwambia kwamba this hour niko na wageni. I like wageni because wageni wakinjo mwenyeji anapo? Anapona. Mm-hmm. Na wageni wamenjo. And I'm going to be having conversations, especially now, kwa sababu ni football season, you know, and because LG Electronics East Africa, wanataka ku encourage consumers waendele ku elevate their viewing experience. Wanataka u enjoy, yani, na pia u view from home. Zile lazima kila siku unaamka, unaenda kufinyana na watu in public. Sometimes, that beautiful experience that you want, you can have it at home, and it's actually not very expensive. If you look at it, ni kitu utakuwa nayo for a very long run, because tunajua LG, we know that these things will last you forever and a day. All right. Daniel Studio, niko na wageni wawili. I'm not going to introduce them. I'm going to let them introduce themselves. We're doing things differently because it's Friday. And on Friday, we just let the show go on. All right. So to my left, tuko na nani?
1: Unajua naonanga nyi wote mkiwa na zinitangu aji.
0: Tukiwa na nini?
1: Gaza King, nakuanga the Duchess.
0: The Duchess of Busongo. Sasa tupatie yako. Na
1: ingine ati pasa.
0: Papasa, I can't do it. Tutamgoja kuja ya tuambia na papasa nini.
1: I'm going to end there. So this is William Kamore, the Life's Good Ambassador.
0: Wewe, umesikio? The Life's Good Ambassador. Okay. Kutoka wapi?
1: Yes, so from LG Electronics, I'm in charge of training na content.
0: All right. That is nice. Karibu sana. Thank you so much for being a part of the show. Tunajua unakuanga mmoja wetu. You're actually a part of the show. For real.
1: Next ni?
0: Tukupe mic. Tukupe kiti hapa.
1: Pesa. Unazina pesa.
0: Situmethani wendi unakuja na goodies. Sana feel good ambassador. Tena ukitaka pesa jamini. I don't mind. Right. Tuko na nani?
2: Aya, kwa majina Emmanuel Njeru, mimi ndio plug wa TV.
0: Hello.
2: So anything TV, I'm here for you. So my role is a product manager.
0: All right.
2: At LG Electronics.
0: Okay, mbesikia tukuna kina nani in studio and that is the conversation we're going to have because tunataka tukupatie experience yenye ina feel kama the stadium. We want to bring the stadium wapi nyumbani. So LG recently launched the Bring the Stadium Home campaign, sindio? What inspired this campaign? Ni nini ilifanya mkasema sasa mnataka kuleta the studio home, Kamore?
1: Yes, so Bring the Stadium Home, as you all know, this is the football season, especially, and we want people to experience this. So we saw it's best to bring the stadium home. And if you remember last time, nilikuletea a price list. So
0: by the way,
1: I don't know your price list.
0: Bado tunangoja nini, mkubwa acheze kama yeye. Tarehe ni 11.
1: Next week. Yeah, so Bring the Stadium Home is a campaign that started off, we are gearing into the second month. Started in June, and we want people to get the same experience that would get when you're going to a stadium, because locally our local leagues are shut, zishaisha. So hakuna stadium unaweza enda unless you go to America. So the best thing we can do is bring the stadium on and get the feeling from the TVs and also the sound bars.
0: Okay, umesema tunaileta home. So umesema if I go and buy myself that screen and I come watch that match, nitakuwa na hiyo feeling. Ni kama I'm part of it, ni kama niko hapo, eh?
1: Kabisa.
0: Okay, you've heard that. So how is the entertainment and a viewing habit evolved in recent years, particularly around major sporting events? Ni kama Wakenya wameanza ku watch more, ama what do you think has happened in the recent years?
2: So in the recent years, I think when you were growing up, entertainment was like in public places. So watu walikuwa naenda out for entertainment. But with time, we are seeing entertainment is becoming more personalized.
0: Yes.
2: So people are even holding watch parties at home.
0: True.
2: People are even preferring to come together, watch a match. Even a family. Nowadays, the whole family is actually following the matches. So if you are pale home with your family, wife, your kids, your brothers, you're even competing, so and so is supporting this team. So the space is becoming more personalized in terms of home entertainment.
0: Oh. watu wanaanza ku watch more at home. By the way, ukweli. Yeah. Because kitambo ilikuwa unaenda unalipa mahali 10 bob na kaa chini una watch whatever. Msiniulize how I know that.
1: Hata zile movies za mtaa, you know? Kitamba.
0: Yes. Na za crusade. Yes. Unapotea unarudi nyumbani usiku unapigwa.
1: Exactly.
0: Yeah. Yeah. So yeah, people are preferring to stay more indoors. Hata mimi ni hao watu right now, because once I leave here on Friday, I just want to stay at home.
1: Uh-huh.
0: Mpaka Monday. So I understand, you know what we mean when we say that it's now more personalized.
1: Exactly.
0: Haya, tutauliza kitu kimoja kidogo tu, alafu turudi kwa mziki, watu waenjoy mziki kidogo wakifikiria wanataka kubai gani. Unajua pia, these things you think about them, eh?
1: Yeah.
0: Before you decide which one you want, which one is going to give you that personalized, bringing the stadium to your home experience. So why are more consumers choosing to enjoy sports and entertainment at home rather than the traditional viewing? Vile tumesema, people are now not going outside as much. They're choosing to enjoy it from home. What do you think that is happening?
1: I would say that, you see, watching from home offers you the comfort in your space and also offers you the control.
0: Correct.
1: Sana. And then you find that in terms of, let's say, the places nowadays people are going.
0: Mm-hmm.
1: And during, let's say, post-COVID, watu walianza ku take care of their personal spaces.
0: Mm-hmm.
1: So people invested a lot in their personal spaces.
0: Mm-hmm.
1: And that is by having good products, good TVs, great sound, and that will enable you to have the comfort at your home.
0: Mm-hmm.
1: Plus, I think also during this footballing season, I would say timings America zimetusaidia sana.
0: Hey. Kwa sababu mpira saa 9 asubuhi unashindwa utaamka uende ku watch.
1: Exactly.
0: Ama watch kwa nyumba.
1: Yeah, where the end. So that will be the best time we can say. And then also nowadays also people are investing in bigger screens.
0: Mm-hmm.
1: So utaenda, you'll go outside and then you find they have like a small TV.
0: That's
1: then
0: a lot of the quality is not even on that.
1: Niko nayo nyumbani, it's even better than this one I have. So you just end up going back home.
0: Oh.
1: So that's what we want to try and do actually.
0: Okay.
1: Yes.
0: Okay.
2: No more Angalia Mfuko, we are looking at the cost again. It is very cheap to watch at home.
0: You'll By enjoy, the way,
2: you will enjoy the content,
0: and there's food at home
2: is in the fridge.
0: And there's food at home, because going outside, squeezing una toka tu hivi before hata upumue usha spend pesa. So any opportunity you get to stay home and still get the stadium experience, I mean, why not take it? Just kids and go mmoja mbili like this, and then we come continue this conversation as you think about which one of this one of these TVs you want to get for yourself so that you can bring that stadium experience home. Yeah.

0: Sunday is for football lovers.
1: Don't care about friendlies. Friendlies like you all the time. All these African teams that are beating European teams, I dare them to do the same thing in 3 weeks' time.
0: Whether it's the Premier League, La Liga, Serie A, the FKF Premier League, or the biggest stories making headlines around the world, Football Fix has you covered. Join James Wakabi and Teddy Onyango every Sunday from 11 a.m. to 1 p.m. as they break down the biggest matches, hottest transfers, controversies,

0: Hata sisi tunasema mvua inyeshe mvua, na tunataka kukuambia kwamba mvua ya good things is about to rain right here on the Ride and Vibe. Tune in to the Ride and Vibe on Nation FM. Your voice, your vibe. My name is Nyaduko Nyabuto, the Duchess of Basongo. And like I had told you, we're going to be having amazing, amazing conversations that you need to be a part of, because tunataka pia wewe enjoy your viewing experience. Yani, once you ukiwa umekete pale nyumbani, you're feeling amazing because you did not pass on this opportunity. In studio, tuko na William Kamori, who is the content and training manager of LG Electronics. We also have Emmanuel Njeru, who is the LCV product manager. We're having conversations around your viewing experience. Hey, tunataka enjoy your viewing experience, and you can only do that if you got an LG TV. You can only have an amazing experience if you're using LG products. Ama namna gani? That is the conversation that we're having. So, Kamore.
1: Yes.
0: Kwa nini unadhani ya kwamba viewing on LG will give me as a viewer ama as a watcher of these matches an experience like no other? Like, what makes you stand out like that? What makes you different?
1: What makes me confident of saying so is, if you remember the last time you were here, actually, we were talking about AI. So we had talked about AI and how AI elevates your viewing experience by being able to analyze the picture quality. And the TVs we are talking about here, if I go technical, like one of the best we have is the LG's QNED TVs that is able to give very vibrant colors. And in terms of processing colors, it means where ukiwa nyumbani, the match unaona, because how football is, you want the greener grasses, you want the vibrant jerseys.
0: Yes.
1: Kama
0: ya
1: DRC, hiyo jersey inakuanga kali sana.
0: So you want to see.
1: And then also the fans, unaona pia fans, it's a very much colorful event.
0: It is.
1: So we want your TV, and the LG TV is able to do that, give that such quality. And then when

0: 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So even if you pair it with a LG soundbar, you get one of the amazing and a much more wider viewing.
1: Okay. So, umesema watu wa, people are stepping away from the traditional viewing, watu wa wataki kuwatch kwa nyumba anymore. What makes the LG viewing, what makes the entertainment at home appliance, what makes it exciting and beautiful? Like, what makes it, kitu wenye neza taka kufanya, nisiende kwa club, nini itafanya niamue kuwatch kwa nyumba, according to you?
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1: Hey, alituambia hapa last time, tulikuwa tuna estimate 100. 100 itatoshea wapi?
2: Sasa tumekupatia big size. The picture quality is good. The QNED color. The sound is good. Again, you need to enjoy something as you celebrate the match. 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So we are giving you a whole ecosystem.
0: Na bado kumbuka, wageni wakitoka, wakuachie vyombo, weka dishwasher.
1: Jameni. This can be like it to sound amazing. Why? Kamore. So, you know, beyond the picture quality, you know, how important is sound in creating an immersive viewing experience? Because umesema umeniambia kuna AI, camera quality ni kali, nitaona hapo kila kitu kikaa vile inakaa, kama player amevaa sijui kale gani, I want to see it like that. How is sound important to this?
0: So sound comes in because, as you all know, sound evokes emotion. And even if you're just watching with picture and not sound, you will not get that excitement. So when it comes to sound, we want to give you also a stadium experience, and that means unataka kusikia, you know, like the crowd, the sound of the crowd. Pia usikia ni koko kwa crowds, but still you also want to hear the commentator very easily when you're at home. So analyzing each sound, and that is better with the TV. And but if you want to maximize it, ndio tunakupatia pia offering ya sound bars, because now the sound bar can also pick up each individual object. Unaona kama vile watu upenda kuongea ati sikusikia refaria kipiga kipenga,
1: puliza kipenga,
0: kipenga usijakosea bar. So it means that with that sound, you can be able to distinguish each individual sound, from the fans to the commentators to the crowd to the referee. Atule jama, there is this sound in a trend ya huyu jama wa Paraguay. Wamesema alisema hiyo VR na nguvu. Number 8, sijui what red card. So you want to hear that. So that's what sound does.
1: So zina complement aje hizi other products za LG, like the your sound boom, X boom, how does it complement this other, because kama niko zinakuja aje ndio zinanipay ecosystem, like he said, because amesema it's a whole ecosystem. So how do they complement each other?
0: So for example, now after now that you mentioned we are having the X boom speakers, so one thing you can be able to pair with our speakers and the sound bar to the TV, and you get simultaneous sound. So sound from the TV and still from the speakers. Yes, without no audio delay ama echo. So it also enhances your sound experience. And again, also these X-Boom speakers we are giving, you can also be able to pair them. So hata watu kama uko na wageni na wako on the other side of the living room, or people are outside, you can still go with the speaker and listen to the same sound wakiwa on that other side.
1: So hakuna delay, hakuna delay, sauti kukua na echo.
0: It's just a press of a button and then they pair, and then you get that sound.
1: Hey, that sounds...
2: And actually, it's through that pairing. Your tagline here to bring the stadium home. We are saying you have to see every goal, and you have to feel every roar in the stadium.
1: You have to see every goal, and you have to feel every roar.
0: Yes.
1: Okay.
0: Hata hivyo saa 9.
1: Wewe, sema hata kama ni saa 9 asubuhi unawasumbua tu, because you have LG.
0: Sumbua majirani.
1: You have to stand out mbaya sana.
0: Watakuja viewing kwako.
1: I'm telling you, then this is definitely your chance for you to bring that stadium home. Kama mabishi hajakuwa akikutembelea, you bring the stadium home uone. They will come home, watakuja wenyewe. I'm going to listen to a bit of Otile Brown and Vee the Storyteller, and then I'm coming to tell you how the barabaras are looking, alafu tunakuja kumaliza his story.

0: anaitwa Ben Ime Barasa, anasema inauma lakini itabidi unazoea. 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Usizoee TV mbaya. Don't normalize a bad viewing experience. All right? As a man, you can actually have a beautiful setup that you enjoy at home. It can even get your wife. I'm telling you, trust me, it's in the book somewhere. I just can't prove it. Still tuned in to the Ride and Vibe on Nation FM. Your voice, your vibe. My name is Nyanduko Nyabuto, the Duchess of Basongo. Now in studio, niko na wageni. Niko na Emmanuel Njeru, and I also have William Kamori. We're still having this conversation around LG and bringing the stadium wapi nyumbani. We want to help you bring the stadium home. But before we continue with that beautiful conversation about bringing the stadium home, I want to tell you how the barabaras are looking like so that you know if it's time for you to stay where you are, or you can proceed and go home.
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0: It's Friday, and if it's Friday, you know what happens on Friday. Most of the major barabaras are doing badly, eh? So if you're heading towards Thika Road, leo kwanza Thika Road has been having domains since morning, and it has been chaotic. There was a little traffic on Thika Road from around Modaiga Square all the way up to somewhere past Garden City. It is not looking very well. If you're heading towards Langata Road, it is also properly backed up. Jikon Road has some really heavy traffic going on those sides. If you're heading towards Mombasa Road from City Cabanas, if you can use the expressway, please do so. The feeder roads that are coming into town, Muranga Road, Ngara Road, all these roads that are coming into town are not doing very well. It's Friday, and Friday is one of those days when traffic is heavy. You can also tell us if there's an incident on the road that you'd like us to report about so that you can inform other road users. But for now, that is your traffic update of the hour.
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0: But as we to bigger history, Kamore, we're still having this conversation around bringing the stadium home, making the, you know, the experience beautiful. Sasa, mesema, most consumers are now increasingly looking for technology that fits their lifestyle. What one attack? You know, the entertainment has to fit into my lifestyle. I'm not the one who's fitting into its, you know, plans. Mimi ndio ninaileta ina fit kwa lifestyle yangu. So what trends are, you know, are you noticing? Ninini mnaona zinakuja sana right now?
2: I would say one of the trends we've noticed, especially when it comes to TV, you'll find that most people usually, TV is what we're kangi nazo sana. 2-3 years, they'll always want to upgrade. So one thing we're finding out is that one of the trends is people are going bigger and bigger. If I was here like 2 or 3 years ago telling people about a 100-inch TV, what wange kataa kununua?
0: True.
2: But now, even now, the people who are looking for like 100-inch, they're asking for 120, they're asking for 150.
0: Watu wamejenga ukuta kubwa.
2: So one of the things is that...
3: don't go far, actually. 3 years ago, when I actually made a decision to introduce the first 98-inch TV, everyone was asking me, who do you think will buy that?
0: Tutaeka wapi? Tutaeka wapi? Kwa hizi nyumba za Nairobi.
3: They were even making a joke, eh? Nikileta hiyo TV, I don't need my curtain.
0: Sindio?
3: I don't need my curtain.
0: But then listen, if I have a 100-inch, kila jirani atayona. Why do I? Unaeka tu? Unafungua milango, they have to see it.
3: It will even light your whole house.
0: Right? Are we touching? Get a bulb.
2: That's true. That's
0: sour.
2: Yeah.
0: So people are going bigger and bigger.
2: Yes. Not bigger and also better.
0: So bigger,
2: yeah,
0: better.
2: You also want a bigger TV, but you don't want to compromise on the picture quality. So that's why when you're having the 100 inch, they're coming in the QNED, QNED technology, and also even it's like the 83 inches coming in OLED technology. So people will want bigger and also better.
0: Sasa kwa sababu unajua tume spread the gospel, we've really been talking about bigger and better. Na kuna consumer mahali amekaa hivi ameguzwa. Anataka ku upgrade kitu, anataka ku upgrade your entertainment system yake this season. What should they look out for and when? Hebu tuambieni hizo goodies zina tuanze kuangalia wapi right now.
3: Right now goodies are everywhere. There's too much excitement about the World Football Tournament.
0: Yes.
3: We are not left behind. So bring the stadium home. It's taking care of you.
0: All right.
3: If you walk to any shop across the country, be it a supermarket, be it a brand shop, you'll enjoy a wide range of products, number one. You'll get, you see, we have come from far. People were looking at digital TVs.
0: True.
3: Now people are going to the supermarket even to look for an AI.
0: Unataka TV unaongelesha. Remote ikipotea unafaa kufanyaje? You talk to it, you say, hey, punguza brightness, and it does that.
3: Exactly.
0: Yes.
3: And this field of AI, mm-hmm. everyone is looking about personalization. Mm-hmm. I want the TV to understand me.
0: Yes.
3: The TV can even suggest the content
0: that I based can on watch.
3: What I'm used to. Nikitoka home, I'm very tired. Mm-hmm. I want to command the TV.
0: Right. I know. Kama ungekwata unafika tu unaambia mlango funguka. You know, you umechoka. Mm. Mm.
3: Then at the end of it all, mm-hmm. we're giving you great discounts. Actually, we're giving
0: sana, sana.
3: 50%.
0: Wow. Just imagine. So saizi mtu wanaweza pata discounts from 1 to 50%. Mm-hmm. Yani, anywhere in between there. Ata wana kuna.
3: Minimum is 30.
0: 30? Yes.
2: 30 to 50.
0: Hey, nyewe ni media.
3: Now on top of that, tunakupatia 1 month DSTV subscription.
0: Hey.
2: Ata yotuko tumeongelea.
0: Yamen.
3: Why do you want to go out there?
0: Yamen.
3: You already have the stadium home with LG TV.
0: Hmm. Na umepewa subscription ya mwezi mzima. Meaning uta watch game zote.
2: Mm. On the stream. Siyati yata tunakupea decoder.
0: Eh?
2: It's already embedded on the TV.
0: Hey.
2: So siyati tunakupati uanze kutafuta atinani yata kuja kunikotektia DSTV. Eh, eh.
0: Mm-hmm.
2: Just buy, mm-hmm. connect and play. Hivo tu.
0: Wow.
2: Yes.
3: Na ni for any TV.
0: Uh-huh.
3: Kulima mdogo, mwenye nataka 43 inch yetu.
0: Mm.
3: Bado tunakupatia free subscription.
0: Mtu watu wakitaka kununua now that they've been listening and they've probably made up their mind. Waende wapi? Where do they check for this, you know, things that they want to buy, they upgrade as they bring the stadium home?
3: So, number one, mm-hmm. In terms of website, LG East Africa, you can be able to see our wide range of products.
0: Mm-hmm.
3: Then you can also go to the offline store.
0: Mm-hmm.
3: Any supermarket in the country,
0: mm-hmm.
3: you'll be able now to see,
0: mm-hmm.
3: and find our LG products. Any okay. dealership countrywide,
0: mm-hmm.
3: be it Housewives Paradise, be it Tabarak, be it Naivas, mm-hmm. be it Carrefour,
0: mm-hmm.
3: be it Quickmart,
0: Utapata.
3: Be it Hotpoint, mm-hmm. stores, Utapata.
0: Hmm. Kamore,
2: yes.
0: Naanza na wewe.
2: Actually, leta ndiyo niongeze kwa hiyo yake.
0: Uh-huh.
2: Especially because, you know, you might say the stores, alafu mtu wajui hizo stores
0: ziko wapi. Mm-hmm.
2: When you go to lg.com/East Africa,
0: mm-hmm.
2: when you see the product you want to buy, hapo kuna kuanga click where to buy.
0: Ah.
2: Ukisha finya where to buy, mm-hmm. just say your location. Then it polls for you all. Hizi zote tumetaja.
0: Gani ko karibu na wewe.
2: Oh. So watu utasumbuka. And then from your phone, tumeka uh-huh. two directions.
0: Wow. And you usitishe yes. kitu na uko. Mara la mwetisha. Kisumu Simba Mall. Wanashindwa. So how? Okay.
2: Yeah.
0: Now, Kamore, mm-hmm. I'm yes. starting with you. Kama kuna mtu amekuwa kisikiza from the moment you started paka saizi. Kama hata sikia anything else.
2: Mm-hmm.
0: What is that one thing that you would like a person to remember from mm-hmm. this particular conversation?
2: From today especially mm-hmm. would be, I would just say, bring the stadium home.
0: Mm-hmm.
2: So if you are in the market or if you want to upgrade your TV,
0: mm-hmm.
2: Not only even your TV, if you want to upgrade any other product
0: mm-hmm.
2: During this time,
0: mm-hmm.
2: we have all the offers going on,
0: mm-hmm.
2: Nearest and closest to you. So just go to the website, all your answers will be there.
0: Okay.
2: Yes.
0: Umesema unataka tu wakumbuke bring the stadium home.
2: Yes.
0: All right. What about you? What would you? What would be the takeaway? Like kitu yenye unaweza taka tu consumer akumbuke today.
3: I would want the consumer to remember that life is good with LG,
0: mm-hmm.
3: and LG cares.
0: Mm-hmm.
3: LG cares for your home.
0: Mm-hmm.
3: That's why you are saying you bring the stadium home,
0: mm.
3: and you are not only looking at the product. We are looking at what benefit
0: mm-hmm.
3: does it offer to you.
0: Mm-hmm.
3: LG is actually number one. Last year, CES, actually this year, CES,
0: mm-hmm.
3: LG was voted number one in terms of AI-enabled features.
0: Wow. Wow. That is actually good.
3: Yeah.
0: That is actually good. So,
3: when mm-hmm. you hear AI, remember LG TV.
0: Okay. Ukisikia AI, kumbuka LG. Zote ni two letters. Sasa we will decide which one you want to remember. Amazing, amazing conversation right there. So this would be a very nice time for you to bring that stadium experience home. Eh? Now remember where you can get all these products, unaeza enda wapi and you can get them. And if you want to reach out to them, tukitaka ku reach out, mimi nataka kununua lakini nataka kuongea na Kamore. Mimi I want to buy but I want to reach out to Emmanuel. Kuna, alafu pia kuna services like after sale service, mtu wakibai, ana, kuna mtu anakuja kuinstall, kukiwa na kaishu, unajua ni TV za AI, and yeah. we are not well versed with some of these things. Kuna, do we have like customer care, you know?
2: Mm-hmm. Uh-huh. Yes, so LG is known for what we call the LG Best Care.
0: Mm-hmm.
2: So LG Best Care also is vile tunasema bring the stadium home, nikama mm-hmm. pia bring the service home.
0: Where we?
2: Hey. Sababu we have our toll-free numbers mm-hmm. where you can reach us out, 0800-545-4454.
0: Mm-hmm.
2: And then there's also on WhatsApp.
0: Mm-hmm.
2: Kwanza WhatsApp ni mzuri. You can send a video note, a voice note, ujui TV yako ama product yako inafanya nini, just reach out, send.
0: Kuna client wanatumanga video note.
2: Vizuri sana.
0: Walai tena?
2: Eh. Yeah. See, at a record too, like what ajui TV nafanya nini, ama washing machine nafanya nini.
0: Uh-huh.
2: They just take a video, ananatuma, and then they get immediate response, and they're also given, they're given the service at home.
0: Mm-hmm.
2: If it's for

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1: Mm.
0: All right. Okay. We're officially in the third hour of the Ride and Vibe. Ni wakati wa kutatua tafash. This is where we try to find a solution to some of the problems ambazo unapitia. Tulisema, we might not have all the answers, lakini when we put our minds together, something great has to happen. 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
1: 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Naona Don Ribbon anasema tuko on Dark Charles 013 well represented. 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
0: Alright. 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
2: So we are not apologizing. 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

0: Wamesema kwa mitandao, saa zingine piga magoti uombe, sio kila time up Burukanga. Anyway, up Burukanga right there, Kolo Blue bringing us to 6:25 in the PM. Masai Afrika Mashariki, how are you doing? How are you feeling? I hope you're amazing. Na bado tunaendelea kutatua tafash. Kama ndo unafika, I'm about to read that tafash for you. Usijali, nitakusomea ujue anasemaje. Lakini pia, nambari ya kupiga simu ni 0719-038-963. That is the number we are calling to help and tatua this tafash, eh? Hiyo ndio namba ya kupiga ukijaribu kutatua tafash. Na kama unatu text on WhatsApp, namba ya kutext on WhatsApp ni 0758400053. If you're looking for us on the social media platforms, you can find us on Nation FM on Facebook, Nation FM KE on X, and Instagram Nation FM _ Kenya. Those are the places where you find us, eh? Na mimi personally, unaweza ukanipata Nyenduko Nyenduko on Facebook and Nyenduko Nyabuto everywhere else.
1: A DJ Gaza King.
0: Yes, huko ndo unatutafuta. Nataka kushika simu zenu za tafash, naona zimewaka kweli kweli, lakini before that, I want to tell you something that you need to know. Now, there's something that is coming up pretty soon that I want you to be a part of. East Africa's logistic warehousing and e-commerce sector are evolving rapidly. So this conference that is coming up and the expo will bring together the region's leading decision makers, innovators, and businesses to explore new opportunities to build partnerships and to shape the future of regional trade. So whether you're looking to learn, to network, to showcase your business, or to grow your market, then this is the event that you need to attend. If you want to register, you can register today as a VIP delegate and book your exhibition booth or attend the expo for free. To reserve your spot, you can call Vera on 0723562991 or Alice on 0724168167. You can also call John on 0722970307. You can also send an email to vawade@ka@nationmedia.com. Now, kitu nataka ukumbuke ni tarehe. Tarehe for this expo itakuwa ni tarehe 30 to 31st of July 2026. And the location is Iconic Plaza Hotel, which is formerly like a Regency Hotel. Alright? I need you to remember that one because it's a very important detail and I need you to show up for this one. Masani ya kutatua tafash. 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Do not be like that, okay? 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
2: 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Welcome to Mboka, the show that shines a light on the hustle behind the hustle, and the dream behind Kenya's SMEs.
3: Kwa hii episode, nakuwa na wachanua juu ya kitu moja. 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
2: That's it for today's hustle on Mboka, where small businesses take center stage. 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
1: Mtu wangu, my name is Victor Kalem. Na kama kawa ukinisikia unajoni all matter sports. But saizi, let's focus on the World Cup. Najua unaniuliza mkuu, kina nani wanacheza leo usiku? Usi stress, hindi your lineup. Tonight marks the last day of the round of 32, meaning that by tomorrow morning, the full round of 16 lineup will be complete. Three places are up for grabs and every team knows it's now win or go home. Unapanda ndege unarudi kwenu. And to start us off is the Sons of Pharaoh, yani naongelea Egypt versus Australia. This is particularly a historic opportunity for Australia since they've never won a World Cup knockout match. Walifika the round of 16 in 2006 and 2022, but for both times, walikuwa eliminated by the eventual champions, naongelea Italy in 2006 na Argentina in 2022. Tonight, wakona a chance to make history. Meanwhile, Egypt wana aim kufika the round of 16 for the first time in decades, with hopes resting on one man, naongelea Mohamed Salah, who is now fit, by the way, and this is after America recover from a hamstring injury. Australia so far may prove that wakona strength in high pressing, wakona physical midfield noma sana, and they are dangerous on the set pieces, but wana miss an experienced winger, Matthew Lecky, through an injury. Egypt, on the other hand, wakona quick counter-attacks. Salah ni player mwenye anaweza cut inside from the right. They also have a strong defensive organization, and definitely, they'll be looking to exploit space behind the Australia's fullbacks. Iyo ni kitu niko sure atadu. Acha tuone game itakuwaje. Saa saba usiku, tutakuwa na Argentina versus Cape Verde, na it is safe to say this is the game that everyone is waiting for. Why? Argentina are the defending champions and they face the tournament's biggest fairy tale story. Cape Verde wanna play in their first ever World Cup. Washafika the knockout stages, an incredible achievement for one of the world's smallest nations. Argentina, of course, wakiona a player like Lionel Messi, who has been in outstanding form during the group stage, na anachase another World Cup title, it should definitely count for something. Alafu saa kumi na nusu asubuhi kutakuwa na Colombia versus Ghana. If you're looking for the hardest game to predict, mtu wangu, this is it. Colombia walitopa difficult group. Ghana, on the other hand, wame battle through one of the toughest sections of the tournament. Both teams believe they have a realistic chance of getting to the round of 16. Colombia's strength lies in attacking transitions. Players kama Luis Diaz amekuwa electric na James Rodriguez with his vision and passing. Ghana wameonyesha tremendous resilience throughout the tournament. Mohamed Kudus, for starters, has become the heartbeat of this team, capable of producing moments of magic against any opponent. And with Morocco already through, na DRC having impressed despite elimination, Egypt na Ghana have the chance to strengthen Africa's presence in the round of 16. Tell us what you think. Mimi yangu ni kukupeleka na rada na ma updates of sports any day, every day. Today to my focus on World Cup. My name is Victor Caleb. See you on the next one.
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1: Mtu wangu, my name is Victor Kalem. Na kama kawa ukinisikia unajoni all matter sports. But saizi, let's focus on the World Cup. Najua unaniuliza mkuu, kina nani wanacheza leo usiku? Usi stress, hindi your lineup. Tonight marks the last day of the round of 32, meaning that by tomorrow morning, the full round of 16 lineup will be complete. Three places are up for grabs and every team knows it's now win or go home. Unapanda ndege unarudi kwenu. And to start us off,
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0: umetoweka hapo Mbosso, anasema sasa inatosha jamani, tangu ni kupate wewe naiona angalau. 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
1: Gaza King.
0: Yes, tuko kwenye awa ya kutatua tafash. 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Kama unataka kutuma text or voice note, you can do that on 0758-400053. Mama yangu aliniambia nasikiza show leo, by the way. Gaza, unajua inamaanisha unamfungulia sabato. 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So if he doesn't do it, ni Gaza, sio mimi. Tune in to the Ride and Vibe on Nation FM, your voice, your vibe. Na kwa sasa, I want to tell you what the barabara is looking like so that you are aware. Ujue kama ni wakati wa kutoka uliko, ama you should just stay where you are for a bit.
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0: Yo, ni Friday na barabaras are not looking very, very pleasant, eh? Ni Friday na barabara ziko way. If you're heading towards Thika Road, there's some heavy traffic on those sides. Kiambu Road pia has some serious traffic going on. If you're heading towards Jogoro Road, has a massive traffic going on. If you're heading towards Kiambu Road, there's a bit of traffic on those sides as well. Ngong Road is backed up. If there is an incident on the road that you'd like us to report about, please let us know so we can inform other road users. But for now, that is your traffic update of the hour.
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2: 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Tulikumbia, it's an Everything Goes Friday. It's an easy Friday with very little conversation and a lot of music because we want you to feel amazing, want you to feel nice. 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Jina langu, yendo kwenye buto, the Duchess of Basongo.
3: Gaza King.
2: Yes. 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
2: Okay, alright. Tukendelea kuangalia walio ndani. If you want to call us, pia usiogope na tupigie tu simu. Lakini I also want to tell you about something really important that I need you to know about. 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Hizo ndo namba za kupiga to be part of Skill Up Africa 2026. Alright, kwanza tutalipa bill moja mbili, alafu tukirudi Gaza tuombe vile kunaendelea huko World Cup. Leona alikuwa amekasirika huko WhatsApp. We're coming to find out what that was about as we figure out what is happening on today's games. Alafu baadaye kidogo tunakuja kujua what's for supper.

0: wekezaji alo. Nani unapatia kichwa? Alright, sasa kama uko ready to bet big and win smarter, hakikisha unasikiliza Rockers Nation Pan Nation FM with Iman Shatabua alongside Selector Munga, ndo tukuambie mabeta zote za the latest male bet offers. Sindio? 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
3: Have you ever been blessed? 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

DJ Gaza King.

0: Ati niyo Tony Kolo, oh oh oh, wow. Anaitwa Kolo Blue. Ah, anasema dance ama wa. Dance ama wa, yani dance blue. Well, well. Tuned in to the right and vibe on Nation FM. Your voice, your vibe. My name is Nyanduko Nyabuto, the Duchess of Basongo.
1: Gaza King.
0: Yes, yes, yes. Natuko katika dakika za lala salama. We're about to wrap up because it's a Friday. And really, some of Fridays are meant for you to enjoy music. Fridays inakuanga less talk and more vibe. Any more music coming to you right here from the Nation Center. Sasa, I still want to tell you something kwa sababu mimi nataka ni kuplug. In as much as tunaingia into the weekend, I need you to remember that 15th and 16th are going to be important days that I need you to really mark on your calendar. Now, your future is calling. And this 15th and 16th of this month, that is July, Skill Up Africa 2026 is landing at the KICC with everything that you need to level up. I'm talking about AI. I'm talking about innovation, entrepreneurship, career opportunities, networking, and future-ready skills. So whether you're a student, a graduate, an entrepreneur, or a job seeker, this is where opportunities meet ambition. And guess what? Entry is absolutely free. Skill Up Africa 2026. 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Nataka ukue part of this particular one, eh? Nataka show up for Skill Up Africa, eh? So that you learn innovative, you know, ideas, ukwe empowered, ukwe unafanya vitu za maana maana. 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What is going on in the footballing world?
1: Yeah, jana tulikuwa na game 3. Ni happen ku catch up na 2 pale.
0: All right.
1: Yeah, niliwatch ya kwanza ya Spain.
0: Mm-hmm.
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0: All right.
1: 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Yenye ilitoka 3-0. Yes, Spain wali put up a good game.
0: Alright. Okay.
1: Then came the biggest match of yesterday's night. Portugal na Croatia. 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
0: 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Okay.
1: 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Yeah, Croatia Portugal walienda to the round of 16.
0: Very nice.
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0: All right.
1: 40 years but a very good midfielder.
0: Amesema hapo ndo hiyo ndo World Cup yake ya mwisho.
1: Yeah. Years but a very good midfielder.
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1: Yeah.
0: All right. Kuna games zinafanyika

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0: 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Cause hii ni game ya must win. Ndio tukue na actually ile African yenye tu ime go through ni Morocco.
1: Yeah.
0: So we need Egypt, we need
1: Ghana.
0: Yeah, alafu nimeona watu pale kwa social media wakieka Ike Bad. Wakieka itatoka 0-0 na Argentina waende extra time, waende penalties, alafu kebadi shindi hapo kwa penalties juu ya goalkeeper wao.
1: Yeah, by the way, they have a goalkeeper who has been making news. Yeah. Uko World Cup.
0: Actually, uo keeper akikuja World Cup, he's 40 years actually.
1: Yes, yes, yes.
0: Akikuja World Cup alikuwa na 50,000 followers. Saizi yako na karibu 20 million.
1: Na mama yake anaochia mpira hapo kwa VIP. Eh?
0: Yeah.
1: Oh, your life can change in a day. You can also tell us predictions zako za hizi mpira. Unaona kutaendaje huku Australia versus Egypt, Argentina versus Cape Verde, and Colombia versus Ghana. Tunarudi in a little bit kujua what we're having for dinner. So kama unataka kutupikia leo, usiogope, unatupigia tu simu, nambari ya simu 0719038963. 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Usiogope. But for now, let's get back into the music.

And just like that, we are officially in party gear. We are officially in party mode. Kwa sababu ni Friday, na Fridays ni siku za sherehe. Yani Friday tunataka tu upige tu sherehe. In fact, leo hata katika harakati zetu za kupika, tunafanya vitu za haraka haraka. Haraka haraka kwa sababu we need to be outside. We need to be where? Outside. But before I tell you about what we are having for dinner today, I want to tell you about something really important. I want to tell you about Skill Up Africa, all right? Your future is calling, and this July 15th and 16th, Skill Up Africa 2026 will land at the KICC, all right? Takuwa pale KICC, and everything you need to level up. I'm talking about AI, innovation, entrepreneurship, career opportunities, networking, and future-ready skills. So whether you are a student, a graduate, an entrepreneur, or a job seeker, this is where opportunity meets ambition. And guess what? Entry to this one is absolutely free. So Skill Up Africa 2026, educate, equip, and empower. For sponsorship and partnership, you can call Joanne Masika at jmasika@nationmedia.com, or you can call 0724-66-1440, all right, to be a part of this important one, and it was Skill Up Africa 2026. 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
1: You ask I, who is Rastafari? 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
0: 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The European champions.
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0: 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Europe champions. 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
0: 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But the European Cup, nani alishinda?
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0: 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Akiwa kwa duty ya Spain, eh? Watoe aibu. But Spain walienda World Cup bila a single player from Real Madrid.
1: Well.
0: They had to buy kukurela. Anyway. Mimi issue yangu, watu wanaongelea Ronaldo amezeeka sijui nini. I'm telling you guys, my issue with Portugal is Bruno Fernandes.
1: Why?
0: And when I say it, watu wanafikiri juu nachukia Manchester. Me first of all sichukii Manchester United. Una get, eh? It's rivalry ya ball. But kwa ground, I'm telling you, for Portugal to proceed, Bruno has to be benched.
1: Hapana.
0: Jana Portugal ilikilikile Bruno alibenchiwa. Sawa? Huyo coach na ubombo yake alipiga sub 4 za mid. Yes, mid was not working. Una get? Vile alipiga sub zote 4, ata Portugal will concede. Una get? But the midfield was not working. How do you explain Bruno ndo anacheza number 10 ya Portugal?
1: Mm-hmm.
0: Sindio?
1: Mm.
0: Number 10 ya Portugal, yeye ndo akona the fewest touches kwa ball. Kwa grao. From Portugal, from Croatia. Number 10 of Portugal akona the least touches kwa game before pigwe sub. Sindio? Your number 9 who is Ronaldo, akona 17 touches kwa game. Hizo touches zote hakuna yenye ametouch ndani ya box ya Croatia. All those touches Ronaldo had made before Bruno pigwe sub zilikuwa outside the box. Sindio? Wewe za footballer or a former footballer, usikizi gwede imekuja. What does that tell you? Striker wako amegusa ball mara 17. but zuma 17 zote hakuna yenye amegusa ndani ya box, amezigusa huko nje ya box, si ndio?
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1: Mm-hmm.
0: What does that tell you?
1: Wanachezewa. Shanta kama mnachezewa utaguza aje ball.
0: Ndio haya, good point.
1: Utaguza aje ball.
0: Haya, sikia kwa grao.
1: Yeah.
0: Playmaker ni nani?
1: Namba Ashu.
0: Si ndio?
1: Mm.
0: So kama namba Ashu yako agusi ball,
1: that means mna radioa.
0: It means a play game.
1: For example,
0: sikia first half hiyo game.
1: Mm-hmm.
0: Si ndio?
1: Mm.
0: First half yote ilichezwa kwa kwa half.
1: Yeah.
0: Ya Croatia. Sindio?
1: Mm-hmm.
0: Na kuambia Croatia wote walikuwa camped. All 11 players wa Croatia walikuwa camped kwa half yao. Okay? Kina Nuno Mendes, kina Ruben Diaz walikuwa katikati ya grao. Sindio? Lakini Bruno akuna the fewest touches kwa ball. Sindio? Ronaldo agusi ball ndani ya box ya Croatia. Why? Because ana drop ku receive ball. Your number 9 is dropping so deep to receive the ball, that is receiving the ball in places that he cannot shoot, in places where he cannot do anything. Bruno haja accept Ronaldo ndo main man wa Portugal. Bruno vile alimaliza Premier League akiwa player of the season.
1: Mm.
0: He wants that to be replicated in the World Cup. He has not accepted that. My friend, when you see France playing, they know the dictator Mbappe is there. When you see Spain playing, hata kama Lamine Yamal afungi, wanajembe, this is our main man. Unaona? When Argentina is playing, do we need to say it?
1: Mm-mm.
0: Unaona, makalista kwa ndani ya box, lakini anacha ball impita yende Messi. They know their main man is Messi. Una get? Every team has a main man in this World Cup. Okay? But Portugal,
1: mm-hmm,
0: Bruno anabelieve yeye anaweza kuwa main man Ronaldo kwa grao. Jana kuna ball ilipigwa,
1: mm,
0: Bruno akaslide hiyo ball akahata. Kuhata pia Ronaldo akahata. Because haizi piga timing na Bruno amemzulia. Unaona? Najiambia number 10 wangu hagusi ball. So number 9 wangu anafaa kupata ball aje. Most of the passes that Ronaldo should be receiving should be coming from Bruno.
1: True.
0: Go back to statistics and see how many passes did Bruno make to Ronaldo.
1: Game
0: Ronaldo,
1: jana.
0: Ronaldo anakubali amezeeka.
1: Mm-hmm.
0: To an extent where ana receive ball and I pass back. Una get? Ana receive ball and I piga wide. And oh, Rafael Leal tuguse hapa na hapa. But Bruno anapata ball na shoot. Unanisikia? Na hapa hakuna Manchester. Akiwa Portugal, I like him as a footballer. But kwa saa hii, he needs to understand one thing. That namba 9 anafaa kufidiwa ball. Na kama yeye ajipati kwa ball akicreate, ana starve namba 9. Unaona? A good striker atahata 5 chances. 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He will demand for the ball.
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0: best. What are you saying?
1: Bruno ako one.
0: Game. 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
0: 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They had possession 63%. They had tunaenda kwa stats. 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
0: Wenye waliingia.
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0: Bernardo Silva.
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0: 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Because greatness. What Ronaldo is doing to football today. What he has done to football for the last 20 years. You might never see it again in your lifetimes.
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0: 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Then you will realize greatness. Croatia wamefungwa Ronaldo lakini wanamrekodi akicelebrate.
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0: 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Anyway, ladies and gentlemen, tuwakumbushe tuliwaambiaga Friday. Tutakuwaga na Fan Friday. Inaitwa Rockers Nation Fan Friday. Where you get to come here, we get to talk to you, you get to host the show with us. Ukuji kama guest, utakuja kama co-host, si ndio?
1: Yeah,
0: tunapelekana wewe na Rada na tuambie ulianza kusikiza Rockers Nation lini? Unafanyaga nini huko mtaani? How do you impact society? Unajiona wapi in the future? Would you want to be a presenter? Would you want to be a DJ? Hizo ngori zote tutakuwa tunadiskasi je hapa Fridays kwenye Rockers Nation Fan Fridays, ndio?
1: Yes.
0: Na fan wale washafika.
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1: Volan.
0: Are we ready?
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0: Are we ready?
1: We ready.
0: All right. 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

0: DJ, hold it, my DJ, hold it, my DJ. It's a big tune that don't fading out up inside Rockers Nation. Tinka.
1: Heal them.
0: Fanya nini?
1: Heal them.
0: Yani, waponye.
1: Aro.
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1: Yeah, man.
0: This is Rockers Nation with Iman Shatabu alongside.
1: Selector Munga.
0: It's a Friday thing and thing that we promise each and every Friday. 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
2: Yeah.
0: Alphonse Onyango.
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2: 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Yeah.
0: Bado iko Siaya?
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0: Yenga.
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0: Ba weza ni wa Yenga.
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0: Hmm?
2: Yeah.
0: Baba yako ni wa Yenga.
2: Yeah.
0: Baba ya babu yako ni wa Yenga.
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0: Si ndio?
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0: Oh.
2: We are a family of two.
0: Yes.
2: Two mothers.
0: Two mothers. Your father was a polygamist.
2: Polygamist.
0: Yeah. Nasio hii ya Jonasi. Very good.
2: So my mother was the ndio alikuwa mdogo.
0: Oh, the second wife.
2: Second wife.
0: Uh-huh.
2: So me the last born was second life, second wife.
0: Hey. 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
0: Funny enough, mimi nime grow up kwa polygamous family. 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
0: 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Yeah?
2: Hey.
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0: Oh.
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0: Yeah. Mother anaamua, ah. 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
0: na,
2: yeah.
0: All right. 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
2: 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Mm-hmm. 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
0: Yes.
2: Yeah.
0: Nice. 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
0: Yes.
2: Yeah.
0: Aya. 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
2: Mini comedian. 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
0: Okay.
2: Sasa nice. 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
0: Perfect.
2: Yeah.
0: How has it been? The comedy journey?
2: The comedy journey so vile nimefika Nairobi. 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
0: Yes.
2: Ya mlolongo actors. 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
0: Nice.
2: Yeah.
0: Tukirudi tunaniambia about it. Ni account yako gani imegrow sana? Facebook, TikTok, Instagram, YouTube,
2: TikTok.
0: Yeah. TikTok sasa iko na watu wangapi?
2: TikTok sasa iko na 164,000 followers. Yeah.
0: Perfect. Tunaomba sasa YouTube ifike hapo, si ndio?
2: Naomba sana.
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2: Good, kumeni follow wangu.
0: Mbaya.
2: Nashukuru.
0: Ndio. Hey. So, tukirudi we talk about what inspires you while you're doing this comedy, ndio?
2: Yeah.
0: And where you see yourself in the future?
2: In the future.
0: How see you?
2: Yeah.
0: Keep it luck. Ladies and gentlemen, as you can hear, that is Tez Montana all the way from msema Yenga.
2: Yenga.
0: Yeah. All the way from Yenga. It will hear ndani ya Rockers Nation because hapa tuliwaambia ni nyinyi na sisi. Yeah. Keep it locked.

0: Ladies and gentlemen, ladies and gentlemen, Egypt have taken the lead. 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What a set piece, ladies and gentlemen. 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
0: 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Huh? 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Ah, yeah. 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
0: Perfect.
2: Yeah.
0: That's beautiful, yeah?
2: Mm.
0: Family support, kia mok vayu usani. Family support, it's a beautiful thing.
2: Yeah.
0: Saya, na sasa ishu gulio tulipatana na uo kifanya. 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
0: Yes.
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0: Yes.
2: Hey.
0: Do you want to talk about it?
2: No. No, like but chenye mimi ningeomba tu.
0: If you talk about it,
2: hey.
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0: Na panda basi naenda nao tena Sirare. Unaona?
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0: Narudi tena nayo the following day.
2: Yeah.
0: So leo niko class kesho siko.
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0: Niko kwa barabara nikirudi.
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0: Unaona? But kwa hiyo basi na mimi kama 2000 daily.
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0: So bado nimefanya kazi kwa kaosh, nimefanya kazi kwa kinyozi. 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I know where I'm headed. Na hapa niko is just a means of me getting to where I want to go.
2: Yeah.
0: Una get?
2: Mm.
0: Yes. So, hizo shughuli unafanya huko kando, vile tu umesema, bora ni shughuli ya ukweli.
2: Mm.
0: Sindio?
2: Yeah.
0: Upigi mtu dhulma.
2: Yeah.
0: Keep doing it. You know?
2: Yeah.
0: Bora you never lose focus of who you are.
2: Yeah.
0: And what you want to become.
2: Yeah.
0: Sindio?
2: Ni ukweli.
0: What are some of the challenges you meet? Sasa unatengeneza content yako.
2: Some of the challenges, first of all, we don't have good quality camera.
0: Mm-hmm.
2: Juu tunatumia simu zenye tuko nazo.
0: Mm.
2: Na tukicheki wengine vile wanatoa videos na iPhone.
0: Mm.
2: Inanifanyanga siku moja nitamani atakuwa na iPhone.
0: Mm.
2: Yeah. So camera, tuko nayo poor camera, but najaribu tunayo.
0: Acha nikupatie siri before tuendelee. Eh? Unaona kwa the world of content, people have never cared about the quality of the content in terms of shooting. Okay?
2: Mm.
0: People care about the content itself. Wacha nikupatie example. Hii Kenya video ngapi zimetrend unajua? Mingi sana. Sindio?
2: Yeah.
0: Zile umeona zimetrend. Ama watu wametrend kama Githeri Man. Sindio?
2: Yeah.
0: Kama yani zile vitu zimetrend saa hii. I Kenya zile unaweza hesabu useme budi pati video tano zimetrend Kenya uhesabu. Okay?
2: Yeah.
0: Unataka kuniambia zote zilikuwa zimeshutiwa na simu kali?
2: No.
0: Wone?
2: No.
0: It's not about the phone quality. It's about the content quality of the video itself. Una get?
2: Yeah.
0: So is why feel you bado hujapata hiyo simu kali zaidi, content yako iko na issue. People are in the business of consuming content. Okay?
2: Yeah.
0: Sio vile umeshoot.
2: Okay.
0: Because what one understand sio kila mtu kuna uwezo wa kununua kamera iko na ina shoot 8K ama 4K. Unaelewa?
2: Yeah.
0: It is your content that matters. Not the quality at which you shot it. Fanya tu research yako. Angalia zile videos zimetrend Kenya. Ni mtu alichukua tu simu from nowhere akarekodi hivi kitu kwa barabara ngori ikifanyika. Unaona?
2: Yeah.
0: Na kasimu wagako. Na video inasambaa, ingia TikTok, tafuta trending videos. 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
2: Mm.
0: Video ina trend. It is the content. Not the quality of the video at its 4K, 8K. It's the content, okay?
2: Yeah.
0: Concentrate on the content.
2: Content, yeah.
0: The content will get you that video that you're looking for. That camera you're saying you're looking for, the content will give you that.
2: Okay.
0: Unapata?
2: Napata.
0: Yeah, usiwaje ambia ati juu sina simu ina shoot 8K ama nini, content yangu itaenda. Hizo una shooting zinapata over 100,000 views. Una wangu umetumia simu tofauti?
2: Ni yetu tu.
0: I love.
2: Ndio chenye nilikuwa naangalia to move in another level.
0: Yes.
2: Like si unajua for you to hata kutupata promotions zingine kubwa kubwa, mtu aone video zako ziko much serious. 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
0: Inakuja.
2: Yeah.
0: Trust me eh.
2: Yeah.
0: Si umefika Rockers Nation.
2: Yeah.
0: The moving forward zimeanza kuja sasa.
2: Yeah.
0: That's it.
2: Mm.
0: Okay. Ungefika hapo umefika?
2: Nimefika.
0: Zinaanza kukaa sasa. But wewe jua it's not about the quality.
2: Yeah, hapo nime understand.
0: Mimi nijikaa hivi leo nione content yako inibambe.
2: Mm.
0: Nataka upush product yangu. 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
2: Mm.
0: Si jamaa kamera yake ni poa. Yes, quality will help, yeah. Vile unasema. But as long as the content is catchy.
2: Is catchy, yeah.
0: You worry about that. Zingine zetu zajipanga. Unapata eh?
2: Nikuelewa.
0: Yeah. So sasa unatengeneza content, talking of content eh?
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0: Sasa unatengeneza. 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
2: Ideas zingine zinakaa mingi tu, unajua niko na niko na msee mmoja mwenye huwa na look after. 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
0: kwa content ama kwa maisha?
2: So kwa content. 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
0: Tez, fafanua. 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
2: Ni kwa content. Ni content, ni content. Hata in real life.
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0: 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So what keeps you going? 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What keeps you going in the comedy industry?
2: Nini
0: ukupush daily?
2: Because wenye wamekuwa success nikiwaona nikiwajua mbogi yangu kama tuseme for example MC Exodus tumekuwa na jamaa tu tukishoot content hapo umoja tu umoja inako na in the next 1 month 2 months jamaa ametambulika anafanywa mashow nini kila mahali obina show watu. 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
2: Yeah.
0: Unaona eh? So you're in the best, you're in the right field. Unaona eh?
2: Ndio.
0: Keep at it. Until you jipe.
2: Yeah.
0: Okay?
2: Kitu kama hiyo.
0: Mimi nataka kushukuru sana for coming through today.
2: Yeah.
0: But before twende hapo kwanza nataka usalimie mbogi yako yote ile inasikiliza.
2: Eh.
0: Yeah. Usikuwa ulikuja hapa na ukwambia watu wasikilize Rockers. Uliwaambia?
2: Niliwaambia kila mse. 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
0: Yes.
2: Yeah.
0: Hebu wasalimie.
2: So first of all mina big up my family members wote coming to Nairobi na big up wase wa Mlolongo Actors. 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
0: support.
2: Yeah, support ya. 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
2: Yeah.
0: Si umeingia kwa industry creation?
2: Yeah.
0: You bring it.
2: Nitashukuru sana.
0: Ndio.
2: So na big up wa Samore Tesoboy. 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
0: Na muona hapa.
2: 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Na big up wa kina Loris wote. Keep on supporting me.
0: Yes.
2: Mbele ni kuzuri
0: kabisa.
2: Yeah.
0: Where do you see yourself in the future? Maybe in the next 5 years.
2: 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Yeah.
0: This is beautiful. 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
2: Yeah.
0: Tez social media handles zako ni gani?
2: Facebook ni Tez Montana, TEZZ Montana. 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Yeah, but Facebook,
0: yes.
2: TikTok nimegrow. 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
0: Yes.
2: Nimsukumie mboka vizuri. Yeah.
0: Na wewe ni Otero. Unaisukuma vizuri.
2: Let's.
0: Aende tu watch content yako.
2: Yeah.
0: It's good.
2: Yeah.
0: It's good. Mimi nakwambia,
2: yeah.
0: You have good content.
2: Thank you.
0: Keep at it, yeah.
2: Thank you. Nashukuru sana.
0: Shukrani sana for coming through. Wewe ndio guest wetu wa pili
2: wa
0: Fun Friday ya Rockers Nation. Thank you very much.
2: Nashukuru sana.
0: Na tuzidi hivyo hivyo, eh.
2: Hadi mimi nashukuru sana.
0: Hizo ngoma ukitoa, leta tucheze. Keep shooting content, keep tagging us, yeah?
2: Yeah.
0: Yeah.
2: Ngoma hiko lakini video ndio sijatoa. So siwezi release video before video. Eh.
0: Na shida.
2: Na wasi pia wajaribu kufikia huyo producer anafanya ngoma safi anaitwa Maestro Empire Studio. Iko hapo Amazon. Yeah.
0: Amazon iko pipe ama iko fedha?
2: Iko pipe. Yeah.
0: Amazon iko east side.
2: Iko pipe. Yeah.
0: Amazon iko east side.
2: Iko
0: Paipu.
2: Yeah.
0: Iko saidi ya huku.

0: 528. Yeah, call me for business. I can come anytime, any given time. Niwafanyie promotion.
1: Yes.
0: Hadi mimi nitoke kwa block.
1: Repeat again your number.
0: 07.
1: Yes.
0: 99.
1: Yes.
0: 11.
1: Yes.
0: 9528.
1: Yes. Perfect.
0: Yeah.
1: Advertise Montana.
0: Yeah.
1: Rockers Nation fan. Ndio wao wameanza. Nikuja Rockers Nation na wewe ni fan wa you are a rocker. Mia talk about yourself. Tell us about how you know Rockers Nation na vile nakufanyaga. 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
0: 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Anyway, ladies and gentlemen, wacha nikukumbushe kuhusu Skill Up Africa nilikwambia tarehe 15 na 16 July. Sini mwezi tumeingia. Ila weekend nyingine na nyingine. 15th and 16th of July. Make sure you pale KICC because kutakuwa na shughuli inaendelea hapo saa poa sana inaitwa Skill Up Africa. Maana yake hapo sasa ndio unakuja kujua mambo ya kulevel up pande ya AI innovation, entrepreneurship, career opportunities, networking and future ready skills. 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
0: Okay. 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Na kama uja sign up sasa, kutumia promo code radio mel RADIOMEL ndio pigwe bonus on your first deposit, sawa? And once you do it, kimbia Instagram Melbet Media KE, slide kwenye DM, andika the word radio, ndio utumie offer zikitokea. Na please, when you are doing it, do it responsibly because betting can be addictive and it is strictly for 18 years and above only, ya?
1: True that.

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0: What drama is this, ladies and gentlemen? 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
1: Yeye ndio captain. 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
0: Unajua sasa unajua before Mizuli ipa iwake moto yake. Ama afungwe before hata 120. Eh?
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0: 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What's happening? 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
0: 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Egypt have scored 3 penalties out of 3. Australia have scored 2 out of 3. 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Yes, keep doing that. 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Have I not told you? Egypt ukifunga the next penalty we are through. 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Finally, an African team through to the round of 16. Wanaitwa Farao. 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
0: 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Australia cannot believe. Yes. 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

0: 4 hours of pure niceness. Imekuwa amazing. 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We leave you this Friday night with another dose of Rockers Nation Reloaded. So you stay here and you keep it Rockers Nation, Nation FM. But before we go, Kajogo Wayase.
1: Tupatane Monday, weekend Ibambe Wase. 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
0: Yes.
1: Wase pia ni follow up on social media. 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
0: Amazingness. 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At least to get a team nne kwenye round of 16. 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Yeah?
1: Yes.
0: Hi. 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Somebody say, more life.
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1: Bruno ya accept Ronaldo no main man of Portugal. 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He wants that to be replicated in the World Cup. He has not accepted that. My friend, when you see France playing, they know the dictator Mbappe is there. 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
2: 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Ama nyi mnaona aje? 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Thika Road is the areas around that. 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
1: Mtu akisema anaishi Thika Road, hiyo ni misleading information. Ama nyi mnaona aje? 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Thika Road is the areas around that. Mwisho wa kutumia hii phrase ni Ruiru, watu wa Juja, hadi Kenol, tajeni hizo places exactly as it is, okay?
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1: Mtu akisema naishi Thika Road, hiyo ni misleading information. Ama nyi mnaona aje? 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Thika Road is the areas around that. Mwisho wa kutumia hii phrase ni Ruiru, watu wa Juja, hadi Kenol, tajeni hizo places exactly as it is, okay?
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